0: 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How's it going? 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
7: If I were to ask you what makes for a good night's sleep, you'd probably say a dark, quiet room, not too many things on your mind. But every night when you go to get some Z's, how often do you really think about the temperature in your bedroom? Temperature may be one of the most underappreciated factors in sleep. That's according to the Senior Vice President of Research and Scientific Affairs at the National Sleep Foundation. We often hear about lights and screens and stress, but even modest changes in temperature and airflow can influence both how quickly you fall asleep and how deeply you stay asleep. Most experts will recommend a room temperature of 60 to 67 degrees Fahrenheit. You might also experiment with your sheets and what you actually wear to bed. Play around a bit and see what improves your sleep. You might be delightfully surprised. I'm Dr. Sanjay Gupta, helping you live a better life.
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11: From the McCool's Flooring Weather Center.
3: Clear tonight, low in the upper 50s. Sunshine tomorrow with the high in the low 80s. Then Friday, partly cloudy through early afternoon. Then becoming mostly cloudy with the high in the low 80s.
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0: WKI. How you doing? 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
7: 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But if you log off, take a step back from all the hype, you'll find that the actual keys to a longer, healthier life are hiding in plain sight. There are four of them. Number one, nutrition. The Mediterranean diet really is the gold standard. Number two, exercise. You should be getting 150 minutes of moderate intensity exercise or 75 minutes of vigorous intensity exercise every week, plus strength training and stretching. Number three, sleep. Sleep is when your body and your brain repair themselves. You should be getting 7 to 9 hours a night. And finally, number four, often gets forgotten, socialization. It's not a bonus, it's a necessity for a healthy life, finding a sense of community, purpose, and belonging. I'm Dr. Sanjay Gupta, helping you live a better life.
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14: This is the KI forecast from the McCool's Flooring Weather Center.
5: Clear tonight, low in the upper 50s. Sunshine tomorrow with the high in the low 80s. Then Friday, partly cloudy through early afternoon. Then becoming mostly cloudy with the high in the low 80s.
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1: ABC News, I'm Dave Packer. The U.S. military launching strikes on Iranian targets. This a day after it foiled missile attacks on American forces. President Trump earlier.
2: I've been briefed. It's a little more of the same, but it's going to be straightening out. It's going to be straightening out. In the meantime, we're going to be hitting them very hard because it's our turn to hit them. They know it's coming. They're asking us not to do it.
1: The Federal Reserve left interest rates unchanged again after its two-day meeting. The markets, which are already down all day thanks to the war in Iran and falling tech stocks, dropped even further. A fiery hearing on Capitol Hill today. Dr. Anthony Fauci facing a blistering assault from Republican lawmakers over his work during the COVID-19 pandemic. Fauci invoking his Fifth Amendment rights and not responding to a single question. Just one ticket sold in Florida in last night's Mega Millions drawing for an $800 million grand prize. Tonight's Powerball drawing jackpot now at $663 million. This is ABC News.
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0: This is the KI forecast from the McCool's Flooring Weather Center.
4: Clear tonight, low in the upper 50s. Sunshine tomorrow with the high in the low 80s. Then Friday, partly cloudy through early afternoon. Then becoming mostly cloudy with the high in the low 80s.
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1: 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How's it going? 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
2: How often do you stop to wonder whether you should share something that's revealing? Maybe even embarrassing, with a partner, a friend, or even your boss. In her new book called Revealing, The Underrated Power of Oversharing, behavioral scientist Leslie John says doing just that can help you deepen relationships that are vital to your life. We need people to trust us in order to get things like love, friendship, and career success. That's what she told us. When you make yourself vulnerable by revealing something sensitive, it does make other people trust you. In turn, when you ask someone to reveal something about themselves, showing that interest will generally lead someone to like you more. Why? Because people like to be asked about themselves, she says. It also signals that they are discriminating and choosy, but in a good way. I'm Dr. Sanjay Gupta, helping you live a better life.
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1: Clear tonight, low in the upper 50s. Sunshine tomorrow with the high in the low 80s. Then Friday, partly cloudy through early afternoon. Then becoming mostly cloudy with the high in the low 80s.
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0: 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Hey, it's Kenny. 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
7: How often do you stop to wonder whether you should share something that's revealing? Maybe even embarrassing, with a partner, a friend, or even your boss. In her new book called Revealing, The Underrated Power of Oversharing, behavioral scientist Leslie John says doing just that can help you deepen relationships that are vital to your life. We need people to trust us in order to get things like love, friendship, and career success. That's what she told us. When you make yourself vulnerable by revealing something sensitive, it does make other people trust you. In turn, when you ask someone to reveal something about themselves, showing that interest will generally lead someone to like you more. Why? Because people like to be asked about themselves, she says. It also signals that they are discriminating and choosy, but in a good way. I'm Dr. Sanjay Gupta, helping you live a better life.
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1: This is the KI forecast from the McCool's Flooring Weather Center.
0: Clear tonight, low in the upper 50s. Sunshine tomorrow with a high in the low 80s. Then Friday, partly cloudy through early afternoon, then becoming mostly cloudy with a high in the low 80s.
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1: ABC News, I'm Dave Packer. CENTCOM says the U.S. has begun retaliatory strikes against Iran in the wake of last night's sneak attack on U.S. forces in Jordan. This evening, the Senate Judiciary Committee postponed its meeting to vote on Todd Blanche's nomination for Attorney General. Republican Senators Tom Tillis and John Cornyn saying that they won't vote for Blanche unless there are assurances from the DOJ that the $1.8 billion Trump IRS settlement fund is officially dead. Cornyn on Blanche and the DOJ.
2: As I told you earlier, it was not responsive to my concerns. I mean, we've heard from them. It's just that they refused to commit to writing what he testified to under oath.
1: The Federal Reserve left its key interest rate unchanged. Dr. Anthony Fauci facing some tough questions from Senator Rand Paul and others on a Senate committee today about the COVID-19 response. Every question answered the same way, by pleading the fifth. The hearing comes after Paul released hundreds of pages from Fauci's personal diary. This is ABC News.
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4: Clear tonight, low in the upper 50s, sunshine tomorrow with the high in the low 80s, then Friday, partly cloudy through early afternoon, then becoming mostly cloudy with the high in the low 80s.
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0: 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JR here. Hope you're doing well. 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It'll be here before you know it. And we're helping teachers clear those lists. 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And a big thanks to all of you who have helped clear the list.
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6: How often do you stop to wonder whether you should share something that's revealing, maybe even embarrassing, with a partner, a friend, or even your boss? In her new book called Revealing, The Underrated Power of Oversharing, behavioral scientist Leslie John says doing just that can help you deepen relationships that are vital to your life. We need people to trust us in order to get things like love, friendship, and career success. That's what she told us. When you make yourself vulnerable by revealing something sensitive, it does make other people trust you. In turn, when you ask someone to reveal something about themselves, showing that interest will generally lead someone to like you more. Why? Because people like to be asked about themselves, she says. It also signals that they are discriminating and choosy, but in a good way. I'm Dr. Sanjay Gupta, helping you live a better life.
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3: Cast from the McCool's Flooring Weather Center.
4: Clear tonight, low in the upper 50s. Sunshine tomorrow with the high in the low 80s. Then Friday, partly cloudy through early afternoon. Then becoming mostly cloudy with the high in the low 80s.
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0: 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How's it going? 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
6: If I were to ask you what makes for a good night's sleep, you'd probably say a dark, quiet room, not too many things on your mind. But every night when you go to get some Z's, how often do you really think about the temperature in your bedroom? Temperature may be one of the most underappreciated factors in sleep. That's according to the Senior Vice President of Research and Scientific Affairs at the National Sleep Foundation. We often hear about lights and screens and stress, but even modest changes in temperature and airflow can influence both how quickly you fall asleep and how deeply you stay asleep. Most experts will recommend a room temperature of 60 to 67 degrees Fahrenheit. You might also experiment with your sheets and what you actually wear to bed. Play around a bit and see what improves your sleep. You might be delightfully surprised. I'm Dr. Sanjay Gupta, helping you live a better life.
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1: This is the KI forecast from the McCool's Flooring Weather Center.
0: Clear tonight, low in the upper 50s. Sunshine tomorrow with a high in the low 80s. Then Friday, partly cloudy through early afternoon, then becoming mostly cloudy with a high in the low 80s. I'll be there
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1: ABC News, I'm Dave Packer. CENTCOM says the U.S. military has concluded a new round of retaliatory strikes in Iran. Earlier today, Israeli Prime Minister Benjamin Netanyahu, in an exclusive interview with ABC News, downplayed Iran's blockage of the Strait of Hormuz.
2: I don't think the straits are going to be that powerful a leverage, because people will move the energy pipelines out of the straits to the Red Sea, from there to Israel and the Mediterranean. We can unblock this choke point, and we will.
1: Todd Blanche's nomination to become Attorney General stalled today as lawmakers scrapped a planned committee vote after key Republicans demanded more assurances about the settlement of President Trump's lawsuit against the Internal Revenue Service. Dr. Anthony Fauci facing a tough line of questions from Senate lawmakers today and responding to each question, invoking his Fifth Amendment right not to answer. This is ABC News.
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4: This is the KI forecast from the McCool's Flooring Weather Center.
5: Clear tonight, low in the upper 50s. Sunshine tomorrow with a high in the low 80s. Then Friday, partly cloudy through early afternoon. Then becoming mostly cloudy with a high in the low 80s. Down
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0: 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How you doing? 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
4: 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And there is perhaps no movement more fundamental than walking. It reinforces the alignment, stability, and coordinated muscle activation that supports how your body moves, whether you're doing strenuous exercise or simply going about your daily life. This is according to Dana Santis, a strength and conditioning specialist. Even though you walk every day, Dana does say you can make small adjustments to immediately improve your walking mechanics. 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I'm Dr. Sanjay Gupta, helping you live a better life.
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0: forecast from the McCool's Flooring Weather Center.
1: Clear tonight, low in the upper 50s. Sunshine tomorrow with the high in the low 80s. Then Friday, partly cloudy through early afternoon, then becoming mostly cloudy with the high in the low 80s.
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0: 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Hey Country, 100.5 KI. How's it going? 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
4: 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That can lead to stiffness, muscle loss, even reduced coordination. Certified strength and conditioning coach Dana Santis told us, recovery is about choosing the right kind of movement at the right time. 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I'm Dr. Sanjay Gupta, helping you live a better life.
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1: This is the KI forecast from the McCool's Flooring Weather Center.
0: Clear tonight, low in the upper 50s. Sunshine tomorrow with a high in the low 80s. Then Friday, partly cloudy through early afternoon, then becoming mostly cloudy with a high in the low 80s.
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1: ABC News, I'm Dave Packard. U.S. Central Command says it's concluded a fresh round of strikes on dozens of targets in Iran in retaliation for Tuesday night's surprise attack on U.S. forces. On Capitol Hill, Dr. Anthony Fauci facing a blistering barrage of questions during a Republican-led Senate hearing on the COVID pandemic. Fauci invoked his Fifth Amendment rights and refused to answer questions. ABC News legal contributor Royal Oaks.
2: If the Senate committee does vote next week to find Fauci in contempt and the full Senate goes along, the matter could be referred to the U.S. Attorney's Office for criminal prosecution. If convicted, Fauci could be looking at a year in jail and a hefty fine.
1: Firefighters cleaning up in France and Spain after hundreds of thousands of people have been evacuated due to wildfires. DoorDash announced it's one step closer to building its own drone delivery fleet, getting clearance from the FAA to make deliveries using drones. The company says drones will allow DoorDash to serve more customers more efficiently. This is ABC News.
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0: Forecast from the McCool's Flooring Weather Center.
6: Sunny today with a high in the low 80s, partly cloudy through late overnight tonight, then clearing. We'll have a low in the low 60s. Friday, partly cloudy through early afternoon, then becoming mostly cloudy with a high in the low 80s. Saturday's outlook, showers likely, a chance of thunderstorms. We'll have a high in the mid 70s.
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9: 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In most cases, one of the worst things you can do is flip the switch to be totally sedentary. That can lead to stiffness, muscle loss, even reduced coordination. Certified strength and conditioning coach Dana Santis told us, recovery is about choosing the right kind of movement at the right time. That means maybe working with someone like a physical therapist to harness movement as medicine. You'll need to prioritize controlled, high-quality movement over intensity, staying within pain-free or at least low symptom ranges of motion. You should think of pain as feedback, not a challenge to conquer. And as with any exercise, paying extra attention to your breath, your alignment, and your form, that's going to help you reach your goals faster. 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I'm Dr. Sanjay Gupta, helping you live a better life.
0: Is a rebroadcast of the episode that was recorded live yesterday morning at 9:30. Mail Call is a production of WWKI and includes advertising messages in the form of conversations, host endorsements, and recorded commercials paid for by sponsors heard during the show.
10: Good morning, everybody. Hello from Kokomo. I'm Tammy Lively, along with Kenny Beasley.
11: Hey, hey.
10: I see Nick Livingston over there.
12: Good morning.
10: And here we go. I'm trying to let you in there, dude. Okay, well, not. somebody's, or I think it's...
12: Oh, that's Nick.
10: Yeah, it's. But I'm buzzing, and he's not coming in, so I'll let you go get him. How are you?
11: Good.
10: It's National Lipstick Day, so I put some on.
11: I did not.
10: You did not. Would you like some?
11: No.
10: I've got some over here.
11: I'm good.
10: It's also National Lasagna Day, so.
11: Ooh.
10: Yeah.
11: I do like lasagna.
10: Me too.
11: Believe it or not, I like lasagna.
10: Yummy, yum, yum. That's
11: That's good stuff. I like anything with pasta in it. I like anything.
12: It's weird.
11: Let's just be honest, Tammy. I like it all.
13: It's weird because I don't really care for spaghetti, but I love lasagna.
11: Really?
13: Yeah.
11: That is kind of weird.
13: Yeah, I don't know what it is, but you know me.
11: I'm not a big, Italian sausage person, but I can eat it in lasagna. It's fine. I just
13: really
11: pick out the big chunks. Yeah.
13: Oh, I love Italian sausage.
11: Do you really?
13: Yes. That's like the thing I look for when I go to a fair or a festival.
11: Mm-hmm.
13: But then this year, when I saw the prices of them, it was like $16 for one. I was like, nope, that's good.
11: $16.
13: It was insane.
11: Okay, we're going to tell you again about $2 Tuesdays at your Indiana State
13: Right.
11: Just go around to all the booths and eat their $2 thing, and you'll fill up that way. Oh, my gosh. $16 for an Italian sausage.
13: Yeah.
11: That's a lot.
13: Yeah, so I passed because there is the cheap side of me that will usually overweigh the hungry side of me.
11: Yeah.
13: Although this morning, I stopped to get my Coke Zero, and they had this box of candy. And I was like, no, I'm good. I'm trying to do better. It was 2 for $1. And I go, well, I can't pass that up.
11: It's a good buy.
13: I'm like, it's a good bargain. Where am I going to get this?
11: Bargain things on food are bad for me because I'm just, I can't pass up a really good sale on anything. Yeah. So,
13: well, the problem is too, I'm a stress eater. And
11: me too.
13: Took my youngest to get her locker this morning for middle school.
11: Oh boy.
13: So yeah, I needed all the candy after that.
11: How'd that go?
13: Good. You know, it was, everyone always struggles with the locker. That's the hardest part. And it came back to me somehow. I hadn't touched one since Kinsley went to middle school 5 years ago. Oh my gosh.
11: Yeah. Oh my God.
13: So yeah, but it was just funny to see all the kids at the locker, like trying to figure out, how do I do this? How do I do that? I was going around helping people, but
11: For two weeks, she'll have her locker combination written on her hand every morning.
13: She has the combination memorized.
11: Really?
13: Yeah.
11: Wow.
13: But it was just the process. When do you turn right? How many times you go left? How do you go back to right? And like finding it exactly.
11: But, see, that's why you should have put her in some kind of little locksmith class. Like, so she could bust anybody out of anything. She'd be the most popular kid in middle school.
13: It was funny because she goes, why is there a keyhole in it? And I said, well, that's a master key so that the staff can get in any locker. And she's sitting there going, I said, no, you can't have one of those keys. She goes, oh, darn.
11: Did they get those phone lockers all set up?
13: They're just lockers.
11: Oh.
13: They just have to put everything in a locker.
11: Okay.
13: Just has to be all. I noticed because they had pulled some out downstairs. And they, I think, were putting new ones in. Because I know for the high school, it was optional last year if they had a locker or not. And this year they all get assigned a locker.
11: Right.
13: So, but it's just a regular locker. They have to put their phones in and we'll see how that goes.
11: Their phones and other things. The end of the school year is the worst when you're getting everything out of the locker and you find something that you forgot about months prior,
13: Oh, like, yeah.
11: Yeah. Ugh, like a banana or something like that that's been in there forever.
13: My problem when I remember when I was in school, the only problem I had, I kept it pretty clean. Except when we had swim class and I would have to bring my swim trunks with me.
11: Right.
13: And for whatever reason, I didn't want to carry them back and forth. So they would sit in my locker in bag. And then, of course, it would start to smell and
11: mold and mildew.
13: That was as stinky as middle school boy I ever got.
11: Yeah. that was your high level of stinky.
13: That was it. Yes. I was pretty cognizant of the other smells.
11: Yeah.
13: I mean,
11: because there was Axe body spray then.
13: Well,
11: right?
13: Yeah. That's all I needed.
11: Or what?
14: There are levels.
11: That's right.
13: There are,
11: stink, stank, stunk, borrow, a line from Dr. Seuss.
13: I have always been hyper aware of that stuff. I switched deodorant. This was like a couple months ago. Switched deodorants and I had to throw it away and go back to my other one. I'm like, nope, I can tell. And if I can tell, you can tell.
11: That's right. Well, just, find one that'll work for you. But that's one thing that teenage boys need to be reminded of on the regular. Don't forget to put on your deodorant before you leave the house.
13: I think some adults need that reminder too. Yeah. Just tossing that out there.
11: Yeah, sometimes.
13: Deodorant is for all.
11: That's right. It's not going to hurt
14: just for
11: you.
14: Middle school boys anymore.
13: No.
11: It's not just for middle school boys. No, no, no.
13: I wish it was socially acceptable to go spray someone. Like
11: that's not, you wouldn't want to do that. No. just maybe walk like, around with some of those little travel size and, you know, gift people.
13: How do you tell someone that?
11: You don't.
13: Exactly. But like,
11: unless it's a good friend, and then you do.
13: But like, so someone needs to tell them.
11: Right.
13: Like, it's one of those things where it's like, how do you politely tell someone, hey, you know what I like to do is I like to brush my teeth.
11: My eyes are watering. You know that? Because I'm standing too close to you.
13: Hey, you know, they make these things called a toothbrush. You know, let's try that together. Here's some toothpaste. Let's practice.
11: Why are toothbrushes so expensive now? Have you guys noticed that? I mean, toothbrushes are really expensive.
12: I get one when I go to the dentist, and I use that one until I go to the dentist again.
13: You know what?
11: That's a plan.
13: That reminds me. I asked Kinsley one day. I said, where's the toothbrush that you got from the dentist? She goes, oh, I always throw those away because we already have one at home.
11: Yeah.
13: Like, no.
11: You never throw those away.
13: I pay too much money for you to go to the dentist.
11: Yeah.
13: That's the little freebie we get to enjoy.
11: That's right. Bring that free thing home. Because you got to have, I've got usually a bunch of those just in case, you know, someone's there and they forgot a toothbrush and, you know, here you go. I've got you covered.
13: That's what we should pass out at our, like our fair booth next year. KI branded toothbrushes.
11: For your tooth.
13: And deodorant.
11: For that one twofer.
13: KI deodorant, KI toothbrush.
11: It's the KI.
13: KI hygiene kit.
11: Hygiene shack, yeah. Ay, that's not good.
13: All right, off
11: but
13: my
11: you,
13: soapbox.
11: But you really do especially need that stuff fair week because, you know, this year was brutal, and I don't have to tell you that because God love you, you were there every day.
13: I text you guys because it was so hot one day. And so I think I text you guys this, and I said, if I die out here, don't let anyone say, oh, well, he died doing what he loves. No, I don't love being sweaty. I don't love this.
11: We don't love heat strokes. No, we don't. Ay, ay, ay. But, it's beautiful today. It is gorgeous.
13: Oh, it is.
11: I shared Channel 8's post earlier on our Facebook page because Kilauea is erupting again. And a bunch of the, in that Pacific Ring of Fire, they call it, all those volcanoes, there's so many volcanoes all in that area. A lot of them have been active lately, and we're having all these earthquakes, and it's like, hey, it's beautiful here. So, folks might be in Hawaii where it's gorgeous, but, we don't have to worry about hot lava anyway. That's a good thing. So, good thing. Hey, I see Nick's here from, goodness gracious. Well, the Medicare. I just call you the Medicare guy.
12: That's
13: Medicare
12: fine.
13: Guy.
11: Nick, the Medicare guy.
12: Yeah, that's fine.
11: They can get you through Brady Insurance,
12: yes,
11: though, right?
12: If they're, you can hear me. Yeah.
11: If they're looking for
12: you. Can
11: for
12: get
11: you.
12: Me through Brady Insurance Group here in town.
11: What's going on? You getting folks straightened out with Medicare? I know there have to be so many questions for you every day. What do you think is the most common thing that people want to know when they call?
12: How do I get started? How do I get started? That's what
11: I can't tell you how many things I read online and just trying to get figuring out exactly that. What do I do? I'm still employed. Do I have to sign up for this? Do I need to do that? Because if you make some wrong decisions in the beginning, those mistakes can haunt you forever. Yeah.
12: I get a lot of hey, I want to retire. What can I do? What do I got to do?
11: Right.
12: So those have been my questions for most of the summer. It's just kind of the slower time.
11: So what exactly, where would you say people should start?
12: Call me. Social Security office. That's the best place. Social Security office.
11: And you have to make an appointment. To go to the Social Security guard or the Social Security office. Would you be very nice? We got to cut that guy some slack. I can't imagine how many people come in like he's making the rules every day, giving him a hard time. But it is. It's a big maze of information. There's so many little nuances, and that's why you need a guy like Nick that can just kind of walk you through it.
12: Federal training, and then each carrier and all they don't tell us either.
11: That's folks. If you are approaching Medicare, because it really is amazing. A lot of good information in it.
12: If you could
11: call it, Nick.
12: Call the office, insurance.com.
11: It's that easy.
12: It's that easy.
11: Ready to go when open enrollment hits. The other day, a little interview with Nick.
14: Good morning, guys. How's everybody? I think I'll stay.
11: Now, you
14: 4 days, and part of the game.
11: Oh, so fun.
14: That was fun. Anybody's ever going that way, it's a really nice place.
11: Oh, yeah.
14: And the seat width is St. Louis by far. But I know it's old, obviously, you know. So I think people in the 1900s, they didn't eat as much, for sure.
11: Well,
14: they
11: there's
14: definitely didn't
11: eat. There's a little candy kitchen. I think it's called some kind of candy kitchen in St. Louis that has a diner. Do you know what that is, Nick?
15: Yeah,
11: I've been there.
15: I've been there a couple times.
11: I've been there once, but boy, you get into those. They've got these little teeny tiny booths that I mean, two adult people can barely squeeze into.
14: Really?
11: Now, yeah,
15: Crown,
11: you could tell they.
15: Kitchen.
11: Yeah, Crown. Yeah, boy, that was it
15: wonderful
11: was
15: place.
11: Good. Mm-hmm. It was a lot of fun.
14: Yeah,
11: to go there.
14: We didn't go there. Next time we go there, we're going to have to check it out.
11: Yeah.
14: We were amazed. There's a lot of things to do in St. Louis. There really
11: oh,
14: is.
11: Yeah.
14: And it's not that far of a drive, you know. So.
11: And you'll have to stand in line, but it's worth the wait to get into the,
14: oh, that's okay.
11: To Crown.
14: Yeah, that's okay.
11: All right.
14: Yeah.
11: Well, hey, what's
14: so
11: going on
14: fun,
11: at church?
14: Fun. So, hey, guess what? It's VBS week. We got one more night of VBS. We have tonight and then tomorrow night. And then I'll be back in the 2 Timothy. I'll be finishing up that. And then the next series I'm going into is really fun. It's called You Asked For It. So people from the congregation and those listening and those on the web, you know, and everything, sending questions. And I try and answer them, you know. And we end up in everything. There's a little bit of everything in that series. So it's a lot of fun. I like it because, you know, it's fast paced.
11: Mm-hmm.
14: So I get to answer a question, move on, answer question, move on. And some questions, I don't know the answer. So I tell them, I don't know the answer. So I move on. So it's a lot of fun. So love for folks to come out. Check us out. We have every Saturday here in Kokomo, we have our 5:30 service. And then Sunday, we have our 8:45 and then 10:30 service. That's in the Kokomo camp at the Kokomo campus. Then in Peru, we have our 8:15, 9:45, 11:15 service, and love for folks to check it out. Check us out on the web. Listen to me right here on KI every week. So all kinds of great things going on and staying busy for sure, you know, and getting ready for kids to go back to school. And it's just an exciting time, fun time, and
11: it
14: I love
11: really
14: this
11: is.
14: Weather.
11: I do too.
14: Yeah.
11: I hope we can just keep it on a loop. That would be awesome.
14: Yeah, until fall. Uh-huh. Yeah, absolutely.
11: For sure.
14: Yeah.
11: Well, thanks, Pastor Charlie. Enjoy this beautiful day. We'll talk to you soon.
14: Hey, you bet. We'll see you.
11: Okay,
14: bye, guys.
11: Bye-bye. That's Pastor Charlie over there at Abundant Life Church. Oh, my goodness. Yeah, we could put this day on repeat. That would be awesome.
13: Yeah.
11: Because
13: weather-wise,
11: we've had lower humidities and sunny skies. Did you see the moon this morning, that full moon? We had that big buck moon this morning, and it was almost orange. It was crazy. I came out of the house. You should see me when I leave the house in the morning. I generally have 2 or 3 bottles of water that I'm juggling and, you know, my purse and my phone and all that stuff. Well, I saw the moon and I thought, man, I got to get a picture of that. And I had taken in a paper towel, I put 3 or 4 chunks of cantaloupe in there that I was going to eat on my way to work. And messing around with my phone and all that and trying to hold on to everything.
13: Oh, no.
11: And I get in the car. It's like, where's my cantaloupe?
13: It's
11: in the driveway. So, you're welcome, birds. They probably enjoyed that this morning. But it was really beautiful. Great moon this morning.
13: Yeah. I didn't get to see. I wasn't up that early. By the time I woke up about 7, and which is early for me during the summer when my kids aren't in school. But
11: of course,
13: my daughter wanted to be there. You could be there from 8 a.m. to 3 p.m. She wanted to be there at 8 a.m. She had a friend meeting her there. I was like, okay, fine.
11: Hey, you know, when you're in middle school, you got things to do.
13: Yeah.
11: You want to get them done.
13: She's got more of a social life than I do. It's crazy. I don't have time for a social life. That's my problem.
11: I know it's not compliment day, but I got to compliment my brother, Rick, who took a teenager and 2 preteen girls back to school shopping yesterday. They left at noon, so I didn't get home until almost 4 yesterday. And when I drove by their house, they weren't home yet.
13: Oh,
11: and I'm
13: wow.
11: like, oh, my God, maybe they stopped and had lunch or something. So I text Ellie finally, and I was like, are you guys back from shopping? They didn't get back until 5 o'clock.
13: Oh, wow.
11: 5 solid hours of him walking around malls and stores with these girls.
15: That's a trooper.
11: I was like, dude, I wouldn't have done that. There's no way I would have lasted that long.
13: We went – I took the girls a couple weeks ago, or last week it was, and we went one place – had the list, which high school doesn't give you a list, but middle school does. So we were going with what we had.
11: Right.
13: And We got almost everything there at the one store. However, when it comes to clothes and stuff like that, I'm like, you don't want me helping you pick out clothes.
11: Right.
13: I can't approve them. I'm like, that goes through your mom.
11: Mm-hmm.
13: Because I'll sit there and go, yeah, that looks fine. And then, you know,
11: then
13: she
11: you
13: might
11: find out that it's not
13: Or mom might think, oh, that's fine. And dad goes,
11: you're not leaving the house in that, are you?
13: It was funny. Kinsley.

0: it's coming back. That's what they said anyway. So, because everything old is new again. That's the way that works.
1: I suppose.
0: Can you remember what your passwords and stuff were for your account?
2: No, I deleted the account at some point.
0: Oh, okay.
2: At least I think I did.
0: Yeah, I never did that. I never had that. I just got on the Facebook, and I wish that would have never happened. I just am not on Facebook. If my daughter sends me reels all the time, so I'll, you know, hit the link she sent me, and it takes me right to Facebook. And I'll watch the reel, and then sometimes you get sucked down those reel holes, you know, where, especially if you're looking at dogs, right, Nick? I mean, you just discovered one of my favorite accounts on Instagram.
2: We rate dogs.
0: Yeah.
2: Fantastic.
0: I can't believe that you, because that's the one, I've been on that one for a long time, because I love all the videos with the animals and stuff. But now that's even getting ruined because, you know, I'll send one to my daughter and she'll go, you know, that's AI, don't you? And I'm like, shut up. But I am going to get me a donkey, a little miniature donkey. I keep finding these little miniature donkey videos and I've got to have one. They're so cute. I wonder how he'd get along with the cat and the dog.
1: I don't know.
0: Do you know?
1: Never had a donkey.
0: I want one. Bad.
1: I actually have a friend that has donkeys.
0: Really?
1: Yeah.
0: Maybe I could go visit his donkeys.
1: Yeah.
0: And see how things go.
2: He'll convince you it's not a great idea quickly.
0: I doubt that. I doubt it. If he's got donkeys, he must love them.
1: Well, they weren't inside donkeys.
2: Considered.
0: Yeah.
1: Yeah. They're not indoor donkeys.
0: Well, maybe they're not little bitty donkeys.
1: They're not. No, they're not.
0: Because I love those little miniature donkeys. They are so cute. And they're supposed to be really smart. I always thought donkeys were supposed to be kind of da-da-da-da, you know, but they're not. You know, you can look at some dogs and you know that's a smart dog. And then you look at other dogs and you're like, oh, bless your heart. You know, you're a da-da-da-da, aren't you? And I love those dogs because those are just sweet babies. But, yeah. Do you have a miniature donkey? Let me know how it's going. 765-456-1100. I sent my husband a reel this morning with a daggone donkey on it. And he's like, you really want one of those, don't you? And I was like, yes. Yes, I do.
1: Yeah.
0: I don't know what I'd do with it, I guess. But I do think they're adorable.
1: See, I feel like those are great to look at and then send back home.
0: I don't know.
1: I don't think I would want to take care of one.
0: Why?
1: Well, I don't even have dogs right now that stay at my house consistently. I'll watch them, but yeah. I'm not home enough.
0: Yeah, that's true. If you're not going to be home a lot, you really shouldn't have any kind of animal if you're gone a lot.
1: Like I was looking at my schedule next month, like 3 weeks out of the month I'm gone.
0: Oh, wow.
1: So, yeah, I couldn't do that.
0: Yeah.
1: I'm pretty tired thinking about the trip too.
0: Yeah.
1: Or the different trips I have, but
0: busy guy.
1: Yep.
0: You're a busy guy.
1: And sadly, that's not an excuse to not help cover you guys because they just set me up with a laptop and a microphone. It's like, here, you can still cover us from anywhere.
0: Yay! I didn't know that.
1: Oh, yeah.
0: Oh, well. Yeah.
2: There's no escaping.
1: There is none.
0: Now, it's like the mafia, Kenny. You try to get out and we pull you back in.
1: The only time I ever escaped was when I was on a cruise.
0: Yeah.
1: I had to do that. And funny enough, there had to be 50 people from Kokomo on that same cruise ship.
0: Are you kidding me?
1: Because someone recognized me from WeCare while I was in line to get pizza at like almost midnight.
0: Oh my gosh.
1: And I was like, I'm taking my pizza back to my room now.
0: Yeah.
1: Like the one place I thought I could get anonymity.
0: Yeah.
1: The Atlantic Ocean. Nope.
0: Nope. Not going to happen. Hey, speaking of WeCare, 1 week from today.
1: That's right.
0: You can get your trees and wreaths. Actually, 1 week from today at this time, they'll probably all be gone.
1: Yeah.
0: So you want to be online when that link goes live at 9 a.m. because it's all online this year. You developed the whole thing, so I'll let you explain it.
1: Yep, so just go to WWKI.com, click on the link, and it's an Eventbrite event. So if you have ever done anything through Eventbrite, a lot of people do that for tickets.
0: Sure, tickets for charitable
1: free
0: events
1: or concert. I mean, even concert tickets. Mm-hmm. Some concert tickets go through there. This is completely free. You don't have to have an account, although it's, you know, if you want to go ahead and register one, that's great. But it will pop up right there on the website.

0: So it's not going to redirect you to another site you have to go into. It's going to pop up right there. And you can go test that part out.
1: Right.
0: Right now, click on the link and you'll see how it pops up. You'll just enter in some basic information. The great thing is once you click that, the day it opens, that's going to, once you start the process, it holds your spot in line for like 15 minutes or so.
1: So you can complete the whole thing.
0: You can complete the whole thing, right, which is the basic information they would always ask you for. Organization name, what's a good phone number, email, things like that. You're typing that in yourself. So we give you about 15 minutes to finish that process. Again, it's not long at all, but it holds your spot. So it's kind of like when you go tickets through Ticketmaster, right? Like you get the seat and you get so many minutes to
1: complete it.
0: To complete it. Mm-hmm. If we are sold out, it will pop up and tell you that we're on a wait list, but it will add you to that wait list automatically. So if down the road someone has to back out,
1: right,
0: we know to contact you.
1: Which happens almost every year.
0: Yep.
1: For, you know, lots of different reasons. And we want people to know those, you don't have to provide the tree,
0: right,
1: or the wreath. We provide all of those. WeCare provides all the trees and the wreath, so you don't have that expense. Your responsibility is to decorate it, and then anything else that you want to put with it. That's what's on you or your family or your business. Your civic organization. We have so many different types of people that participate every year in the Trim-A-Tree Festival. So make sure you've got it on your calendar. Circle it 9 a.m. next Wednesday. That link will be live at WWKI.com.
0: Absolutely.
1: We need to take our top of the hour break. Check in with Jane King. We'll be right back.
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3: Oil is up 5% today. U.S. Central Command confirmed that U.S. forces managed to shoot down all incoming missiles that were aimed at troops in the Middle East, but it is still worrisome to the markets that these tensions keep resurfacing and will likely keep oil and gas prices elevated for some time. Well, the blockbuster movie The Odyssey has resulted in a boom in demand for the classic physical book. According to book data analytics specialist Nielsen, sales of The Odyssey have jumped 70% compared with last year, with almost 40,000 copies already sold this year. The Emily Watson translation, which is what director Christopher Nolan based the movie on, is selling especially well, up 890%. Well, Dollar General has brought back its annual call for small businesses, inviting U.S.-based small businesses that haven't sold at the retailer within the last 18 months to learn about opportunities to partner with the company. Eligible businesses can apply online through August 17th for a chance to attend virtual meetings with Dollar General's small business team in the fall. Interested small business owners can do a Google search on Dollar General Small Business Summit to find out more. And Chili's attributes its successful turnaround to the smart use of technology. However, it's not going all in on AI. While robot servers nabbed some fun headlines, there was slow and spotty Wi-Fi and aging devices and confusing order placing software that made it difficult for the staff to serve customers. Instead, social media has boosted sales at Chili's. I'm Jane King, and this has been Wall Street to Main Street on 100.5 KI.
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1: And we're back. 765-456-1100. Jan's here from Kokomo. Hey, Jan, what's up?
5: Hi. I just wanted to comment about something. The man that called earlier discussing the Medicare, made me think of something, and then right in the middle, in the last 5 minutes, I had another phone call about that. I just wanted to tell people, I've been getting calls, and other people probably have too. I'm getting them 3 times a day from the same person, same caller, saying that they've noticed our Medicare information was not entered in the database for this year, and they need that.
1: That's a scam.
5: And it's scam, scam, scam. Medicare does not call people like that. Just hang up, although it doesn't deter them. Like I said, I'm getting 3 calls a day, and I just hang up every time. But since that man was on talking about that, that I wanted to mention that anyway, and then I had a call right in the middle of your show from one of those scams. So,
1: now, Jan,
5: sounds like the same woman's voice.
1: Well,
5: and
1: it's probably a recording. They record those to sound live, you know. They'll say,
5: hi. Yes, I know that.
1: How are you?
5: You know, they don't know your name. They don't say, is this so-and-so or anything. They just start in telling, you know, this is important. And, you know, I only listen to the first couple words and hang up, and I don't even speak or anything. I just wait to see if someone's on the line, and then they start saying that.
1: I've got a question. Do you have a smartphone or do you have a landline?
5: I'm talking on a landline now. I have a cell phone, but
1: because I know with your cell phone, don't answer them. If you can, there's a way you can get it to tell you if it's a spam call. Don't answer them, because every time you answer, they know somebody's there and they're going to keep calling. So if you see numbers that you don't know come up on any of your phones, just don't answer them. Eventually, they'll give up.
5: Yes. Well, and lately, I mean, all of this week, you know, 3 times a day. And so when the phone rings, I don't even say hello. I just wait. And then that woman's voice comes on. Hello, are you there? And it's the same one. And then she starts saying her stuff, but I don't speak at all.
1: Right. And no, you can see signs if you walk into the Social Security office or any of these places that say, we will never call you and ask you for information.
5: Yes.
1: So if you get those calls, just hang up. Another big scam is, hey, I see there's an outstanding warrant for you. We're going to send the sheriff out to pick you up. So you need to make this payment over the phone. That is a scam as well. So if you don't know the person, just hang up the phone, or better yet, don't even answer it.
5: Well, and when I would have that call, I just would tell them, you know, well, good, my brother's a state policeman here. I'll have him here with me when you come.
1: we'll be here waiting on you.
5: With our
1: little gift card or whatever kind of card they want you to get to put the payment on.
6: Oh, gosh.
1: It's just terrible.
5: Yeah. But I absolutely know that's a scam. And I know, I mean, we get all kinds of things like that all the time. But I just thought I'd mention that in case other people have been getting that recently. You know, absolutely know that it's a scam, and don't speak to them at all.
1: Yeah, don't ever give any personal information to anyone over the phone. Your mortgage company's not going to call and ask for it. Your bank is not going to call and ask for it. Nobody will. So just hang up, or better yet, just let it ring. All right, kiddo. That's a very good point. Thank you for calling.
5: Okay, thank you.
1: Bye. Bye-bye. All righty. Shoot, I thought maybe she had a donkey.
0: Well, we got a text from Matt from Rushville. He sent a picture. It says, Tammy, my employer's mini donkey right at home, and he sent a picture of it. So check that out in our text. So thanks, Matt from Rushville.
1: Okay, what were you going to say, Nick?
7: Just that you got that text.
0: Oh, sorry.
7: Somebody does have a mini donkey at work.
1: I need an emotional support donkey. That's what I need.
7: If you can convince the general manager, then that'd be fine.
1: Hey,
0: I think you'd have better luck
1: I think all I have to do is show some thing that I had Kenny dummy up for me online that says I need an emotional support donkey, and they'll have to provide it.
0: Don't tell that. People will be messaging me now like, hey, Kenny, can you make one for me?
1: It's
0: no.
1: It's just because I don't know how to do anything with Adobe.
0: Oh, my gosh.
1: Oh, my God. Look at that little sweet donkey. So is that here in town?
7: Let's say Rushville.
0: He's from Rushville.
1: Can I come play with your donkey? I want to go see that. Oh, he's so cute. We need to put that up on our Facebook page. Then everybody will want one and know what I'm talking about. They're adorable.
0: Hey, speaking of our
1: Facebook. And if they really talked like Eddie Murphy from Shrek, I mean, my God. Ding, ding, ding, ding, ding, ding, ding. There's the trifecta there.
0: Hey, if it starts talking like Eddie Murphy, whatever you took, don't.
1: Don't worry. Breathe deep. The mushrooms will be wearing off
0: soon. Oh, my gosh. Hey, speaking of our Facebook page, though, I remembered halfway through the show today that I keep forgetting to post our pet of the day. So I put the last couple up there.
1: Hey, if we ever get an emotional support donkey as a pet of the day, just call me.
0: Yeah, okay.
1: Okay, and I'll be
0: You'll be
1: right
0: the first
1: there.
0: To know.
1: I'll be right there.
0: I don't know if they have any at the Kokomo Humane Society, but they have a lot of different animals.
1: I mean, are they house trained? They're in the house or in their office. I really don't care if they're trained around here, honestly, but
7: I do.
1: I know you do. I know you do. I wouldn't leave you a little donkey gift somewhere, but
0: hey, speaking of the
1: little ass, that's what I want right there. One of those. They're so cute.
0: Speaking of the Humane Society, this Saturday they've got their Dog Days of Summer over at Sun King, right next door to the radio station.
1: That's so fun.
0: 5:30 to 9:00. You don't need tickets. Bring your family, friends, and pups and enjoy the evening. They'll have food and drinks available for purchase, and then the proceeds will benefit the animals at the Humane Society. They'll have food from Oscar's Pizza, from the Thick Boys Barbecue Food Truck, drinks from Sun King, food from
1: That's a new food truck on me.
0: Yeah, it is for me too.
1: That sounds good.
0: I don't know how to pronounce the Korean restaurant that is right.
7: Suit.
0: Thank you. Suit Korean Fusion. That's what I was going to say, but I'm like, I would probably mess that up. They'll have free pup cups for your dogs.
1: Aww.
0: Courtesy of Sun King too.
1: I have to spell that in front of Cooper. Because if I say pup cup, it's on. I mean, he is just like, you know, where's it at? He loves pup cup.
0: So that's Saturday at 5:30. I'm hoping the weather holds out because it's a fun time. It's always fun when you can bring your dogs to an event.
1: Mm-hmm.
7: Our dog's gotten real picky now that she doesn't have competition. Things that she would have gobbled up immediately, she just sort of turns her nose up at.
1: Really?
7: There's no other dog there to get it. So she's just like, meh.
1: I've been getting this salad from Panera that's got sweet potatoes in it. And boy, Cooper knows there's a sweet potato in the vicinity. That dog loves sweet potatoes so much. So I've been giving him some of my sweet potatoes out of there. But yeah, but he loves a pup cup. Whipped cream. I mean, why wouldn't you love that?
0: Oh, yeah.
1: Yep. Good stuff. Oh, I'm so enamored of this little donkey. Can you make that my screensaver over here?
0: I mean, I guess.
1: He's so cute. They're just so sweet, and I've heard a lot of people say that they're great little pets and all that kind of fun stuff. Hey,
0: really?
1: Have you seen that we are approaching the 1,000 case mark for exploding diarrhea in Indiana?
7: Woo-hoo!
1: Oh, there's some good news. Yeah. Oh,
0: you know,
1: God,
7: I have a little party favor to blow.
1: Yeah, wouldn't that be nice?
0: Hey, you know what? I've never been so glad in my life that I don't eat lettuce. I've been
1: You're good.
0: Like, guess who doesn't have it?
1: Because I eat a lot of salads. So I'm glad that you can broadcast from anywhere because it says it takes about 2 weeks for the exploding part to happen. So
0: cool.
1: Yeah.
0: Cool.
1: No, and some restaurants aren't even serving lettuce now.
0: Yeah.
1: We were at the Olive Garden and there were no salads about a week ago.
0: Really?
1: Yeah. Yep.
0: Well, see, I was on that trend before.
1: Better safe than sorry.
0: Yeah.
1: See what a trendsetter you were.
0: I know it.
1: Who's on one?
7: It's Rusty.
1: Hey, let's talk to Rusty over at Ralphie's. How you doing?
6: Doing good. Now, the pup cups, are those normally frozen, refrigerated? What are those normally?
1: You know, they're different everywhere. Sometimes it's a little tiny cup of ice cream. Sometimes it's a little whipped cream cup. But they always have a little dog bone in them.
6: Huh. Well, I think I should put that in either my new ice cream dispenser or my new soda dispenser. So I just got both of those in. They should be up and running in like 2 or 3 days. And it's going to have Klondike bars and all kinds of ice cream and popsicles. And the other one's going to have all kinds of dirty drinks and Red Bulls and Monsters and all kinds of stuff.
1: You
6: said pup cup on there. And I'm like, let's put a pup cup in there for the dogs that come up with the people in their car.
1: Oh, well, I guess you could. Because, this is going to be outside.
6: Yeah, these are
1: ATM?
6: There's two machines. But to the right of the ATM now is an ice cream vending machine. And on the left is a soda vending machine that'll have all those fancy different drinks in it.
1: Damn you, Rusty. I can't believe you're going to give me access to ice cream 24 hours a day. What's wrong with you?
0: Here we are trying to be healthy.
1: Oh, wow.
6: Yeah, no lettuce. We don't have lettuce. In
1: no
6: this
1: lettuce.
6: Season.
1: Okay. Yeah. I'll tell my doctor, you know, I couldn't eat lettuce, but I could get ice cream whenever I wanted it. So that's awesome.
6: Yep. Yeah. We just put them up and they'll probably be ready by Oh, hopefully by Friday or Saturday, we'll have them stocked and ready to go. But the ATM machine is going great. We still have confusion. We have individuals that'll pull up in the parking lot and they walk up instead of driving up the lane. And then they'll say, so I didn't to-go order. Do I pick it up here? I'm like, no, your to-go order, you still get inside, but yeah. This actually cooks the pizza here. So it's still a little, the concept is so different. I think people are kind of looking at it like, wow.
1: I mean,
6: the Jetsons had this a long time ago, yeah. But I don't know.
1: Because most people around here, we've never seen anything like that. So it can be a little confusing, but it is an actual pizza ATM. You drive up to it, you place your order, you wait 12 minutes, and bada bing, there it is.
6: Yep, 7 minutes.
1: Oh, 7 minutes. I thought it was 12. Wow. Even better.
0: Wow. I can't wait to try the breakfast pizza.
1: Yeah. Yeah. I thought it was 12 minutes. And here's the thing. In the morning, I just don't get up any earlier than I absolutely have to. But I need to try to just wake up a little early so I can swing by and try that breakfast pizza on my way to work one day.
6: It is. And that's our hottest selling one. That's been going around with all the TikTok and the Facebook stuff is you got to try the breakfast pizza. It's amazing. I think we just got lucky the way we made it and the way it comes out, and it's just fabulous. It tastes so good. Mm. That's the best one on the menu. And then we have a Supreme, and we just came out with a veggie pizza that should be out in a couple of days. We've been doing some testing with it, so we got some individuals that didn't want any meat on their pizzas, but yeah. So we made a veggie pizza. Had an older gentleman come in that was pretty disturbed because he pulled up because he got out of the car, parked two rows back, walked up, and he said, it says ATM. That means money. It's not an ATM money machine. And I said, well, I'm sorry. It's an ATM pizza. And he goes, why would you name it ATM? ATM's for cash. And I said, well, it's at the moment is ATM as well. You know, as you could look at it either way. So don't get confused. It's not cash. It's actually you get a live, real, not alive. You get a real pizza cooked right in the oven inside the machine.
1: Hot and fresh. Oh, yeah. It's just a really cool concept.
6: And then we still got all of those sweet deals. They're getting low. But if everyone wants to get in here before school starts, mm-hmm. It's a great time to bring your kids and do something very inexpensive. I mean, what is it? Is it $25 gets you $50?
1: Yep. That's what it is, and it's a great time to, you know, just do something special with the kiddos before they head back to school next week. Just get that sweet deal. It'll save you some money because we know you're getting all your back-to-school supplies, and go have some fun with the kids. You can do it right there at WWKI.com, but only while they last. When they're gone, folks. So get your sweet deal for Ralphie's right now. You can putt-putt, you can duck pin bowl, or you can use the simulators. The sweet deal is good for any of those, so check it out at Ralphie's. Lots of fun. Well, I'm gonna try to get over there, by golly, and get us a breakfast pizza one of these mornings.
6: You got to do it. Got to get one. They're fabulous. And once you eat a bite of it, like you're leaving, you're gonna take a slice. You're gonna eat a bite of it, and once it settles in, you're gonna go, oh my gosh! And you'll just keep eating it all the way to the radio station. You won't stop.
1: Sounds good.
6: All right.
1: I could get
6: Thanks,
1: that
6: everybody.
1: Easily. Thanks so much. We will we'll right. See you soon there at Ralphie's right there in the Maple Crest Plaza. But do get your sweet deal and take the kids. They'll have a great time. And I, like I said, I got to get over there and check out that breakfast pizza. I haven't allotted myself a few extra minutes in the morning. I get up as late as I can. All righty. We are back. Mail call 765-456-1100. And I'm looking at that sweet little donkey. Did they say what its name was?
0: No.
1: Is it donkey?
0: Just said it was his employer's mini donkey.
1: Oh, yeah. So if I get one, I'm just going to name it Donkey.
0: There you go.
1: Yeah.
0: I'm surprised that's as tame as you're going to name it. There are so many opportunities right there.
1: Like what?
0: I'm not saying.
1: Why?
0: Because I have a reputation to uphold.
1: Oh, okay, so you want me to say it. That's what...
0: You say it anyway, so why not?
1: I do. All the time. Oh, I'm sure there will be, you know, little add-ons for little donkey.
0: Mm-hmm.
1: Like you little yep. donkey. You know.
0: Is he a smart?
1: You sweet,
0: is he a dumb?
1: You sweet little baby.
0: Is he a wise? Is he a... The possibilities are endless.
1: Yeah, they really are. They really are. That's why I need one.
0: Hey, we have another sweet deal that is live on WWKI.com.
1: Yeah. You've got to get over there to Moe's. If you haven't been to Moe's River Room and you love to eat, they've got some great jambalaya. It's so good. Just lots of good things there, including Kenny and karaoke on Friday.
0: Every Friday night, 9 p.m. to 1 a.m. And I tell you what, if you love to sing, and I know something that I don't like when I go out for karaoke is when I sign up to sing and it's like, okay, it's going to be an hour and a half. It's going to be 2 hours. I don't want to wait that long. But then I see the same people singing over and over again. Like until then,
1: yeah,
0: I don't do it that way. I make a rotation.
1: Good.
0: When you come in, you get added into that rotation.
1: You get one song.
0: And you get, you get it.
1: Then you get back in line.
0: Yeah. And so I keep an order. So you never have to wait long to sing. I've upgraded my equipment. So I got a new speaker system, new microphones last week.
1: Nice.
0: But it's just a fun time. You don't have to wait very long at all to sing. And, it does not have to be country. I mean, I sing a lot of country just because that's how my voice tends to be.
1: Yeah, but karaoke, you can pick anything you want.
0: And you don't
1: just
0: have
1: don't
0: to be.
1: Just don't pick a power ballad unless you can really, really sing. You know, that's when I just feel embarrassed for people.
0: Yeah.
1: When they get up there and they're trying to sing a Whitney Houston song and they're not Whitney Houston. You know what I mean?
0: We've had some great singers, though. There was a woman that came in last week right at midnight. And sang and just blew us away. I mean, people were asking her, like, hey, can you sing this? Can you sing that, too?
1: Really?
0: She was getting requests, yeah. But, the thing is, they've got drink specials. So if you don't like the sound of the singing, just get another drink.
1: And if you want to sing but you're too shy, get a
0: get
1: drink.
0: Get another drink, yeah.
1: But do get your sweet deal. That's what you really need to get. Just go to WWKI.com. 25 will get you 50 at Moe's River Room, which is just a fun place to be. There's so many different things going on.
0: You've got bingo tonight.
1: You've got all the TVs. And if you're into sports, there's going to be, you're going to be able to watch whatever you want to watch.
0: And Marsha's easygoing. So if there's something on, she doesn't have it on, they'll put it on for you.
1: Yeah, she's a doll. So.
0: Yeah, they've got the dart. I started playing darts a little bit.
1: Really?
0: And I was surprised that I actually was better. I was better than I thought I would be.
1: How about that?
0: Only for a little bit, though. And then, my hand gave out and it was bad. But yeah, they got everything there. They got their free. It's free bingo tonight. They do that every Wednesday, that Extreme Bar Bingo.
1: Yeah.
0: Karaoke Fridays. But go to WWKI.com, click the Sweet Deals link and get those while they last for Moe's River Room.
1: That's good stuff. Good stuff. Nice people.
0: And I need people. I need people because... Otherwise, then I'm singing, and I'm trying to save my voice a little bit.
1: Yeah, because you've got that big competition coming up.
0: Yeah.
1: What do you win if you win that?
0: I don't know the exact prize, but there are cash prizes for this. I did find out yesterday they're live streaming the entire competition.
1: Oh, wow. So you'll have to let us know so we can put up a link.
0: So they do the preliminaries at Dick's Last Resort there, but it's at, I think, the Excalibur. And that's where they did the preliminaries there. And then the finals are at the HyperX Arena at Luxor.
1: So this is happening at Dick's Last Resort.
0: The first part.
1: Where people will throw things at if they... Wow.
0: I'm curious what kind of hat I'll have on.
1: Nick, we need to go out to Vegas that weekend. That would be so much fun.
0: I'm excited for it. But yeah, so I'm trying to save my voice.
1: Sing?
0: So. All country. I'm in the country genre.
1: Mm-hmm.
0: So my first song is Keith Urban, Somebody Like You.
1: Mm-hmm.
0: I figured since it's in a place like that, people will be there that aren't sure about the karaoke part. So
1: right.
0: Like, I want something upbeat.
1: Sure.
0: Good strategy. Then if I make it to the next round, Brett Young, In Case You Didn't Know.
1: Oh, I love that song.
0: And then if I make it to the finals, it's Goodbye Time, Blake Shelton.
1: Ooh.
0: I chose that one for that one because of the range in it. So, yeah, we'll see what happens.
7: That's a cover, isn't it?
0: It is, because Conway Twitty originally sang it, but I like Blake's better.
1: Yeah.
0: Sorry, Chris Allen, if you're listening. I like Blake's better.
1: Listen, I heard Scotty McCreery the other day do a cover of Hello, Darling.
0: Yes.
1: It was fantastic.
0: So good.
1: So good.
0: I don't think Scotty gets the credit he deserves.
1: He really, I gave him a lot of crap at the beginning because I really thought that – wasn't that the year that Lauren Elena was the runner-up? Because I really thought she should have won. But he really has come along and proved himself, I think.
0: Yeah.
1: He's a really good singer and chooses his songs well. Yeah. I like him. I like Scotty.
0: We got a couple texts. Someone asked what time the bingo was tonight at Moe's. That's at 7.
1: Yeah. Get your sweet deal.
0: Matt texts back, the donkey's name is Louie. He lives in Westfield.
1: Aw. So Louie comes to Rucheville every day with the boss.
0: Must oh, I don't wow. know.
1: So you can get him
0: or,
1: in the car.
0: Or Matt works in Westfield. I don't know.
1: Oh, okay.
0: I don't know the correlation there.
1: All right.
0: And then Michael sent us a picture of a big tree that got uprooted by the storm in Walton on Monday.
1: Ooh.
0: Which I don't know if you saw it. It wasn't in Marion. It was an EF0 tornado. They confirmed.
1: Oh, did they
0: that
1: really?
0: Touchdown
1: wow.
0: briefly. So that was a confirmed tornado in Marion.
1: They had problems up in Walton too. So wow.
0: Yeah, I mean that storm went basically from Chicago straight southeast, and it came through Walton, Galveston. Clipped Kokomo, went to Marion. Mm-hmm. Yeah, it was Monday was a little rough there for a little bit.
1: Yeah, and that all happened while we were in the movie theater and had no idea. Because we had to shut off our phones, so we did.
0: Oh, yeah.
1: So I don't remember even getting an alert on my watch. I didn't get anything. I had no idea.
0: Oh, my goodness.
1: Was going on. I was just watching The Odyssey. Yeah. It's so good. It really is.
0: I keep hearing that. I haven't watched it. But again, I don't watch a ton of movies. I'd like to.
1: This is a good one to see at the theater.
0: Is it?
1: Mm-hmm. Yeah.
0: That's the thing. Right now I prefer to see movies in a theater because my couch just isn't very comfortable.
1: Mm.
0: And I'm trying to upgrade. And I swear I'm the princess in the pea. If it has to be just right. Mm-hmm. If there's something off with it, I can't. Because I like to nap on my couch, right. But I lay sideways so I can watch the TV.
1: Right.
0: And the one I have, my friend gave to me, so it was free. So I'm not mm-hmm. complaining at all, but it's just older. And so I feel the bars
1: yeah.
0: in it. And so I went to the store the other day and I was like laying on couches and like pretending, okay, if the TV's there, could I be comfortable enough to fall asleep?
1: Mm-hmm.
0: And again, I'm just so picky and I hate it because I know I'm going to buy one finally.
1: Mm-hmm.
0: And then the next week, find the one that I really wanted.
1: No. Yeah. No, you'll find the one that's just right. You will. Just keep laying on them.
0: Well, then again, I told you I'm also cheap.
1: Yeah.
0: Well, not. I don't mind spending money, good money on good products.
1: Right.
0: And just don't have it right now.
1: Right. I hear that.
0: So
1: I
0: keep coming out Fridays at Moe's.
1: I saw something this morning. It must have been from Mr. Obvious because it was like, rich people are happy. You know, money makes you happy after all.
0: Huh.
1: It's like, really? You think?
0: It's amazing what not having the stress yeah. of paying your bills paycheck to paycheck will do for you.
1: Yeah, I mean, because none of us are loaded or anything. And so money is security. That's the way I equate it.
0: Yeah.
1: If you can pay your bills and not have to stress over it, which most of us do these days.
0: Yeah.
1: Yeah, I would. They always say, "Oh, it's money won't make you happy." Well, I'd like to find out.
0: It doesn't hurt.
1: It could buy me a boat. That's what Chris Jansen said. Yeah. So,
0: I have people that think because of the car I have, and I'm like, you can get that car for 20 grand.
1: Mm-hmm.
0: It's not an expensive car mm-hmm. for as far as like new or used yeah. cars go.
1: When you buy you buy pre-owned. So,
0: oh yeah, always buy pre-owned.
1: Yep,
0: always go
1: too.
0: Through TNT. And it was so affordable. Like it was cheaper than the truck that I had,
1: mm-hmm.
0: which is why I did it. And I'm saving money on the gas, which is why I did it.
1: Yep.
0: So,
1: hey, what's going to happen on Saturday? I think the gas tax is back on Saturday.
7: Yeah, I know it runs out soon. That part they've temporarily.
1: For the last several months, we've been saving about 67, 68 gallons or 67 or 68. 8 cents, something like that, a gallon on, your gas because Indiana suspended a couple of different taxes that they have on fuel. So I do believe that is set to expire August the 1st unless the governor gives it another extension.
0: It expires August 7th.
1: August 7th. Okay.
0: Yes. So he's not extended it yet.
1: Okay.
0: But it's due to expire August
1: 7th. So
0: we'll see what happens.
1: In about a week, it's going to be back over $4 a gallon.
0: Just in time for back to school.
1: And the Indiana State Fair.
0: Yes.
1: $2 Tuesdays. Just keep that in mind,
0: $2 Tuesdays.
1: That's what we're telling you. Hey, we have a way you can save money when you're going to the State Fair. Win one of our family four packs. Nick's got another one to give away today.
0: That's right.
7: Just saw that they added Warrant and Vixen to the concert lineup. So if you like 80s
1: in place of Bret Michaels,
7: metal,
1: there you go.
7: You are in heaven.
1: Get you a can of, what is it?
7: Aquanet.
1: Yeah. And get you some big hair and head to the Indiana State Fair. That's what everybody needs to do.
0: I got a text that said it's that he can't renew it again. The House would actually have to vote on doing another extension.
1: Okay.
0: So,
1: yeah.
0: Which makes sense.
1: Yep.
0: Got a text. Moe's River Room is fantastic peanut butter burger, and you can't forget the hot pepper cheese balls.
1: Oh, wait. Did you? I've never had the peanut butter burger there.
7: Yeah, because it's that's something they brought over from the Elbow Room. The Elbow Room used to have that, and they kind of.
1: Ooh, I might have
7: Lord
1: to try
7: John
1: that.
7: Tacoed it.
1: Good.
0: I think Marsha might have
1: fabulous.
0: Used to work there or be involved
1: back
0: there.
1: In the
0: now.
1: Day,
0: yeah. But and then Tyler said Marsha is wonderful, which she is.
1: She is. She's so nice. She's just so nice. It's almost like our version of Cheers here in town. You know, when
0: it is,
1: you walk
0: yeah.
1: into Moe's, because everybody will know your name if they don't already. So get on over there and have some fun with bingo and all that kind of stuff and the sweet deal. Get it. WWKI.com. All righty. I'm going to go do some donkey investigating. I'll see y'all back here tomorrow morning. And I wonder if they like fake rocks to play on, because I've got some fake rocks now that I made, you know. So that's another fun thing I've been doing this summer. People are listening going, damn, she's weird.
0: Fake rocks for your little ass.
1: Yeah, that's right. Ding, ding, ding, ding, ding, ding, ding. He shoots, he scores. Hey, we'll be back tomorrow. Complaint compliment day. We'll be here anyway. I think Kenny's got to do something at his real job. So
0: we'll see. We'll
1: Nick and I will be here unless Kenny can get out of his other thing. See if you can get out of it, and I'll get up early and go get us a breakfast pizza.
0: Hey, I'll cancel it for that.
1: Okay, there you go. See, we will work for food, by golly. We'll see you back here then. Till then, boy.
7: Could live like that.
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8: ABC News, I'm Dave Packer. U.S. Central Command says it's concluded a fresh round of strikes on dozens of targets in Iran in retaliation for Tuesday night's surprise attack on U.S. forces. On Capitol Hill, Dr. Anthony Fauci facing a blistering barrage of questions during a Republican-led Senate hearing on the COVID pandemic. Fauci invoked his Fifth Amendment rights and refused to answer questions. ABC News legal contributor Royal Oaks.
9: If the Senate committee does vote next week to find Fauci in contempt and the full Senate goes along, the matter could be referred to the U.S. Attorney's Office for criminal prosecution. If convicted, Fauci could be looking at a year in jail and a hefty fine.
8: Firefighters cleaning up in France and Spain after hundreds of thousands of people have been evacuated due to wildfires. DoorDash announced it's one step closer to building its own drone delivery fleet, getting clearance from the FAA to make deliveries using drones. The company says drones will allow DoorDash to serve more customers more efficiently. This is ABC News.
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0: This is the KI Forecast from the McCool's Flooring Weather Center.
1: Sunny today with a high in the low 80s, partly cloudy through late overnight tonight, then clearing. We'll have a low in the low 60s. Friday, partly cloudy through early afternoon, then becoming mostly cloudy with a high in the low 80s. Saturday's outlook, showers likely, a chance of thunderstorms. We'll have a high in the mid 70s.
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1: He's a ranch hand in a pinch, man. 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Cause she's a gold digger with a quick trigger. A cast iron skillet swinging lid flipper. Now he's a double wide on the county line.

0: 80s. Saturday's outlook, showers likely, a chance of thunderstorms. We'll have a high in the mid-70s.
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2: A better life with Dr. Sanjay Gupta.
3: Staying active every day will go a long way towards helping you live a happy, healthy, and pain-free life. And there's perhaps no movement more fundamental than walking. It reinforces the alignment, stability, and coordinated muscle activation that supports how your body moves, whether you're doing strenuous exercise or simply going about your daily life. This is according to Dana Santis, a strength and conditioning specialist. Even though you walk every day, Dana does say you can make small adjustments to immediately improve your walking mechanics. So, keep your rib cage stacked over your pelvis. Avoid leaning over or arching your lower back. Allow your arms to swing naturally in coordination with your legs. Keep your gaze forward, your jaw relaxed, and then just breathe in through your nose and out through your mouth. I'm Dr. Sanjay Gupta, helping you live a better life.
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0: This is the KI forecast from the McCool's Flooring Weather Center.
1: Sunny today with a high in the low 80s, partly cloudy through late overnight tonight, then clearing. We'll have a low in the low 60s. Friday, partly cloudy through early afternoon, then becoming mostly cloudy with a high in the low

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1: ABC News, I'm Dave Packer. A new wave of U.S. strikes hitting dozens of targets across Iran. Central Command saying U.S. forces took aim at Iranian military command centers and missile and drone facilities. These latest attacks coming just hours after President Trump vowed to retaliate against Iran for firing at American forces in the Middle East.
2: We can hit them very hard. I mean, I can actually say that because there's very little they can do about it. It was a different group than we're dealing with. They've already apologized. But, you know, we got to smack them a little bit.
1: A vote initially set for Thursday on Todd Blanche's nomination for attorney general postponed. Two Republican senators demanding written assurances from the Justice Department that certain aspects of President Trump's settlement with the IRS are dead. Dr. Anthony Fauci Wednesday refusing to answer questions from a Senate committee led by Senator Rand Paul looking into the origins of COVID-19, pleading the fifth dozens of times. This is ABC News.
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0: Hit Country 100.5 KI. Hey, it's Kenny. 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That happens there at the grounds on State Road 26 in Greentown. 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Now, they will have a few patriotic or military-themed booths, but it's open to all styles and all vendors. It's the last Saturday of the month from 2 to 6 p.m. You can check out the events calendar on WWKI.com for information on this event and so many more going on in KI country. 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
1: This is the KI Forecast from the McCool's Flooring Weather Center.
2: Sunny today with a high in the low 80s, partly cloudy through late overnight tonight, then clearing. We'll have a low in the low 60s. Friday, partly cloudy through early afternoon, then becoming mostly cloudy with a high in the low 80s. Saturday's outlook, showers likely, a chance of thunderstorms. We'll have a high in the mid 70s.
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0: 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JR here. Hope you're doing well. 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And we're helping teachers clear those lists. 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And a big thanks to all of you who have helped clear the list.
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2: Sunny today with a high in the low 80s, partly cloudy through late overnight tonight, then clearing. We'll have a low in the low 60s. Friday, partly cloudy through early afternoon, then becoming mostly cloudy with a high in the low 80s. Saturday's outlook, showers likely, a chance of thunderstorms. We'll have a high in the mid 70s.
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5: I don't know about you, but my social media feeds are flooded with lotions and potions and gadgets, all promising to unlock different components of longevity. But if you log off, take a step back from all the hype, you'll find that the actual keys to a longer, healthier life are hiding in plain sight. There are four of them. Number one, nutrition. The Mediterranean diet really is the gold standard. Number two, exercise. You should be getting 150 minutes of moderate intensity exercise or 75 minutes of vigorous intensity exercise every week, plus strength training and stretching. Number three, sleep. Sleep is when your body and your brain repair themselves. You should be getting 7 to 9 hours a night. And finally, number four, often gets forgotten, socialization. It's not a bonus. It's a necessity for a healthy life, finding a sense of community, purpose, and belonging. I'm Dr. Sanjay Gupta, helping you live a better life.
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1: ABC News, I'm Dave Packer. CENTCOM says the U.S. military has concluded a new round of retaliatory strikes on Iran, making good Wednesday night on President Trump's vow to retaliate after Iran launched attacks on U.S. bases Tuesday. Israeli Prime Minister Benjamin Netanyahu spoke exclusively with ABC's Lindsay Davis to discuss the ongoing Iranian war, shrugging off claims that he had misled President Trump into getting involved in the conflict during a now infamous meeting between the leaders in the lead-up to the war.
2: No, I didn't mislead anything. And the president didn't need to have, you know, nobody tells President Trump what to do.
1: A new Quinnipiac poll shows 66% of voters say the war with Iran has not been worth fighting. Fed Chair Kevin Warsh and the Federal Reserve voting to hold interest rates steady on Wednesday. Dr. Anthony Fauci Wednesday refused to answer questions from a Senate committee led by Senator Rand Paul looking into the origins of COVID-19, Fauci invoking the Fifth Amendment dozens of times. This is ABC News.
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0: the country, 100.5 KI. How's it going? This is Kenny. 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
2: Sunny today with a high in the low 80s, partly cloudy through late overnight tonight, then clearing. We'll have a low in the low 60s. Friday, partly cloudy through early afternoon, then becoming mostly cloudy with a high in the low 80s. Saturday's outlook, showers likely, a chance of thunderstorms. We'll have a high in the mid 70s.
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0: Big Country 100.5 KI. How you doing? JR here, reminding folks, if you have an event going on, you can submit it right there on our community calendar. 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
1: This is the KI forecast from the McCool's Flooring Weather Center.
2: Sunny today with a high in the low 80s, partly cloudy through late overnight tonight, then clearing. We'll have a low in the low 60s. Friday, partly cloudy through early afternoon, then becoming mostly cloudy with a high in the low 80s. Saturday's outlook, showers likely, a chance of thunderstorms. We'll have a high in the mid 70s.
3: Who has the largest selection of flooring?
4: A better life with Dr. Sanjay Gupta.
5: They say consistency is key, but sometimes you just gotta switch it up. A new study out of Harvard School of Public Health found that varying your exercise routine could add years to your life. What exercise someone did didn't matter much. What did matter was that all the exercises together worked all the muscle groups in their body. Now, an added benefit to changing things up is it can help you push through the plateau effect. That's when your body gets so efficient at doing something that you actually stop getting better at it. And we know from previous research that specializing in any one sport at a young age can make someone actually more prone to injury. And as experts we talk to point out, even elite athletes switch up things with their workouts, making sure to target strength, cardio, flexibility, balance, and doing that every single week. I'm Dr. Sanjay Gupta, helping you live a better life.
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1: ABC News, I'm Dave Packer. A new wave of U.S. strikes hitting dozens of targets across Iran. Central Command saying U.S. forces took aim at Iranian military command centers and missile and drone facilities. These latest attacks coming just hours after President Trump vowed to retaliate against Iran for firing at American forces in the Middle East.
2: We can hit them very hard. I mean, I can actually say that because in that, there's very little they can do about it. It was a different group than we're dealing with. They've already apologized. But, you know, we got to smack them a little bit.
1: A vote initially set for Thursday on Todd Blanche's nomination for attorney general postponed. Two Republican senators demanding written assurances from the Justice Department that certain aspects of President Trump's settlement with the IRS are dead. Dr. Anthony Fauci Wednesday refusing to answer questions from a Senate committee led by Senator Rand Paul looking into the origins of COVID-19, pleading the fifth dozens of times. This is ABC News.
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0: 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How's it going? 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
2: Sunny today with a high in the low 80s, partly cloudy through late overnight tonight, then clearing. We'll have a low in the low 60s. Friday, partly cloudy through early afternoon, then becoming mostly cloudy with a high in the low 80s. Saturday's outlook, showers likely, a chance of thunderstorms. We'll have a high in the mid 70s.
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4: a better life with Dr. Sanjay Gupta.
5: They say consistency is key, but sometimes you just gotta switch it up. A new study out of Harvard School of Public Health found that varying your exercise routine could add years to your life. What exercise someone did didn't matter much. What did matter was that all the exercises together worked all the muscle groups in their body. Now, an added benefit to changing things up is it can help you push through the plateau effect. That's when your body gets so efficient at doing something that you actually stop getting better at it. And we know from previous research that specializing in any one sport at a young age can make someone actually more prone to injury. And as experts we talk to point out, even elite athletes switch up things with their workouts, making sure to target strength, cardio, flexibility, balance, and doing that every single week. I'm Dr. Sanjay Gupta, helping you live a better life.
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0: Hit Country 100.5 KI. Hey, it's Kenny. Want to remind you the last Saturday of every month is the Howard County Vietnam Veterans Organization Heroes Market. That happens there at the grounds on State Road 26 in Greentown. 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It's the last Saturday of the month from 2 to 6 p.m. You can check out the events calendar on WWKI.com for information on this event and so many more going on in KI country. 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
1: This is the KI forecast from the McCool's Flooring Weather Center.
2: Sunny today with a high in the low 80s, partly cloudy through late overnight tonight, then clearing. We'll have a low in the low 60s. Friday, partly cloudy through early afternoon, then becoming mostly cloudy with a high in the low 80s. Saturday's outlook, showers likely, a chance of thunderstorms. We'll have a high in the mid 70s.
3: Encompass Credit Union is
4: a better life with Dr. Sanjay Gupta.
5: They say consistency is key, but sometimes you just gotta switch it up. A new study out of Harvard School of Public Health found that varying your exercise routine could add years to your life. What exercise someone did didn't matter much. What did matter was that all the exercises together worked all the muscle groups in their body. Now, an added benefit to changing things up is it can help you push through the plateau effect. That's when your body gets so efficient at doing something that you actually stop getting better at it. And we know from previous research that specializing in any one sport at a young age can make someone actually more prone to injury. And as experts we talk to point out, even elite athletes switch up things with their workouts, making sure to target strength, cardio, flexibility, balance, and doing that every single week. I'm Dr. Sanjay Gupta, helping you live a better life.
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0: ABC News. I'm Dave Packer. CENTCOM says the U.S. military has concluded a new round of retaliatory strikes on Iran, making good Wednesday night on President Trump's vow to retaliate after Iran launched attacks on U.S. bases Tuesday. Israeli Prime Minister Benjamin Netanyahu spoke exclusively with ABC's Lindsay Davis to discuss the ongoing Iranian war, shrugging off claims that he had misled President Trump into getting involved in the conflict during a now infamous meeting between the leaders in the lead-up to the war.
1: No, I didn't mislead anything. And the president didn't need to have, nobody tells President Trump what to do.
0: A new Quinnipiac poll shows 66% of voters say the war with Iran has not been worth fighting. Fed Chair Kevin Warsh and the Federal Reserve voting to hold interest rates steady on Wednesday. Dr. Anthony Fauci Wednesday refused to answer questions from a Senate committee led by Senator Rand Paul looking into the origins of COVID-19, Fauci invoking the Fifth Amendment dozens of times. This is ABC News.
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3: This is Hoosier Ag Today's Thursday Farm Market Preview. We have been back and forth throughout the week. Tom Fritz is here from EFG Group. And Tom, that would suggest markets turn around and go higher. Any chance of that today?
4: Oh, sure. There's always a chance. China, say they buy the break. You know, they'll come in and buy a slug of soybeans. But, you know, I'm not seeing it in the basis levels right now, meaning the export basis. But you never know. You know, we're going to continue to look at the forecasts. I think the market has really divorced itself from what goes on in the crude oil market, considering it was sharply higher yesterday and the grain markets were sharply lower. So, no, I just think we're going to continue to look at weather, and that's going to be our deciding factor on the day-to-day activity.
3: That's Tom Fritz, and I'm Andy Eubank. Hoosier Ag Today, Indiana's farm network for 20 years.
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2: He's a ranch hand in a pinch, man. 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
1: There are lots of things you can measure to get an idea of how healthy you are at any given moment. Temperature, heart rate, blood pressure, just to name a few. But how about how healthy you will be and how long you're likely to live? According to a new study out of the University of Buffalo, two simple strength tests are pretty accurate at predicting longevity in older women. One is hand grip strength, and the other is how quickly people can stand up from a seated position without using their arms. By the way, I remember interviewing former President Jimmy Carter when he was quite old and being really impressed how he just popped out of the chair without using his arms. Not a lot of older people can actually do that. But I think the message here is that maintaining strength as you age is going to help you perform everyday activities, but also help you avoid injury and stay independent. I'm Dr. Sanjay Gupta, helping you live a better life.
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4: There are lots of things you can measure to get an idea of how healthy you are at any given moment. Temperature, heart rate, blood pressure, just to name a few. But how about how healthy you will be and how long you're likely to live? According to a new study out of the University at Buffalo, two simple strength tests are pretty accurate at predicting longevity in older women. One is hand grip strength, and the other is how quickly people can stand up from a seated position without using their arms. By the way, I remember interviewing former President Jimmy Carter when he was quite old and being really impressed how he just popped out of the chair without using his arms. Not a lot of older people can actually do that. But I think the message here is that maintaining strength as you age is going to help you perform everyday activities, but also help you avoid injury and stay independent. I'm Dr. Sanjay Gupta, helping you live a better life.
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0: I'm Chris Allen. 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
1: ABC News, I'm Sherry Preston. The U.S. military completing what it says was a heavy wave of strikes against Iran overnight, response to an earlier Iranian missile attack on a U.S. base in Jordan. New polling from Quinnipiac University showing 66% of voters say the war with Iran has not been worth fighting. Israeli Prime Minister Benjamin Netanyahu in Washington this week saying of President Trump,
2: he's got basically three options. One, to indeed succeed in making a deal. Two, to continue the blockade. Three, to take military action. Anything that will produce the end of Iran's nuclear program is what we want. That's our common goal. We talked about it.
1: He spoke with ABC's Lindsay Davis. The Dow tumbling 1,100 points in its worst loss since April of 2025, in part because of renewed fighting, in part because investors continue to worry about inflation. Some 80,000 evacuees forced out by wildfires in France now being allowed back in their homes. This is ABC News.
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10: I don't know about you, but my social media feeds are flooded with lotions and potions and gadgets, all promising to unlock different components of longevity. But if you log off, take a step back from all the hype, you'll find that the actual keys to a longer, healthier life are hiding in plain sight. There are four of them. Number one, nutrition. The Mediterranean diet really is the gold standard. Number two, exercise. You should be getting 150 minutes of moderate intensity exercise or 75 minutes of vigorous intensity exercise every week, plus strength training and stretching. Number three, sleep. Sleep is when your body and your brain repair themselves. You should be getting 7 to 9 hours a night. And finally, number four, often gets forgotten, socialization. It's not a bonus. It's a necessity for a healthy life, finding a sense of community, purpose, and belonging. I'm Dr. Sanjay Gupta, helping you live a better life.
11: For the morning market update on Thursday, July the 30th. Yesterday in the Chicago Board of Trade, grains were lower. September corn futures down 9.5 cents at 449. December down 8.75 at 471.75. November soybean futures down 27.25 at 1192.75. September wheat down 1.75 at 660.75. August soybean meal down $5 at $315.30. August soybean oil down $1.59 at $69.17. That makes the cash price of corn for delivery into Kokomo, Amboy, or Anderson the month of July $4.57. New crop corn $4.37. Soybeans for July delivery are $11.88 and new crop beans $11.48. On the Chicago Mercantile Exchange, livestock futures were mixed. August lean hogs down $2.43 at $100.68. August live cattle, 43 cents higher at $227.90. August feeder cattle, up $1.20 at $344.28. Crude oil was $5.44 higher yesterday at $84.70. Gold, up $20 at $4,059. Silver up 15 cents at $57.49. The Dow Jones closed down 1,167 points at 51,777. The NASDAQ was down 625 at 27,310. And the S&P 500 down 121 at 7,344. 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
0: This is the KI forecast from the McCool's Flooring Weather Center.
12: Little patchy fog to start the day, but we are going to see a high right around 85 degrees with sunshine. So it's going to be a pretty one. Tonight, we'll get down to partly cloudy skies, 63 for the low. Another great night to head out to Municipal Stadium for the Creek Chubs. Tomorrow, some increasing clouds. We'll see a high near 85, and then a pretty good chance that rain is moving in Friday night into Saturday. We're looking at 59 this morning. It is a very comfortable morning here in KI Country with music from Luke Bryan.

0: no matter if you can. The playlist that'll have you singing all the way to work.
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0: with Blake Shelton. Pour me a drink right here at 100.5 KI. Just make it coffee, please. Good morning. How you doing? I'm Tammy. It's a Thursday. My goodness, we are creeping closer and closer to the weekend. It's hard to believe, but here we are at the end of July. Kiddos going back to school here in a couple of days. Just incredible, all the things that are going on. Make sure you check our events calendar for all the details about different things here in the community, like the Creek Chubs game tonight, all that. You'll find it right there at WWKI.com. Of course, we also have the Indiana State Fair getting underway next week. So in celebration, we're sending your family. We've got family four packs we're giving away in the morning and then again in the afternoon with Nick and the TNT Text to Win contest. So make sure you're listening. Your chance to win coming up before you know it. But it really is a beautiful morning. Feels good out there. We're like 59 degrees right now. Clear skies. Could see some fog in areas. So just be aware of that. Keep it here. We've got news coming up and we'll do some Zach Top to take us there next.
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3: Should you still work out when you're injured, or should you take it easy? In most cases, one of the worst things you can do is flip the switch to be totally sedentary. That can lead to stiffness, muscle loss, even reduced coordination. Certified strength and conditioning coach Dana Santis told us, recovery is about choosing the right kind of movement at the right time. That means maybe working with someone like a physical therapist to harness movement as medicine. You'll need to prioritize controlled, high-quality movement over intensity, staying within pain-free or at least low-symptom ranges of motion. You should think of pain as feedback, not a challenge to conquer. And as

0: Better Life with Dr. Sanjay Gupta.
1: How often do you stop to wonder whether you should share something that's revealing, maybe even embarrassing, with a partner, a friend, or even your boss? In her new book called Revealing, The Underrated Power of Oversharing, behavioral scientist Leslie John says doing just that can help you deepen relationships that are vital to your life. We need people to trust us in order to get things like love, friendship, and career success. That's what she told us. When you make yourself vulnerable by revealing something sensitive, it does make other people trust you. In turn, when you ask someone to reveal something about themselves, showing that interest will generally lead someone to like you more. Why? Because people like to be asked about themselves, she says. It also signals that they are discriminating and choosy, but in a good way. I'm Dr. Sanjay Gupta, helping you live a better life.
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1: ABC News, I'm Sherry Preston. The U.S. military completing what it says was a heavy wave of strikes against Iran overnight, response to an earlier Iranian missile attack on a U.S. base in Jordan. New polling from Quinnipiac University showing 66% of voters say the war with Iran has not been worth fighting. Israeli Prime Minister Benjamin Netanyahu in Washington this week saying of President Trump,
2: he's got basically three options. One, to indeed succeed in making a deal. Two, to continue the blockade. Three, to take military action. Anything that will produce the end of Iran's nuclear program is what we want. That's our common goal. We talked about it.
1: He spoke with ABC's Lindsay Davis. The Dow tumbling 1,100 points in its worst loss since April of 2025, in part because of renewed fighting, in part because investors continue to worry about inflation. Some 80,000 evacuees forced out by wildfires in France now being allowed back in their homes. This is ABC News.
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10: If I were to ask you what makes for a good night's sleep, you'd probably say a dark, quiet room, not too many things on your mind. But every night when you go to get some Z's, how often do you really think about the temperature in your bedroom? Temperature may be one of the most underappreciated factors in sleep. That's according to the Senior Vice President of Research and Scientific Affairs at the National Sleep Foundation. We often hear about lights and screens and stress, but even modest changes in temperature and airflow can influence both how quickly you fall asleep and how deeply you stay asleep. Most experts will recommend a room temperature of 60 to 67 degrees Fahrenheit. You might also experiment with your sheets and what you actually wear to bed. Play around a bit and see what improves your sleep. You might be delightfully surprised. I'm Dr. Sanjay Gupta, helping you live a better life.
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11: Going to be a lovely day. We're going to see maybe some patchy fog and spots. I didn't run into any when I came in this morning. Doesn't mean it's not developing, though, so just be careful. We'll see a high today with sunshine near 85 degrees. Partly cloudy tonight. We'll get down to 63, another beautiful night. Then tomorrow, some increasing clouds as we see rain chances ramp up for Friday night into Saturday. Our high tomorrow, 85. Right now, 59 degrees. It's a beautiful morning here in KI Country. Stick around. We've got the Dumbass Rodeo coming up before you know it right here.

0: There's Old Dominion with One Man Band right here at 100.5 KI. Good morning. 6:35, the Dumbass Rodeo standing by. But first, a little good news. And I think this is a great story. There's a gentleman named Edwin Castro who was a Powerball winner. He won a $2 billion jackpot. And he's putting part of it back into his hometown of Altadena, California. He spent about $10 million. He bought 15 lots that had been damaged by the Eaton fire. And he says he plans to build single family homes for people who want to live in them rather than turn them into rentals. So far, two homes were already under construction as of May. And he's also donating three properties to a housing foundation, which I think is great. I'd like to see people who are blessed give back. That's awesome. All righty, now we're going to head down to the Dumbass Rodeo. You never know what we're going to find there. Let's grab Nick.
1: Welcome to the WWKI Dumbass Rodeo.
2: 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You're acting like a damn fool.
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4: 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You two are just dumber than a bag of hammers.
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0: There's a video making the rounds of a guy reaching into a drive-thru window, turning the key to the cash register, opening it, and stealing some cash.
6: 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The workers run over yelling, and he gives the money back. Or some of it, at least. Then they get him to scram.
0: The video ends abruptly, and it's unclear where it took place or if the crook was ever caught and arrested. But it doesn't seem staged, so we're assuming that it's a real crime that was posted, shared, and lost context along the way.
7: How about you, Lash LaRue? Can you keep your spurs from jingling and jangling?
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10: Should you still work out when you're injured, or should you take it easy? 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Certified strength and conditioning coach Dana Santis told us, recovery is about choosing the right kind of movement at the right time. 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I'm Dr. Sanjay Gupta, helping you live a better life.
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0: There's Luke Combs, Be By You, right here at 100.5 KI. Luke's been over in England, Scotland, Ireland. He played 7 shows in a week and played to over 500,000 people. So just as big over there as he is here. It's awesome. Hey, coming up, speaking of music, coming up before you know it here, August 13th, 14th, 15th, and 16th, it's the Big Stump Music Weekend, the Winding Creek Bluegrass Festival. It's going to be a lot of fun. They've got a lot going on. Just food and craft vendors, workshops, all kinds of fun things. We'll be telling you more about it as we get a little bit closer. But don't forget to get that on your calendar, August 13th through the 16th, just west of town, about 10 miles west of Kokomo. The Big Stump Festival Weekend, it's coming. It is going to be a lot of fun. Hey, we've got some great music on the way. We're going to check in with ABC at the top of the hour. We'll do some Jason Aldean, Morgan Wallen. They're both coming up just ahead of news time.
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3: They say consistency is key, but sometimes you just got to switch it up. A new study out of Harvard School of Public Health found that varying your exercise routine could add years to your life. What exercise someone did didn't matter much. What did matter was that all the exercises together worked all the muscle groups in their body. Now, an added benefit to changing things up is it can help you push through the plateau effect. That's when your body gets so efficient at doing something that you actually stop getting better at it. And we know from previous research that specializing in any one sport at a young age can make someone actually more prone to injury. And as experts we talk to point out, even elite athletes switch up things with their workouts, making sure to target strength, cardio, flexibility, balance, and doing that every single week. I'm Dr. Sanjay Gupta, helping you live a better life.
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1: ABC News, I'm Sherry Preston. The U.S. military completing what it says was a heavy wave of strikes against Iran overnight, response to an earlier Iranian missile attack on a U.S. base in Jordan. New polling from Quinnipiac University showing 66% of voters say the war with Iran has not been worth fighting. Israeli Prime Minister Benjamin Netanyahu in Washington this week saying of President Trump,
2: he's got basically three options. One, to indeed succeed in making a deal. Two, to continue the blockade. Three, to take military action. Anything that will produce the end of Iran's nuclear program is what we want. That's our common goal. We talked about it.
1: He spoke with ABC's Lindsay Davis. The Dow tumbling 1,100 points in its worst loss since April of 2025, in part because of renewed fighting, in part because investors continue to worry about inflation. Some 80,000 evacuees forced out by wildfires in France now being allowed back in their homes. This is ABC News.
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10: There are lots of things you can measure to get an idea of how healthy you are at any given moment. Temperature, heart rate, blood pressure, just to name a few. But how about how healthy you will be and how long you're likely to live? According to a new study out of the University at Buffalo, two simple strength tests are pretty accurate at predicting longevity in older women. One is hand grip strength, and the other is how quickly people can stand up from a seated position without using their arms. By the way, I remember interviewing former President Jimmy Carter when he was quite old and being really impressed how he just popped out of the chair without using his arms. Not a lot of older people can actually do that. But I think the message here is that maintaining strength as you age is going to help you perform everyday activities, but also help you avoid injury and stay independent. I'm Dr. Sanjay Gupta, helping you live a better life.
11: 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The Indiana Ag Policy Summit was held yesterday at the Commons in downtown Columbus. Hoosier Ag Today's Eric Pfeiffer was the MC and has this report.
12: Thanks, CJ. I'm here at the Indiana Ag Policy Summit with Tyler Potschmidt. He farms in Jackson County. And why did you decide to come here to the Indiana Ag Policy Summit? I assume it had something to do with some of the conversations that were going on today.
13: Yeah, there's a full agenda, a lot of it covering data centers, topics related to energy and how it affects us as farmers.
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0: This is the KI forecast from the McCool's Flooring Weather Center.
14: Well, I guess the fog is pretty much confined to some areas up in northwest Indiana now, but it looks okay out here. If you're traveling, you may run into some. Otherwise, sunny. It's going to be a beautiful day. Highs near 85, dew points low, so it's feeling pretty comfortable out there. Tonight, partly cloudy skies. We'll get down to 63. Some increasing clouds for tomorrow. We'll see a high near 85 and a pretty good rain chance coming in Friday night into Saturday. Right now,

Her name's Stella Lefty. Song's called Boston, right here at 100.5 KI. Good morning. Hey, coming up this hour, I'm going to send you and your family to the Indiana State Fair for free. Make sure you're listening. We've got a family four-pack of tickets to give away before 8, right here at 100.5 KI.

0: It's Bailey Zimmerman right here at 100.5 KI. Good morning. I'm Tammy. We're getting lots of birthdays in this morning, which I love. So let me know who's celebrating. We'll get it on the birthday bonanza here in about 15 minutes. So I need those ASAP. You can text me at 765-456-1100. This sounds like it's going to be a fun event. This is going on down at Victory Field in Indianapolis. I guess Tyrese Halliburton will kind of be hosting this event at Victory Field. It's the Softball and Community Impact Night for the Pacers Charity Foundation. Their big softball classic is happening on August the 24th. This sounds like a hoot. It's $10. All that money benefits the Pacers Foundation, and there's going to be lots of athletes from the Pacers, from the Fever, from the Colts who are participating. Pacers players Aaron Nesmith, Andrew Nembhard, and TJ McConnell will all be playing, and it looks like Daniel Jones from the Colts, Jonathan Taylor, Alec Pierce, Sauce Gardner, and many, many more. Plus, this is going to be the fun part. Former Colts punter and sports personality Pat McAfee is going to be the MC for the event. So it's happening August 24th at the Vic. You can get tickets now. Like I said, $10 each. Just go to pacers.com/softball for all the details. Little reminder there from 100.5 KI, where we've got some Dierks Bentley on the way, and we'll check in with ABC News here at the bottom of the hour.
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7: If I were to ask you what makes for a good night's sleep, you'd probably say a dark, quiet room, not too many things on your mind. But every night when you go to get some Z's, how often do you really think about the temperature in your bedroom? Temperature may be one of the most underappreciated factors in sleep. That's according to the Senior Vice President of Research and Scientific Affairs at the National Sleep Foundation. We often hear about lights and screens and stress, but even modest changes in temperature and airflow can influence both how quickly you fall asleep and how deeply you stay asleep. Most experts will recommend a room temperature of 60 to 67 degrees Fahrenheit. You might also experiment with your sheets and what you actually wear to bed. Play around a bit and see what improves your sleep. You might be delightfully surprised. I'm Dr. Sanjay Gupta, helping you live a better life.
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1: ABC News, I'm Sherry Preston. The U.S. military completing what it says was a heavy wave of strikes against Iran overnight, response to an earlier Iranian missile attack on a U.S. base in Jordan. New polling from Quinnipiac University showing 66% of voters say the war with Iran has not been worth fighting. Israeli Prime Minister Benjamin Netanyahu in Washington this week saying of President Trump,
2: he's got basically three options. One, to indeed succeed in making a deal. Two, to continue the blockade. Three, to take military action. Anything that will produce the end of Iran's nuclear program is what we want. That's our common goal. We talked about it.
1: He spoke with ABC's Lindsay Davis. The Dow tumbling 1,100 points in its worst loss since April of 2025, in part because of renewed fighting, in part because investors continue to worry about inflation. Some 80,000 evacuees forced out by wildfires in France now being allowed back in their homes. This is ABC News.
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0: It's Dylan Scott. Can't have mine right here at 100.5 KI. Good morning, everybody. Looky there. We're 30 seconds early. That never happens. Let's see if we can make someone smile.
1: Happy birthday.
2: Happy birthday to you.
3: It's a special day to celebrate.
4: Happy birthday to me.
0: It's your birthday. Happy birthday. Hope you have a great day today. We've got a ton of birthdays, so we're just going to jump right in here. Alrighty, let's see here. Let's turn that down a little bit. Looks like Joey King is 27. She's going to be playing Sandra Bullock's daughter in the upcoming Practical Magic 2. So you can look for her there. Hope Solo, Olympic and World Cup hero, probably one of the greatest female goalkeepers in the world, celebrating her 45th birthday today. Jamie Presley, the actress, 49. Hilary Swank, celebrating her 52nd birthday today. Happy birthday to her. We want to wish Christopher Nolan, director, 56 today. Happy birthday. Vivica Fox, 62 years old today. Lisa Kudrow, Phoebe from Friends, 63 years old today. Lawrence Fishburne, the actor, celebrating his 65th birthday today. Delta Burke, you remember her as Suzanne Sugarbaker on Designing Women. She's 70. Anita Hill, 70 years old today. Arnold Schwarzenegger, celebrating his 79th birthday today. And Paul Anka, who, fun fact, is also Jason Bateman's father-in-law. He's 85 years old today. Happy birthday to him. Now, a little closer to home here in KI country, we want to wish Katie Garman a very happy birthday today. Happy belated birthday to Ashley Huckabee. She's 43. Let's see here. Happy 20th birthday today to William. That's from your great aunt Janet. We want to wish John Michael Cipriano a very happy birthday from mom. Lena Easterday, your sister wants to wish you a happy birthday. Sheila Johnson, happy birthday to you. Peggy Tigert, celebrating a birthday today. And our grandson, Zion, is having a birthday today. Happy birthday, buddy. Mama and Papa, love you bunches. That's what we've got. If you've got any birthdays for the birthday bonanza anytime, you can let us know by going to our website, wwki.com. Click on the birthday bonanza link. You're going to find the little form to fill out right there. When you hit send, it'll email me. Or if you'd rather, you can always just text us. It really is the easiest way to get a hold of us for anything. 765-456-1100. Let us know who's celebrating. We're happy to get it on the birthday bonanza. 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At Haynes Community Federal Credit Union.
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9: How often do you stop to wonder whether you should share something that's revealing, maybe even embarrassing, with a partner, a friend, or even your boss? In her new book called Revealing, The Underrated Power of Oversharing, behavioral scientist Leslie John says doing just that can help you deepen relationships that are vital to your life. We need people to trust us in order to get things like love, friendship, and career success. That's what she told us. When you make yourself vulnerable by revealing something sensitive, it does make other people trust you. In turn, when you ask someone to reveal something about themselves, showing that interest will generally lead someone to like you more. Why? Because people like to be asked about themselves, she says. It also signals that they are discriminating and choosy, but in a good way. I'm Dr. Sanjay Gupta, helping you live a better life.
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Hey, batter up, let's go. I want to send you and your family to the Indiana State Fair. It's happening August 7th through the 23rd. I'm going to take the ninth caller right now at 456-1100. You get a family four-pack.

0: That's Miranda Lambert, The House That Built Me, right here at 100.5 KI, where we want to congratulate Samantha Hallman of Kokomo. Picked up those tickets to the Indiana State Fair. It's going to be a great fair this year, August the 7th through the 23rd. Lots of great free concerts with your State Fair admission. You can see Trace Adkins, Craig Morgan, and Sammy Kershaw, plus lots more right there on that Hoosier Lottery free stage. And don't miss the Big Top Circus while you're there. That's presented by Bee Window. 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So make sure you're listening. I'll have another family four pack tomorrow. Nick is going to have a pair for you, a family four pack this afternoon with the TNT Text to Win contest. So make sure you're listening for that right here at 100.5 KI. Well, it's a month from today. Well, actually, I think it was a month from yesterday when college football will begin. The Tar Heels will be in Dublin, Ireland. They'll play TCU, and it's going to be fabulous. Looking forward to college football season. It's the most wonderful time of the year. Hey, let's see what's going on in NASCAR news. We're going to check in with the NASCAR Hot Pass. 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
5: 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But every night when you go to get some Z's, how often do you really think about the temperature in your bedroom? Temperature may be one of the most underappreciated factors in sleep. That's according to the Senior Vice President of Research and Scientific Affairs at the National Sleep Foundation. We often hear about lights and screens and stress, but even modest changes in temperature and airflow can influence both how quickly you fall asleep and how deeply you stay asleep. Most experts will recommend a room temperature of 60 to 67 degrees Fahrenheit. You might also experiment with your sheets and what you actually wear to bed. Play around a bit and see what improves your sleep. You might be delightfully surprised. I'm Dr. Sanjay Gupta, helping you live a better life.
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1: ABC News, I'm Sherry Preston. The U.S. military completing what it says was a heavy wave of strikes against Iran overnight, response to an earlier Iranian missile attack on a U.S. base in Jordan. New polling from Quinnipiac University showing 66% of voters say the war with Iran has not been worth fighting. Israeli Prime Minister Benjamin Netanyahu in Washington this week saying of President Trump,
2: he's got basically three options. One, to indeed succeed in making a deal. Two, to continue the blockade. Three, to take military action. Anything that will produce the end of Iran's nuclear program is what we want. That's our common goal. We talked about it.
1: He spoke with ABC's Lindsay Davis. The Dow tumbling 1,100 points in its worst loss since April of 2025, in part because of renewed fighting, in part because investors continue to worry about inflation. Some 80,000 evacuees forced out by wildfires in France now being allowed back in their homes. This is ABC News.
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11: A better life with Dr. Sanjay Gupta.
12: They say consistency is key, but sometimes you just gotta switch it up. A new study out of Harvard School of Public Health found that varying your exercise routine could add years to your life. What exercise someone did didn't matter much. What did matter was that all the exercises together worked all the muscle groups in their body. Now, an added benefit to changing things up is it can help you push through the plateau effect. That's when your body gets so efficient at doing something that you actually stop getting better at it. And we know from previous research that specializing in any one sport at a young age can make someone actually more prone to injury. And as experts we talk to point out, even elite athletes switch up things with their workouts, making sure to target strength, cardio, flexibility, balance, and doing that every single week. I'm Dr. Sanjay Gupta, helping you live a better life.
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14: It's just going to be a really nice day today. Sunny skies. We'll see a high near 85 degrees. Now we have low humidity, so enjoy because it's going to start getting a little more muggy by tomorrow. Tonight, really nice evening for the Creek Chubbs game. We'll get down to 63. Some increasing clouds for Friday. 85 will be our high, and we'll see rain Friday night into Saturday. Right now, we're looking at 61 degrees. We've got lots of sunshine this morning here in KI Country with music from Lainey Wilson. Somewhere over Laredo, right here at 100.5 KI.

0: That's Jelly Roll Liar right here at 100.5 KI. I guess it really, truly is over between Jelly and his ex-wife, Bunny XO, because they've unfriended each other on social media. Oh, my. Here's one from Kane Brown as we keep things rolling. It's called Woman right here, 100.5 KI.
1: Hey, it's

0: Zach Top, South of Sanity, right here at 100.5 KI. How you doing? I'm Tammy. It's a Thursday. We've got Complaint Compliment Day coming your way this morning on Mail Call. So make sure you join us at 9:30. Hey, there's a great sweet deal online for you right now. I want you to check it out. Moe's River Room. 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So get on over to Moe's River Room. $25 gets you $50. 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
3: If I were to ask you what makes for a good night's sleep, you'd probably say a dark, quiet room, not too many things on your mind. But every night when you go to get some Z's, how often do you really think about the temperature in your bedroom? Temperature may be one of the most underappreciated factors in sleep. That's according to the Senior Vice President of Research and Scientific Affairs at the National Sleep Foundation. We often hear about lights and screens and stress, but even modest changes in temperature and airflow can influence both how quickly you fall asleep and how deeply you stay asleep. Most experts will recommend a room temperature of 60 to 67 degrees Fahrenheit. You might also experiment with your sheets and what you actually wear to bed. Play around a bit and see what improves your sleep. You might be delightfully surprised. I'm Dr. Sanjay Gupta, helping you live a better life.
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1: 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I've never fought so hard to defend something I don't like.
0: Scorching debates.
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0: He's the spitfire of sports smack.
1: Just so you all know, this is no one-off. This is

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1: ABC News, I'm Sherry Preston. The U.S. military completing what it says was a heavy wave of strikes against Iran overnight, response to an earlier Iranian missile attack on a U.S. base in Jordan. New polling from Quinnipiac University showing 66% of voters say the war with Iran has not been worth fighting. Israeli Prime Minister Benjamin Netanyahu in Washington this week saying of President Trump,
2: he's got basically three options. One, to indeed succeed making a deal. Two, to continue the blockade. Three, to take military action. Anything that will produce the end of Iran's nuclear program is what we want. That's our common goal. We talked about it.
1: He spoke with ABC's Lindsay Davis. The Dow tumbling 1,100 points in its worst loss since April of 2025, in part because of renewed fighting, in part because investors

0: Continue to worry about inflation. Some 80,000 evacuees forced out by wildfires in France now being allowed back in their homes. This is ABC News.
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8: 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That can lead to stiffness, muscle loss, even reduced coordination. Certified strength and conditioning coach Dana Santis told us, recovery is about choosing the right kind of movement at the right time. 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I'm Dr. Sanjay Gupta, helping you live a better life.
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0: That's Lauren Elena along with Chase Matthew right here at 100.5 KI. Hey, if you are driving a Ford Explorer or a Lincoln Aviator, be looking for a recall from Ford. I guess some of these vehicles feature a driver's seat that kind of has a mind of its own. They can automatically recline when the car is unlocked, when it's started remotely, or maybe within range of your key fob. So they're working on the solution. But for now, they say to keep your back seats clear of any people or valuables when you're unlocking your Explorer or your Aviator, and then make sure you're looking for that recall. It'll be coming. Hey, we've got some good stuff on the way. Going to do some Ella Langley before long. Chris Young coming up, too. Keep it right here.
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3: I don't know about you, but my social media feeds are flooded with lotions and potions and gadgets, all promising to unlock different components of longevity. But if you log off, take a step back from all the hype, you'll find that the actual keys to a longer, healthier life are hiding in plain sight. There are four of them. Number one, nutrition. The Mediterranean diet really is the gold standard. Number two, exercise. You should be getting 150 minutes of moderate intensity exercise or 75 minutes of vigorous intensity exercise every week, plus strength training and stretching. Number three, sleep. Sleep is when your body and your brain repair themselves. You should be getting 7 to 9 hours a night. And finally, number four often gets forgotten, socialization. It's not a bonus. It's a necessity for a healthy life, finding a sense of community, purpose, and belonging. I'm Dr. Sanjay Gupta, helping you live a better life.
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0: Sam Hunt on the outskirts right here at 100.5 KI. Hi there, I'm Tammy Lively. Mail call this morning, like I mentioned earlier, complaint compliment day. You can always text your complaints or compliments if you can't call in. We understand a lot of people are listening at work, so you can do that if you'd like, 765-456-1100. I know they could use our help at the Kokomo Humane Society. They are looking for donations. You can drop off supplies for dogs or cats, like treats or food. They always need dry food, squeaky toys for the dogs, chew toys, things like that, laser pointers. If you've got a couple in the drawer, they could use stuff like that for the kitties. And they always are looking for cleaning supplies like Dawn dish soap, paper towels, beach towels, kitchen towels, all that kind of fun stuff. So make sure that you drop those things off during the regular hours right there at the Kokomo Humane Society. It's much appreciated. Keep it here. Going to do some Luke Bryan for you. He's coming up. And then, of course, after the news at 9, we are going to throw it back to the 90s and early 2000s. Keep it right here at KI.
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2: A better life with Dr. Sanjay Gupta.
3: They say consistency is key, but sometimes you just got to switch it up. A new study out of Harvard School of Public Health found that varying your exercise routine could add years to your life. What exercise someone did didn't matter much. What did matter was that all the exercises together worked all the muscle groups in their body. Now, an added benefit to changing things up is it can help you push through the plateau effect. That's when your body gets so efficient at doing something that you actually stop getting better at it. And we know from previous research that specializing in any one sport at a young age can make someone actually more prone to injury. And as experts we talk to point out, even elite athletes switch up things with their workouts, making sure to target strength, cardio, flexibility, balance, and doing that every single week. I'm Dr. Sanjay Gupta, helping you live a better life.
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1: ABC News, I'm Sherry Preston. The U.S. military completing what it says was a heavy wave of strikes against Iran overnight, response to an earlier Iranian missile attack on a U.S. base in Jordan. New polling from Quinnipiac University showing 66% of voters say the war with Iran has not been worth fighting. Israeli Prime Minister Benjamin Netanyahu in Washington this week saying of President Trump,
2: he's got basically three options. One, to indeed succeed in making a deal. Two, to continue the blockade. Three, to take military action. Anything that will produce the end of Iran's nuclear program is what we want. That's our common goal. We talked about it.
1: He spoke with ABC's Lindsay Davis. The Dow tumbling 1,100 points in its worst loss since April of 2025, in part because of renewed fighting, in part because investors continue to worry about inflation. Some 80,000 evacuees forced out by wildfires in France now being allowed back in their homes. This is ABC News.
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8: All right, it's officially the most wonderful time
9: for the morning market update on Thursday, July the 30th. Yesterday in the Chicago Board of Trade, grains were lower. September corn futures down 9.5 cents at 449. December down 8.75 at 471.75. November soybean futures down 27.25 at 1192.75. September wheat down 1.75 at 660.75. August soybean meal down $5 at $315.30. August soybean oil down $1.59 at $69.17. That makes the cash price of corn for delivery into Kokomo, Amboy, or Anderson the month of July $4.57. New crop corn $4.37. Soybeans for July delivery are $11.88 and new crop beans $11.48. On the Chicago Mercantile Exchange, livestock futures were mixed. August lean hogs down $2.43 at $100.68. August live cattle, 43 cents higher at $227.90. August feeder cattle, up $1.20 at $344.28. Crude oil was $5.44 higher yesterday at $84.70. Gold, up $20 at $4,059. Silver, up 15 cents at $57.49. The Dow Jones closed down 1,167 points at 51,777. The NASDAQ was down 625 at 27,310. And the S&P 500 down 121 at 7,344. 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
10: 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Let's check that KI forecast. Going to be a beautiful day today from the McCool's Flooring Weather Center. Going to see a high near 85 degrees, nothing but sunshine. Partly cloudy tonight for the final game out at the stadium for the Creek Chubs. We'll get down to 63. By the way, not so much luck last night. They fell 9-2 was the final last night. So let's see if we can get a win last home game of the season. Tomorrow, we're going to see increasing clouds. 85 will be our high again, but we'll see some increasing humidity as well as we see rain chances coming in for Friday night and Saturday. Right now, looking at sunshine, 65 degrees here in KI country as we throw it back to the 90s with some Joe Diffie.

0: Shenandoah, right here at 100.5 KI, Moon Over Georgia. How you doing? I'm Tammy. Don't forget, we are less than a week away now from signups for the Week Hair Trimetry Festival. There's a link at wwki.com that explains the whole process. It's new this year. We're doing it all online. You can sign up to get one of the 70 trees or wreaths that Week Hair provides to decorate for the annual festival. And if you don't get in on time, they will automatically put you on a wait list. So make sure you check it out. You can go there now, click on the link, go through and see all the things you need to know. But it's a very simple process, and it starts at 9 a.m. sharp next Wednesday, August the 5th. All right? All right. Let's check in now with Dr. Sanjay Gupta. It's time for A Better Life.
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1: A Better Life with Dr. Sanjay Gupta.
2: They say consistency is key, but sometimes you just gotta switch it up. A new study out of Harvard School of Public Health found that varying your exercise routine could add years to your life. What exercise someone did didn't matter much. What did matter was that all the exercises together worked all the muscle groups in their body. Now, an added benefit to changing things up is it can help you push through the plateau effect. That's when your body gets so efficient at doing something that you actually stop getting better at it. And we know from previous research that specializing in any one sport at a young age can make someone actually more prone to injury. And as experts we talk to point out, even elite athletes switch up things with their workouts, making sure to target strength, cardio, flexibility, balance, and doing that every single week. I'm Dr. Sanjay Gupta, helping you live a better life.
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0: That should Daisy. I will, but right here at 100.5 KI, there's always a but. Hey, listen, we've got mail call on the way. Speaking of buts, we're going to be doing complaint compliment day today. So make sure you join us right here after we got one more from the 90s. We're going to squeeze in music from Steve Warner. That's coming up.
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3: How often do you stop to wonder whether you should share something that's revealing, maybe even embarrassing, with a partner, a friend, or even your boss? In her new book called Revealing, The Underrated Power of Oversharing, behavioral scientist Leslie John says doing just that can help you deepen relationships that are vital to your life. We need people to trust us in order to get things like love, friendship, and career success. That's what she told us. When you make yourself vulnerable by revealing something sensitive, it does make other people trust you. In turn, when you ask someone to reveal something about themselves, showing that interest will generally lead someone to like you more. Why? Because people like to be asked about themselves, she says. It also signals that they are discriminating and choosy, but in a good way. I'm Dr. Sanjay Gupta, helping you live a better life.
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0: about that. And we've got Kenny Beasley here for JR. How are you, dude?
1: I'm at the child's table, apparently.
0: Yeah, well, you know.
1: That was always my favorite table, though, let's be honest.
0: I never got out of the kids' table. I always had to eat at the kids' table because, you know, there were just a bunch of people. You know, big family gatherings. My grandmother had this huge, huge oval table with all the fancy pads that were on it and all that. And they would do it up big for holidays. And I'm sitting at a card table with everybody else in the back room because...
1: That's funny.
0: Just the adults got to sit there.
2: Those pads they used to put on dining room tables.
0: Yeah.
2: I don't see that anymore. We don't really see dining room tables. It doesn't seem like to be a thing that most people have or use. Yeah.
0: I don't think people really even use dining rooms very
2: much.
0: Yeah,
2: that's what I mean. Like, yeah. It's not a thing people do.
0: Yeah, we're not dining room people. And look who else I see. I see Marisa standing by on the phone. We're going to talk about We Care Trimetry Festival registration again this morning. How are you, Marisa? Oh, I got to push the button. God, if it helps if I push all the buttons. How are you, kiddo?
3: I'm good. How are you?
0: Doing good. So are you excited for this new way to get folks registered for the Trimetry Festival?
3: Well, we are. I think it's going to be really exciting. I think the people that register are going to love it. They're not going to have to call 15 times or so to get put on hold. Or maybe freeze up the phone, or to hear that they got disconnected. For those that haven't heard, we are going to take trimetry reservations online this year. Our reservation day is going to be Wednesday, August the 5th. We're going to start at 9 a.m. as normal, and we will end at 10 as normal. And just to give you fill in the dates, the tree setup, tree setup night is Sunday, November the 1st, of course, at the Markland Mall. They're gracious to have us back again. Mm-hmm. And then the auction is November the 15th, and it will start at 5. So we have worked really hard. I should say Kenny, the special projects designer, Kenny Beasley, has worked very hard on getting this up and running, and I think everyone's going to love it. We've tested it, and it takes about 1 minute of your time, and the only thing about it is everybody's going to get on right at 9 o'clock, so be there to log in, and I'm going to turn it over to Kenny so he can explain how it's going to work.
1: Yeah, it's super simple. You just go to wwki.com. There's a link right there on the homepage, and it has a list of all the information that you're going to need the day that you fill out the form. But you just click. I made the button as big as I could possibly make it. It's in red. It has a Christmas tree. It says, click here to register.
0: Yeah, so Mr. Obvious, basically. It's very obvious when you go to the website. And it, like you said, it's good to go there now because that information is there that you're going to need. And you can, you know what you're going to need ahead of time and get everything gathered. So it'll just take a few minutes when you actually register.
1: So if you click that link right now, it pops up. It's through Eventbrite, but it pops up right there on the website. And if you look at the bottom, there's a register button that's grayed out because that does not unlock till Wednesday at 9 a.m.
0: Yep.
1: So just, you know, get familiar with that. You don't have to have an account, but if you do, great. It's super simple to fill out the form. And I think we tested it out, and Marisa had some people test it out, and their feedback, at least what she sent back to me, was all positive.
0: Good, good, good. Because it is, it is, you know, people get frustrated when they're calling and the line's busy. And this just seems like the logical way to make this really simple.
1: Yeah. And the funny thing is, because, you know, We Care has its own website, but it's on a nonprofit free hosting plan.
0: Right.
1: And I just had a feeling. And so Nick graciously let us use the KI website. And I got an email yesterday from our nonprofit hosting saying that they're doing routine maintenance next Wednesday up until about 10 a.m.
0: Oh,
1: and
0: my
1: like,
0: goodness.
1: Hey, thank God we use the KI website.
0: Yeah. Somebody was looking out for us on that. Yeah.
3: Yes. So, we were a little hesitant on using our website. And so, yes, we do thank KI for letting us use their website.
0: Of course.
3: And, so it's the same information that we have asked for the last 32 years. We want your organization name, that'll appear on the sign. We need a name of the contact person. We need a cell phone number for nights and weekends, because that's when I do all the work. And then we need a mailing address so you can receive your confirmation letter and your information letter in September. And then your first request and your second request. And both of those are mandatory. To fill in those blanks, you do not need your tree name or your wreath name at this point. But if you do have it, those that know, to get their names in early, because only one name is used per wreath or tree. And so if you have those, that's fine. If not, it's not mandatory at this point. You just hit send. It's going to go to Kenny and I. We're going to print it out. The only thing is not doing it live, I cannot keep track of how many trees and how many wreaths are being reserved. In the past, I've been able to say, okay, we're out of tabletops, we're out of wreaths, or we're out of 7.5-foot trees. We will not know that until we receive all 70 reservations. So make sure you put a first and second choice down. You're not guaranteed, because I have a feeling that at 9 o'clock, 70 people, if not more, is going to be online, mm-hmm. ready to click that button. Click that button, and everyone is going to probably get registered. What do you think, Kenny, in the first 15 minutes? We usually run out on the phones in 15 minutes.
0: Right.
3: So, the faster you type. But you do have, I believe it is, 15 minutes, Kenny, to fill out your forms. Mm-hmm. If you're a slow typer, don't worry. As long as you're in and you've got a ticket, you're on the list. And then we will cut off after the first 70. I think it's going to tell you that you're on a waiting list. Mm-hmm. And then at 10 o'clock, we're going to take it offline. So make sure that you register by 10. It's just like before, the phones, we don't answer the phones after 10. So that's how it's going
0: to
3: work.
0: Yeah, so your opportunity to be a part of the Trimetry Festival starts at 9 o'clock next Wednesday. And by 10 o'clock, you won't even be able to get on the wait list after 10. So make sure that 9 to 10 o'clock hour, if you forget, still jump in late, and then you will be automatically put on the wait list. Kenny, that's the way you've explained it all week, is, you know, they'll be automatically on a wait list. And that'll just be, I think, a really good way for everybody, and less frustrating for folks who are trying to call in, because we've done that for all these years, and we had trouble on the phones everywhere we've done this. So it's a great opportunity to just go in, do it online. Can you do it on your phone, Kenny?
1: Oh yeah.
0: Oh,
1: absolutely.
0: Wow. So you can do it on your phone or your computer, either way.
1: And that's the really nice thing, because a lot of people I've talked to over the years, they're at work, they can't break away to call, and they go, I forgot, or I couldn't get in time. You can probably sneak your phone to reserve a tree. And a lot of people still ask me, they think that they have to buy the tree or the wreath.
0: Oh, no. Don't have to do that.
3: No. WeCare provides them. They're in. They came in last week. So they are here. And, we want them all to be the same. They're high-quality trees. We get these from a professional, commercial great company, and if anyone's ever put one of those trees together and tried to lift it, they weigh about 70 pounds a piece before the decorations. So they are very nice trees, and the wreaths are just outstanding. So no, we do provide those. And so the decorators do provide all the decorations, the tree skirt, all those things that everybody sees laying on the floor around the tree, and the trips and the hot tubs and the gift cards, that those are provided by the sponsor of the tree, which the decorator.
0: Yep.
3: And they go completely out of their way to outdo each other every year.
0: Oh, yeah. It's a big one-upmanship event, that's for sure.
2: Something else.
0: But, it's great, because the beneficiary is children at the holidays. It all goes to WeCare. So we love that competition. We love to see people trying to one-up each other with, all the things they provide with the trees. We think that's great. So make sure that you're a part of it. If you've never been to the Trimetry Festival auction, I don't know what your problem is. You need to get out there because it is always a special night out at the mall, just watching the generosity of our community. People just are incredible in this community. So make sure that you make plans to join us. But first, you got to get that tree or wreath reserved. So we're going to do that next Wednesday, August the 5th, 9 a.m. sharp.
3: Right. So just pay close attention to our Facebook page. Everything's on there. I know you guys have been talking about it all week, and we'll up until next Wednesday. And just, you know, everything's out there, and good luck.
0: Yep, absolutely. Well, Marisa, thanks for calling. If there's anything else we need to know between now and then, holla back.
3: Okay, thank you.
0: Thank you.
2: Thanks, Marisa.
3: Bye.
0: That's Marisa Skoglund. She's been taking care of the Trimetry Festival since its inception and does a great job with it. And we really want to thank the folks at the Markland Mall for letting us put the trees and wreaths there. And certainly big thanks to Kenny for, you know, doing all of this, because I know you've come up with the whole thing, designed it. It's great.
1: I asked Marisa, I said, how do I get roped into this?
0: And well, now she told me.
1: The other day, she said, "Well, it started when I was talking to Nick and Tammy, and they said I bet Kenny could."
0: Well, you know, I can't do it.
2: I offered to do this a different way. You're the one that jumped in with this plan, which is a better plan.
0: Yeah,
1: I mean, you tried.
0: You know, if I was doing it, it'd take 15 days and I'd be, you know, no, I'm out on anything computer related. As I can go in and register a tree, no problem, because you've made it so easy. But to design that and all that, no, not me. I'm not your girl.
1: It's what I'm most excited about, though, is I got the description form that everybody fills out.
0: That's going to be my favorite part.
2: Yes, sir.
0: Oh, no handwritten descriptions anymore. Thank you, Jesus.
2: I have to bust out the Rosetta Stone.
1: I told Marisa, I said, I'm going to take an iPad. So if people go, oh, I don't have a way to to fill out this information online, I don't have a way, I'll be walking around decorating night with an iPad.
0: And I'm happy to help you, Kenny will say. Come here. You can do it right here.
1: You can use voice to text if you want.
0: Yeah. And then it'll just be one long run-on sentence.
1: That's but that's better than trying to read handwriting in the moment, on the fly.
0: Because we always ask everyone to print. No one hardly ever follows that, you know, request. They always, you know, write.
2: Some people have very nice handwriting.
0: Some people do.
2: They're in the minority.
0: Most people don't. That was exactly what I was going to say.
1: It looks like we have a ton of doctors that decorate trees every year.
0: You'd think. Or doctor wannabes. But yeah. But it's just going to go a lot easier this year, I think, the registration for everybody. And will certainly be a lot less frustrating, because it is frustrating. People, they want to get in so bad.
1: Yeah.
0: And because we would get all these calls here, people calling and asking questions, and they want to make sure they get in, and they want to get in so bad, and they're getting a busy signal over and over. And, you know, it just causes some panic that we hope this can avoid.
1: Yeah.
0: People can just get in there and do it, and it'll be done. So, yay. Yay.
1: Yay.
2: It's going to go smoothly.
0: It is. It's going to be great. Hey, did you guys see this list of old school struggles that would just break people today? And it really wasn't that long ago that this was the norm, you know, but not anymore.
2: Yeah, 25, 30 years ago.
0: Yeah, like waiting for a phone call. You couldn't leave your house because you had to get phone call. And God knows you didn't have a phone you could like stick in your pocket and take with you anywhere. I mean, that didn't happen until way late.
2: I got to say, I miss the unreachable days.
0: You should go somewhere in the middle of nowhere in the mountains like we did on our, you know, last time we were in Arkansas.
2: Right.
0: It was just an emergency call thing. We couldn't make a single phone call, couldn't do a text, couldn't get any, you know, we couldn't even get anything to download. You know, we put it on data. It's like, no, there's no cell towers around here at all. So
1: I didn't realize how much I needed that till I was out in between Arizona and Vegas, and I was making that drive, drove through the desert, and I hit that spot where there was nothing. And I parked my car and just got outside and was like, I just stood there for about 10 minutes just enjoying it. Like, yeah. Nobody can reach me. Nobody's going to ask me to build a website. Nobody needs me to cover for them. If they need something, they'll have to leave a message after the tone, and I'll get it in a couple hours.
0: They're going to have to send a carrier pigeon.
1: It was so peaceful.
0: Yeah. But can you imagine? Because we did used to waste a lot of time sitting at home, you know? You want to go get the groceries, but the doctor's supposed to call. So you're just sitting there waiting, you know, stuff like that. Back in the olden days, kids, that's how we did it.
2: To send an expedition to the desert to get Kenny. We need him to build us a website.
0: There weren't even drones we could
2: send. Send the scouts.
1: Just
2: he's a hermit in the desert now.
1: Have the Oregon Trail pick me up.
0: Oh, and remember when we used to write everything by hand? I mean, I still do that for myself. I write everything down. I have to have lists and paper and all of that kind of fun stuff. But I also put lots of notes in my phone that I would be lost without.
1: Yeah.
0: I love that. I used to carry around this great big planner, you know, to put my appointments and just different things in. I would carry it around. It was bigger than that. It was giant. And now it's just everything's in my phone.
1: I buy a planner. Mm-hmm. I got this one actually because it was designed for parents. So it's based around the school year, and you can mm-hmm. put different school events in, but I'm like, I can put work stuff in it. But I know me. In about a week, I'm going to stop using it because, A, I can never read my own handwriting, and I can't remember what I wrote down. And, B, I get just tired of writing it, and I just put it in my phone.
0: Yeah.
1: But I like the concept of it.
0: I am shocked at Nick's writing with his mom. I would have thought Sharon would have had you just with beautiful handwriting.
2: Oh, no. My handwriting's terrible.
0: It's awful.
2: Yeah.
1: Nick. I would have thought all the like punishments in school of having to write all the sentences would have made it better.
2: Yeah. I did have to do that a couple times.
0: Yeah.
1: You're a preacher's kid. Of course you had to.
0: You're Bart up there at the board writing everything on there.
2: We're the worst. Oh, I'm their leader.
0: Yeah. And we used to have to utilize libraries. I mean, on the regular. If you want to do research for a paper, there was no Google. Did you hear the gasps when I said that? What?
2: Google was in its infancy. I'm not even sure if we used Google. It may have just been Yahoo when I was in college. And what you could get was very limited. I was still using the card catalog.
0: Yeah. You'd have to go to a library, you know, figure out the whole Dewey system.
2: Sometimes if the library didn't have whatever it was you were looking for, you had to use interlibrary loan.
0: Mm-hmm. Yep.
2: Which was the mail.
0: Yeah. Yeah. There's just all kinds of things. We'll finish that list in a minute because I think I see Chris from Lucas Furniture standing by. I hope that's who it is anyway. Good morning.
4: Good morning.
0: Yeah. Yay. It's Chris. How's the how'd the big sale go? Everybody going to be flying away to various locations after they purchase their new furniture?
4: Oh, yeah. We had a great launch weekend, and it is still going on. Time has not run out.
0: Ooh, if, nice.
4: yeah, absolutely. We are still giving away vacations. So come into Lucas Furniture and Mattress today. Automatically, you're going to save 20%, or you can get 60 months, no interest payments. And then the most fun thing, anybody that spends $19.99 or more is going to get their choice of a vacation. And we got a couple of great things to choose from. So it's a fantastic sale. The response has been amazing, and we're excited to keep it going.
0: Well, I think that anyone who needs furniture would be foolish not to take advantage of this, because you even said when you were here last week that those vacations are transferable, right?
4: Yeah, absolutely. Yeah, so it's really neat. First off, the vacation, there's two different options. You can either go to Orlando, Las Vegas. You basically, in the first package, you get two nights, 3 days in Orlando or Las Vegas. This is for a couple. It's also with the flights. Or you can choose the cruise. And the cruise is four nights, 5 days, plus airfare. And you have 2 years to use these vacations.
0: Oh, wow.
4: And if it's just something, you got 2 years, so you can plan accordingly. And if it's just not something you're into, which, we've had a little bit of this, it's completely transferable. So you can give it to a kid, a friend, anybody that you'd want to pass it along to. And, you know, so there's no obligation to take it. It's just, you know, just a fantastic, you know, extra for coming in and buying furniture right now.
0: Mm-hmm, because we're celebrating the grand opening of that Lafayette location, and I'm sure things are going great over there. It's so good to see, you know, a local furniture company expanding in the state like you guys have. So we're proud of you. And I know you guys put so much hard work into getting that Lafayette location open and just the way you want it.
4: Absolutely. It's been a year in the making. We starting Saturday, the 1st, we walked into that building a year ago, the 1st of August. So it's just amazing. The years went quick. The days haven't always went quick, but it's been a heck of a project, but it's happened really fast. So, it's really exciting. The buildings come together really nice. It's a great location on the south side. You know, so we're on the south side of Lafayette. Just off of Veterans Parkway, right behind Arnie's Pizza. It's a growing part of town, and it's a really neat location, and we're super excited about it.
0: So get into Lucas, because now's the time if you're hoping to get something by the holidays, if you want to, you know, do a special order, maybe you've got kids heading off to college, they need a bed, whatever it is, you guys can help them out right there at Lucas Furniture and Mattress, both in Kokomo and Lafayette.
4: It's absolutely right. Yeah, come in and see us this weekend. 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
0: Wow, you guys make it easy. So get in there and see them today at Lucas Furniture and Mattress. 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
4: Yeah, so we're here 10 to 6 every day except for Sunday, and that's 12 to 4.
0: All righty. Well, have a great day, my friend, and we'll talk to you soon.
4: Thanks. Have a wonderful weekend.
0: You too. 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
2: There you go.
0: Yep.
2: Hey, it is Complaint Compliment Day. If you've got one for us, 456-1100. You can call or text. We have one text. It says, I just wanted to give a shout out to the Kokomo Street Department and let them know how much they're appreciated. I'm not originally from Kokomo. I grew up in Frankfort and have also lived in California, Texas, and Ohio. I moved to Indian Heights last year and have been so impressed with how responsive the street department is. Anytime we've had extra trash that wouldn't fit in the bin, they've picked it up without any issues. Recently, a tree fell into the road in our neighborhood. I called dispatch, and before I even got off the phone, they already had someone on the way. Tree was completely cleared from the road within about 30 minutes. I've lived in several different places over the years, and I can honestly say this is the best street department I've ever experienced. Their quick response and dedication don't go unnoticed, and I just wanted to say thank you for everything they do to keep our community safe and looking great.
0: That is really nice. That is a very nice compliment. And we had one yesterday that we missed. The Northwestern... it's on there somewhere. Let me find it, because I want to get it right. We'll find it, and so I can read the whole thing. But it was a shout-out to the Northwestern. I think it was their 12-and-under team who had won a big tournament.
2: Here it is. Shout-out to Northwestern Tigers 12U All-Stars for winning the state championship game last night at Northwestern. Team of boys got to finish out their Northwestern Youth Baseball League careers by winning state on their home turf. They beat Plymouth 2-1 in a nail-biter of a game. So proud of our Tigers.
0: Oh, that's awesome. Congratulations to all the kids. That's big fun. And then, of course, tonight's the final home game, isn't it, for the Creek Chubs?
2: No, there's one on Saturday. That's the final.
0: Okay, I'm sorry.
2: Tonight's the last of the three-game homestand against Johnstown.
0: That's where I was
2: And
0: confused.
2: Then Saturday, I think they play Terre Haute, and that's the last home game of the season.
0: Okay, so two more opportunities then to see the Creek Chubs at home. So make sure that you get out to the stadium and cheer them on. We weren't flying the Chubble U today.
2: No, I haven't been flying it for a few days.
0: Yeah. This team must be pretty tough that they're with this homestand.
2: They seem to be.
0: Yeah. Get the bats going anyway, for sure.
2: Also heard from Angie walking out of the door for eye doctor appointment. Please mention music at the fairgrounds tonight, 7 o'clock.
0: Yep.
2: Spit and Image are the singers.
0: Oh, okay.
2: It gets underway at 7 at the, I think, at the community building, or just outside the community building.
0: Yep. Right there in Greentown. Back to the old school struggles, you know, researching at the library. Did you ever have to try to find a payphone?
2: I'm sure I did.
0: Because there was a time when payphones were everywhere. And then they started to go away a little bit. And there were times that you really had to, you know, hustle up just trying to find a phone to call somebody if you were, of course, away from home, or maybe right. You didn't have a home phone.
2: It's weird that it's just something that it used to kind of be, you'd see them everywhere.
0: Right.
2: You went, now you just don't see them anywhere.
0: And it wasn't just finding
2: the phone.
0: When
2: you see one now, it's weird.
0: It wasn't just finding the phone. You had to have a dime in your pocket.
2: Right.
0: So you could make a call. And I think it went up to a quarter maybe. But yeah, I remember that. And how did you used to find out about snow days if school was canceled?
2: The radio.
0: You listened to the radio. That's right. Long before the text alerts and the apps, 85,000 people would call the radio station nonstop.
2: We still do it. People still do call.
0: Yeah, but I mean, the kids used to just start calling. Yeah. First flake, is school canceled tomorrow? Not yet. Not yet, but yeah, that's how we did that back in the day. I never had this experience. I'm not this old, but party lines, I guess they used to be a thing.
2: Yeah, I've never experienced that. Me and family that lived in rural Nebraska, and then my dad talks about that was a thing.
0: It was almost like a party line at our house because there were so many of us. And if you were on the phone, you know, somebody else would pick up the extension and go, get off the phone. I got to make a call, blah, blah, blah. But those were just brothers and sisters usually. Using a manual typewriter. I don't think people appreciate the hand strength you have to type quickly. My mother was a typist. Yeah.
2: Typing pool.
0: Back in the day. Way before she started having babies, and she had a manual typewriter, and she could type about 50 words a minute on that thing, and that was pretty darned impressive, I thought.
2: By the time I was learning how to type, there were still typewriters, but they were the electric kind.
0: Yeah,
2: you didn't need a lot of hand strength.
0: Yeah, so I don't know, what do you remember from back in the day?
2: By the way,
0: kids would just die if they
2: probably the most useful thing I learned in high school.
0: Typing.
2: Yeah.
0: Oh, for sure. Yeah, that was good. But, you know, and that, just being able to watch what you want when you want to now, that wasn't the way that we did it back in the day.
2: Yeah, everything was appointment.
0: Yeah. If you missed Rudolph the Red-Nosed Reindeer,
2: you missed it.
0: You were screwed. It was on once a year, you know, at the holidays. Same
2: until
0: with all
2: VHS
0: the Charlie
2: came
0: Brown
2: around.
0: Stuff. Yeah. But before all that, it, you know, it was a one and done every year. And the things that I remember that used to be broadcast every year. It was always all the Peanuts stuff, and Ben-Hur was always on once a year.
2: Wizard of Oz.
0: Yeah, Wizard of Oz once a year. The muscular dystrophy telethon.
2: Oh, that was a big deal.
0: That was
2: deal.
0: Huge.
2: I mean,
0: that was huge back in
2: the day. Stars came out for that.
0: Oh, yeah. And it was round the clock, and you would watch the whole weekend. It was kind of my warm up for week hair, I guess.
2: Yeah.
0: You know, just watching it all weekend long. And yeah, it used to be a really big thing back in the day. So, I think I see Mark out there. Yeah. I'm going to let you in. Don't worry. Hey, we're going to take our top of the hour break and we'll be back. But it is Complaint Compliment Day, 765-456-1100.
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6: Oil companies are benefiting from higher oil prices. Shell's profits doubled as oil prices rose. And in fact, it was the best quarter for Shell since 2022 when Russia invaded Ukraine. Well, Taco Bell's parent company had earnings today, but gave no update on the Cyclospora outbreak. It's likely because the results that Yum! Brands reported are for the second quarter, which ended June 30th, before it was tied to the foodborne illness outbreak. They will have a call with analysts this morning where no doubt they'll face some questions about it. A report a couple of weeks ago by Placer AI found visits to Taco Bell down 30% since the outbreak began. Well, AMC CEO is throwing his support behind the Paramount-Warner Brothers merger. Adam Aronson calls the merger a step forward that should be welcomed and celebrated. He adds it's critical to the industry's future that the transaction be completed as soon as possible so that the industry can build on the momentum that finally, after a rough 6 years, only recently has been established. And the era of cheap airline seats may be over, thanks to AI. The largest carriers are in a race to be the first to develop and implement a new way of calculating airfare. Millions of variables analyzed by AI down to a personal level of every single customer that logs in to book a ticket. SimpleFlying.com says the goal of all the data processing is to find the highest willingness to pay price of every individual for every flight at a given moment. I'm Jane King, and this has been Wall Street to Main Street on 100.5 KI.
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0: Hey, look who's here. It's our old buddy Mark from Plubnik Country Market. How are you?
8: Hey, I'm doing well.
0: Good. Good to see you. We were talking about all the old timey things. So You experienced a party line at your grandparents' house,
8: yeah,
0: huh?
8: Yeah, I did. We didn't hear at Greentown. That's where I grew up. But when I'd go up to my grandparents, if I grabbed the phone, they had to teach me. And what's crazy, I actually lived with them for just a few months.
0: Mm-hmm.
8: And when I left there, I would pick up the phone and listen before. And I was at another location that didn't have a party line, but I was so conditioned that I would pick up the phone and listen before I would go to dial.
0: So did people used to say, you know, get off the phone, blah, blah.
8: Oh, yeah.
0: Oh, no kidding.
8: Yeah, absolutely.
0: Oh,
8: yeah, we're on the phone.
0: Can you imagine waiting to use your own phone like that because a neighbor 2 miles away is on their phone?
2: Well, you also have to be very careful about what you said over the phone.
8: That was not a private conversation.
0: You had old Mrs. Olson listening everything and
2: problems.
0: That's funny. Yeah. So what's going on over at Plovna Country Market?
8: Well, we're just enjoying the
0: beautiful weather.
8: Yeah. And then kids are off to school. Is that next week?
0: Yes.
8: Yep. Several places. I
0: know. Tuesday, I think.
8: I believe down around Indianapolis, maybe even started this
0: week. Oh, they started this week. There are several schools. Yeah.
8: So, yeah.
2: Kidding me?
8: So we've got the seasons are changing a little bit already. Mm-hmm. And everyone's going back to school, so you're going to need some treats and things to put in your lunch boxes for kids.
0: Absolutely. And if you want to send really good sandwiches to school with the kids, make sure you stop by Plubna Country Market. They won't be trading those sandwiches for anything.
2: Share them.
0: Stuff, yeah. You definitely could share them. But, you know, moms can come in and get great, you have a great selection of cheeses and deli meats and all that kind of fun stuff. Homemade bread. Good stuff.
2: The baked goods are top shelf.
0: Yep.
8: And I brought you guys in something, and I should have cut it into pieces. Ooh. I should have done better. This is a sugar cream bar.
2: Oh, boy.
8: And it's pretty good
0: I can arm wrestle you. No, it's huge. We'll definitely share that.
8: It ought to be cut into about 4 pieces probably for the calorie.
0: At least. Yeah, that looks delicious.
8: But yeah, that's something kind of new. It's pretty good. And I don't think I've ever brought in, we've got a lot of freeze-dried fruit.
2: Mm.
8: We've got apples and pineapple.
0: Yeah.
8: This is pineapple.
0: Oh, wow. I've never had dried pineapple before.
8: It's pretty delicious.
0: I bet it is.
8: It is really delicious.
0: I bet it is.
8: And I brought in a couple different kinds of the spring Crystal Springs milk.
2: I have this tried the milk. It is delicious.
8: This is the cold brew coffee milk. And then I just brought in some good old-fashioned chocolate milk.
2: Yes.
8: And we have people that swear that this is the best chocolate milk on the planet.
2: I'll go along with that. I've tried that. It's amazing.
0: It's really good. But and if you have been tasked with lowering your cholesterol and you're eating a lot of oatmeal, make sure you go get those oats that you guys do out there.
8: Yeah, we roll them right there.
0: They're so good.
8: Yeah. We've got a lot of – we can make fresh peanut butter right there. You can make it. You just – put the little container under there, push the button, and it grinds it and puts it right into your container.
0: Wow.
8: It doesn't get any fresher than that.
0: Yeah, I do that at home with – I've got a Vitamix, and that'll do it.
8: Yep.
0: But if you don't have a mixer like that, make sure you get out to Plevna Country Market, because fresh peanut butter
2: is the best. So much better.
0: It is. And it's better for you because you don't have a lot of the preservatives and stuff. So, and you guys don't – use preservatives and, you know, so everything you get is...
8: Everything we try to do is we stay as far away from that type of stuff as we can.
0: Yeah, it's all about healthy stuff. So get out there and check it out. And if you just want to do some front porch sitting because the weather's so beautiful, make sure you look at all that furniture.
8: Yeah, and come out and grab a sandwich and sit out there on the furniture and eat it. I just put in a 7-foot ceiling fan out there in a little gazebo.
2: Nice.
8: So
0: nice.
8: It's got some air moving out there and... Yeah,
0: that's
8: very,
0: really
8: very
0: nice
8: and comfortable.
0: Yeah, they do it right at Plevna Country Market. It's a short drive. It's not hard to find. You can put it in your GPS or just follow the signs.
8: Yep. So if you want the actual address, 3720 North, 700 East, Kokomo, Indiana.
0: Put it in your GPS. It'll take you right there.
8: Take
0: and if you want to save time, maybe, you know, maybe you're in a hurry, you can always pre-order. You can order things online. Follow them on Facebook. They give away sandwiches every day to, you know, different names. You can see if your name's up there for the week. It's weekly, right?
2: Great website, too. Great website.
0: Yeah, it's really done well.
8: Yeah,
0: so.
8: We've got a new website, and we're working on our online ordering. You can – our online ordering is – good right now, but we're doing a new one just because that company is going away in about 6 months. So we got notice of that. Actually, they gave us a full year notice, and so we're in process of redoing that as well with the same company that we're working with on the website.
0: Good deal.
8: And they do a great job.
0: Yeah, well, just make sure you follow them on Facebook because there's a lot of good information there, and follow the website as well. Plevna Country Market. It's just plevnacountrymarket.com, right?
8: Yep.
0: Easy. So make sure you get on out there and check out everything that's good. The fry pies, the pie pies. I mean, you can get a pie, and they're homemade pies. They're just delicious. They do it the right way there at Plevna Country Market. Make sure you get out there and see them soon. Thank you, dear.
2: Thanks, Mark. I can't wait
0: to try that sugar cream bar. I sugar cream... cake is delicious, but I'm a sugar cream pie girl. It's the state pie, and I never even thought about doing it in a bar form. Y'all are brilliant.
8: Don't forget the fry pies. That is now our number one fry pie.
2: I believe it.
0: The sugar cream, I believe it. It's really good.
8: We sell pretty close to 80 of them a week.
0: Wow. But if you like fruit pies, I mean, they've got black raspberry. My husband loves that. I never thought I'd see him eat some, like the handheld pies, because he's a very, you know, he likes traditional, just a piece of pie. And oh my God, the first time he took a bite of that, he's like, this is awesome.
2: Yeah, it just takes one bite.
0: Yeah, and you're sold. That's the way to do it. So get out there and see him, Plevna Country Market. Thanks so
8: much,
0: Mark.
8: Hey, thanks,
0: Good to see you.
2: Yep.
0: All righty then. And we can get back to Complaint Compliment Day. It's mail call.
2: Shirley on line one.
0: Okay, well, let's talk to Shirley then. Good morning, Shirley. What's on your mind?
9: Good morning. Well, I have a compliment for the Men of Note, their concert they did last night.
2: Ah.
9: It was just wonderful. They started out with the very beginning of our country and singing songs till they got up to the present. And, you know, like Taps and God Bless America and This Is My Country. I mean, I got teary-eyed for some of them. It was just amazing.
0: Aw. Well, that's a nice compliment. The Men of Note, you know, it's nice to have a barbershop quartet in the community, and they've been around for years and years, and I know they've got a lot of new members coming in, and it's they always do a great job, so that's a great compliment.
9: And they have two women in it, too. I was surprised at that.
0: Really?
9: Yes.
0: So it's going to have
2: times
0: to be
2: are changing.
0: Kokomo persons of note.
9: And there was two scholarships given, one to Kaylee Jansen and Caden Petty. And Caden Petty sang My Way, and what a voice. That young man has the most beautiful voice. It was all just wonderful.
0: Well, excellent. Good. Well, I'm so glad you called to let us know about it and to give them that compliment publicly. I think that's always important. So thank you so much,
2: yeah, thanks,
0: dear.
2: Shirley.
0: We appreciate you.
9: Mm-hmm.
0: Bye-bye. Bye-bye. Yeah, Shirley she's a very cultured woman.
2: Yes.
0: She does.
2: World traveler.
0: Yeah, she travels everywhere. She loves to go to
2: regularly goes to Broadway shows. Mm-hmm. So if Shirley says it's good.
0: It's good. Yep-er. You can take it to the bank.
2: I know my parents went to that last night, too. But I haven't gotten the review, so.
0: Right. Now, the Kokomo Park Band is done for the season, except...
2: I was going to say they have one more show, don't they?
0: One more show. I think it's coming up around Labor Day.
2: Yeah.
0: And it's just going to be a special, like, bonus show because they wrapped the season last Wednesday. So, you know, hats off to the Kokomo Park Band, too, for another great season. Highland Park just packed every Wednesday night. It was a good season for them. So that's another compliment today. JR's supposed to be back tomorrow, so you want to start interrupting me so I can
2: condition you, get you back in shape?
0: Yeah, get me back in shape for for that. Yeah, yeah, we give him a hard time, but we miss him. He's going to be back tomorrow, he says. So we'll see him in the morning. And I'm glad he's had some time off. It's always good to take a little time off. Nothing wrong with that. Did you see that story about shipping? Have you shipped anything lately?
2: No.
0: It's wicked ridiculous how expensive it is. It's crazy. Well, I guess you should be careful when you're shipping, because if your box is too light, it's going to cost you more.
2: Okay.
0: Don't ask me why. And I did like the suggestion. They said, just throw in a bag of rocks. And I'm like, yeah, throw in a bag of rocks and send it to me. That would be great. I got a bunch in the tumbler right now.
2: My wife does that. I can't remember what the app is called, but she ships clothes and, you know, buys clothes through it. I can't remember what it's called, but yeah.
0: There's some kind of loophole, but if your package is too light, it's going to cost more.
2: There used to be a loophole, but it was closed recently, I think.
0: Oh, it must have been very recently, because I just saw this story today.
2: Right.
0: So, yeah, but I thought that seems backwards. I mean, usually they ship based on weight, but maybe if the size of your box is too light and it's, I don't know. Everything's kind of a mess at the post office right now.
2: Yeah. Although the post office downtown always does a nice job. I like the guy in there. He's always,
0: I think the main,
2: very good.
0: The main branch does really well too.
2: I just don't make it over there as much.
0: Yeah. Yeah. I do both of them. They always do a good job locally. It's not them. It's just the postal service in general.
2: And when I do go in there, Michelle has me dropping off something that she's shipping, and I just use that automated thing where you scan it and it prints out the little thing. You put it on and just drop it in the box. That's very handy.
0: Yes, that is for sure. But the shipping costs, because when I used to ship things regularly from my little Etsy store, you know, if I was shipping a necklace or a brooch, it'd be about $3. It's about $6 now. I mean, it's almost doubled. It's crazy. Yeah. It's expensive. Did you see the list about the Marvel movies?
2: No.
0: Because this is your category. I've seen none of these, so I have no idea. But they were talking about the highest rated movies in the MCU on Rotten Tomatoes. 96%, you know, being the highest. And that went to, which one do you think?
2: I would say either Winter Soldier or Black Panther.
0: Black Panther.
2: Yeah.
0: Yep.
2: Those are good ones.
0: I don't think Winter Soldier even made the top 10.
2: Are you serious?
0: Yeah. Yep. It says...
2: That's crazy.
0: Tied for second was Iron Man and Avengers Endgame. Tied for fourth was Spider-Man, No Way Home, and Thor, Ragnarok.
2: That's pretty good.
0: Tied for sixth, Spider-Man Homecoming, and Shang-Chi and the Legend of the Ten Rings.
2: Yeah.
0: I've never even heard of that one. Tied for eighth, Spider-Man Brand New Day. Oh, this is a three-way tie. Spider-Man Brand New Day, Spider-Man Far From Home, and Guardians of the Galaxy.
2: Yeah, those are all the best, some of the better. I mean, there's so many of them.
0: Now, I have seen Guardians of the Galaxy.
2: Yeah.
0: And it was great just because I loved soundtrack. All the music. Yeah. It had a great soundtrack. And hey, when we saw The Odyssey the other day, my husband took advantage of the closed captioning that they offered the theater, and
2: yeah,
0: it was fantastic. It worked just great. So if you have some hearing issues and you go to the theater and you can't really, you know, make out language or anything, I have closed captioning on almost all the time at home. We just leave it on.
2: Do you have to go to a special closed captioning showing to get that?
0: Or
2: will they just give
0: so.
2: You the device no matter which?
0: You just ask for the device is the way the gentleman made it sound when I went in. He said almost all movies are encoded for closed captioning, but not all theaters have the stuff on their end that
2: okay.
0: it requires so that their patrons can use it. But they do here at the AMC theaters, and that's really good. Because I felt so bad when we left Toy Story. I was just, gushing over it. And I said, didn't you love it? And he goes, well, it seemed like it was okay. And I was like, what do you mean? He goes, I really couldn't hear it. And I just thought,
2: that's
0: wow.
2: a problem.
0: Yeah.
2: They even have showings now for people that are sensitive to
0: the lights and
2: And the sound, like they turn the sound down a little bit
0: yeah.
2: and they turn the lights on just a little bit.
0: They could have had the sound down a little bit The Odyssey, because
2: it's a lot for just about any movie anymore. I don't know if I'm just getting too old. You think it would not, I wouldn't be able to hear as well as I get older, but it seems like.
0: I don't think it's you. I because my watch kept telling me that I was having noise, it was a noise warning.
2: Right.
0: And it was at 100 decibels at times. So it's like, yeah, you probably could have turned that down a little bit. But.
2: The only other time, and I mean, it doesn't really bother me that much at the movies. I actually kind of like it. The only time I've kind of had a little sensory overload was the last time I went to a Pacers game, which was last year, a year before last. It was, I mean, there's so many screens mm-hmm. and it is so loud mm-hmm. that it's a lot.
0: Yeah. Yeah. I think a lot of the damage that I've done to my hearing over the years, besides headphone use,
2: mm-hmm.
0: was just all the concerts that I've been to.
2: Oh yeah.
0: And I told you all before, we left a Hank Williams Jr. concert at Deer Creek once when it was still Deer Creek.
2: Uh-huh.
0: And I had to leave halfway through the show, just go sit out in the beer garden because my ear was bleeding.
2: Oh
0: yeah. That's a clue that things might be too loud.
2: Yeah, I've been to a couple shows where the sound almost moves you.
0: Mm-hmm.
2: It's so the vibration is so strong and it's just so loud.
0: I don't think they need to do that as much anymore, especially with all the big screens that they have around. I don't know if that has anything to do with the sound or not, but it just seems like they're just really loud, excessively loud. But could just be me. I'm getting old. Started taking
2: too loud. You're too
0: started
2: old.
0: Started taking blood pressure meds this week. Yay! That's a new thing for me. I don't like taking medication. I've never been a person that needed to take medication, and now that I have to, it's kind of like this sucks.
2: Yeah, I don't either, and I don't. Knock on wood, I don't have to take anything right now. And it's funny when I go for my health checkups, they're like, you're not. They're like flipping through the thing. Like, you're not on anything?
0: Yeah.
2: Like, no.
0: You want to put me on something? What you got?
2: But no, I don't want to take
0: What's
2: anything.
0: What's good?
2: I'll try to avoid that as long as I can.
0: Oh, for sure. Yeah. I started taking a statin this week and blood pressure meds. So.
2: Well, that's good.
0: Yay.
2: We don't need you stroking out.
0: Oh, no. I don't want to stroke out. That's for sure. But, I'm hoping if I can get a little bit of weight off, maybe I can lose those blood pressure meds, because I just soon not take anything if I could.
2: Yeah.
0: If I could, that would be awesome. But looks like the weekend's almost here. What's going to be new this week? Don't we have a new Spider-Man movie this weekend?
2: Yeah, I'm pretty sure that the new Spider-Man comes out this weekend.
0: According to all of the commercials I've seen for that stinking pizza. Have you seen commercials for the web-looking pizza? I can't remember if it's Papa John's or Domino's or who's got it. But, yeah, I've seen a lot of commercials for the pizza that goes along with the new Spider-Man movie.
2: It's weird. I don't see commercials because I don't watch anything
0: I see them on YouTube TV.
2: On YouTube TV, yeah. We don't have that. And I don't watch, and I haven't watched network television for years.
0: Yeah.
2: So when I see commercials now, it's weird.
0: Uh-huh.
2: You know, and it's like, oh, this is...
0: It's annoying, usually, that you have to sit through it.
2: Yeah.
0: Because, you know, we're so spoiled and... Usually you don't.
2: Some of the streaming services now, unless you have like the top tier, whatever, mm-hmm. you know, they mix
0: they have
2: in commercials and
0: yeah.
2: that's like, ugh.
0: Yep.
2: I don't like it.
0: I don't like it either. But they don't ask us what we want, you know?
2: So we're going to see this weekend if Spider-Man Brand New Day can knock off The Odyssey.
0: It won't. I just don't think it will. The Odyssey is just... It seems to be kind of a force of nature right now. They have made so much money worldwide on that. And I don't know, because I haven't looked lately, but I know through the end of September, you couldn't get into an IMAX theater.
2: Yeah.
0: They're sold out like through the end of September now.
2: This is the second. This will be the third weekend.
0: This will be the third weekend, yeah.
2: I think Spider-Man will knock it off.
0: You think?
2: Spider-Man is the most popular comic book character of all time.
0: You know me. If I said that it wouldn't, it will. I'm the opposite girl. Whatever I say, it usually goes the other way.
2: So. I mean, how many movies have they made? I mean, Spider-Man movies, way more than Batman or Superman.
0: Yeah.
2: Or anything else.
0: Probably. Lots of them. But like I said, I keep seeing that commercial, so I'm pretty sure it's this weekend.
2: Yeah,
0: what
2: it
0: else
2: is
0: coming out this weekend? Anything good? We saw a new show. We're watching this new detective thriller thing on Hulu. It's called Furious. It's been pretty good. We just started that.
2: Looking for new in theaters this weekend.
0: Maybe nothing but Spider-Man will be coming out because it's so big.
2: Yeah, I mean, it's going to be on. There's just tomorrow there are.
0: The Devil Wears Prada 2 is streaming like
2: 23
0: now.
2: 23 different showings
0: really?
2: Of Spider-Man.
0: Wow. That's a lot.
2: Odyssey's Moana. No, that's been out for a while. Mm-hmm. I think most of Toy Story has been out. Yeah, just about everything else has been out.
0: Toy Story is so good. And if you don't want to go to the theaters, just watch The Sheep Detectives at home because it's so sweet. I'm on a mission to get everybody to see that movie. Did you guys watch it yet?
2: No, we have not. I had family in town last weekend. So
0: I think you'd love it. It's really
2: good. We'll watch it. We'll get around to it eventually.
0: Yeah, it's good. Because I got to cram all this stuff in because in 1 month, we're watching football. College football season starts. I'm psyched for that. I am really looking forward to that. I guess now they've enabled like sponsor patches on their jerseys and stuff.
2: Huh?
0: Yeah, I think that's new. I heard a little something about that the other day. I wasn't paying a lot of attention.
2: So we're moving toward NASCAR and college football?
0: Uh-huh, yeah. Pretty soon they'll be, you know, thanking their coaches and, you know, Ford and everybody else that got them there and blah, blah, blah. Ay, ay, ay. But I guess somebody has to pay for the NIL, right?
2: With school starting so soon, or you know, I'm just like, well, where's college football? Oh, no, it's another month away.
0: Mm-hmm. But it's going to be here. I think North Carolina kicks the season off. North Carolina and TCU in that week zero. They're the first game because they play in Ireland, so... Oh, and here's my husband. He's going to explain it all to us. Good morning, honey.
10: Hey, what's happening?
0: Not much. So explain this patch thing to me. Do you know all about that?
10: Well, Notre Dame got their deal.
0: Yeah, I know. I heard about $20
10: million. Yeah, $20 million, I think, over four years, which is kind of probably the largest right now because I think the Big Ten – which really is the Big 16,
2: yeah.
10: They signed a deal with Monster Drink for $20 million for 4 or 5 years, but that's got to be spread out over 16 teams.
0: Right.
10: So Notre Dame gets
0: That's
10: all
0: why
10: of it.
0: Notre Dame's independent, so they could keep it all.
10: There you go. It's a beautiful thing.
0: So the big thing every day when he's watching the herd when I get home, they were talking about who's going to start for Oakland in the preseason. Is it going to be Mendoza or is it going to be the other guy whose name I can't remember? Who's their quarterback?
10: Kirk Cousins.
0: Yeah, Cousins. So I would imagine they should start Mendoza just to give him some snaps, and it's the preseason, you know.
2: Right. Well, he'll definitely get some snaps in the preseason.
0: I would hope so. But they, you know, everybody's making the big deal out of, you know, is he going to start? Is he going to?
10: Well, my prediction is he'll probably go in the second half of the first game, and he'll be the starting quarterback from there on out.
0: Because, I hope so. I'll tell you,
10: the thing about Kirk Cousins is that he's very, very injury prone. And I got a feeling he's going to get smashed, and Mendoza's going to get his shot. And when he gets his shot, the rest is history. So,
0: yeah.
10: It'll be fun to watch him.
0: It will. I love that kid. I just love him. He's just a very humble, you know, nice young man. And you don't see that a lot anymore.
2: I hope he does well. I mean, that doesn't always translate. College football does not always translate. Usually doesn't translate over to the NFL.
10: Yeah. Well, that's true.
0: You know,

0: Mail Call is a production of WWKI and includes advertising messages in the form of conversations, host endorsements, and recorded commercials, paid for by sponsors heard during the show.
1: Good morning, everybody. Hello from Kokomo. I'm Tammy Lyon.

0: that's what you need for the NFL. And he's perfect. I think he'll be one to talk about real quick. So
1: yep.
0: Yeah.
1: Oh, hey, I'm glad you're here for compliment day, because I came home from work the other day and my husband had done housework. Nick just passed out.
2: Knock it off. Knock it off.
1: He's
2: going
1: to screw up the curve for all
0: y'all. Yeah, I like to screw up the curve every now and then, you know.
1: I couldn't believe it. He's like, hey, I did some laundry and I ran the sweeper in the whole house and I cleaned the screens on the TVs and I loaded and unloaded the dishwasher. And I was just tears of joy. You know, it was wonderful. So.
0: Of course.
1: What are you doing today?
0: Of course, you know what her first response was, though, when she saw all that.
2: You did something wrong?
0: So, well, she said, are you going to cook dinner?
1: I'm just asking.
0: And I said, well, that's where I said, unless you want something out of the microwave, I mean, you know, I can make some great scrambled eggs out of the microwave.
1: Peanut butter and jelly. I just don't
0: like
1: peanut
0: butter.
1: There you
2: go. Nothing wrong with that.
1: Yeah.
0: So
1: well, look, get busy, honey. I think the refrigerator needs to be cleaned out.
0: Yes, ma'am. Yes,
1: okay.
0: Ma'am.
1: I'll see you later, darling.
0: See ya.
1: Bye.
2: See ya. We got a couple texts here. Let's see. Corey says license branches should have public to print documents for addresses documents. Not entirely sure what she means by that.
1: I'm not either.
2: And Tyler says, you and me both, Tammy, counting the days until college football, UNC, TCU, August 29th. Can't come soon enough.
1: Yep. It's going to be a good one. I wonder, is Belichick still dating the cheerleader? I'm asking. I don't know.
2: I really don't. I didn't. You know that you heard a lot about that for a minute and then just went away. So I don't know.
1: Oh, no. They seem to be still together.
2: Are they?
1: Yeah.
2: Good for her.
1: Yeah. Good for him, you mean. Oh, my gosh. I'm not even going to go there. We're here at the end of the show, thankfully, just in time before I start making my comments about her and Papaw running around North Carolina. All righty. We're going to get out of here, folks. Have a great day. Enjoy this beautiful weather. So thankful that the humidity's low and it's been really nice. So just get out there and make the most of it. We'll see you back here tomorrow morning at 9:30. Till then, boy.
2: Could live like that.
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0: Tucker Wetmore with Brunette, 100.5 KI. Good morning, Kenny and for JR. Happy Thursday. We'll get mail call podcasted here very shortly. Your KI forecast from the McCool's Flooring Weather Center. Sunny today, highs in the low to mid 80s. Partly cloudy tonight, lows in the low 60s. We'll see a few clouds Friday, otherwise some sunshine, highs again in the mid 80s. Showers, maybe a rumble of thunder Friday night into Saturday.
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1: ABC News, I'm Sherry Preston. The prices we're paying, 3.7% higher in June compared to last year. It's according to the gauge favored by the Fed, which just voted to hold interest rates steady, but three Fed governors eyeing inflation voted to boost the rates. The first look at America's economy from April through June shows sluggish growth. GDP up by an annual rate of just 1.5%. It was over 2% earlier this year. Meantime, more attacks in the Middle East.
2: A heavy wave of American airstrikes on Iran, the first in nearly a week. Central Command saying dozens of military targets were hit, including command centers, missile facilities, and maritime capabilities.
1: ABC's Karen Hua in D.C. Jordan this morning saying it intercepted five Iranian missiles. Actor George Clooney now says he and his family were among the hundreds of thousands of people who had to evacuate ahead of raging wildfires in France. Tens of thousands have been given the okay to return home. This is ABC News.
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4: This is the KI forecast from the McCool's Flooring Weather Center.
5: Mostly sunny skies today, highs in the low to mid 80s, partly cloudy tonight, low in the low 60s. For Friday, we'll see some sun and clouds, highs again in the low to mid 80s, some isolated thunderstorms, then showers for Friday night into Saturday.
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0: When times are tough, don't stress it. 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

0: Blake Shelton let him in anyway. 100.5 KI, Kenny for JR, Cafe Country. We'll get to more of your requests coming up. 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All the details for everything you need for the Week Air Trimetry Festival, it's right there. 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
1: This is the KI forecast from the McCool's Flooring Weather Center.
0: Mostly sunny skies today, highs in the low to mid 80s, partly cloudy tonight, low in the low 60s. For Friday, we'll see some sun and clouds, highs again in the low to mid 80s, some isolated thunderstorms, then showers for Friday night into Saturday.
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4: I don't know about you, but my social media feeds are flooded with lotions and potions and gadgets, all promising to unlock different components of longevity. But if you log off, take a step back from all the hype, you'll find that the actual keys to a longer, healthier life are hiding in plain sight. There are four of them. Number one, nutrition. The Mediterranean diet really is the gold standard. Number two, exercise. You should be getting 150 minutes of moderate intensity exercise or 75 minutes of vigorous intensity exercise every week, plus strength training and stretching. Number three, sleep. Sleep is when your body and your brain repair themselves. You should be getting 7 to 9 hours a night. And finally, number four, often gets forgotten, socialization. It's not a bonus, it's a necessity for a healthy life, finding a sense of community, purpose, and belonging. I'm Dr. Sanjay Gupta, helping you live a better life.
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0: Kenny Chesney with Carry On 100.5 KI. Kenny Beasley in for JR. He should be back tomorrow. We're hoping he'll be able to be back tomorrow. It's time now for your pet of the day from the Kokomo Humane Society. And today we have Briley. Briley is a 4.5-month-old girl looking for her forever home. Briley is full of puppy energy and excitement. They say this girl is super silly and loves to play. Briley gets along well with other dogs and would love a dog playmate to help her burn off some energy. Briley is already microchipped and vaccinated and ready to find a forever home. 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They're at the corner of Home and Hoffer in Kokomo. Or complete an application and see all the animals through kokomohumane.org.
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2: Mostly sunny skies today, highs in the low to mid 80s, partly cloudy tonight, low in the low 60s. For Friday, we'll see some sun and clouds, highs again in the low to mid 80s, some isolated thunderstorms, then showers for Friday night into Saturday.
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1: Kane Brown with Heaven, 100.5 KI. It's Cafe Country. Kenny for JR, your request. Got room for a couple more if you want to text those to me. 765-456-1100. We'll check in with ABC News, get the report from Kokomo Grain, and all of that coming your way at noon.
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4: If I were to ask you what makes for a good night's sleep, you'd probably say a dark, quiet room, not too many things on your mind. But every night when you go to get some Z's, how often do you really think about the temperature in your bedroom? Temperature may be one of the most underappreciated factors in sleep. That's according to the Senior Vice President of Research and Scientific Affairs at the National Sleep Foundation. We often hear about lights and screens and stress, but even modest changes in temperature and airflow can influence both how quickly you fall asleep and how deeply you stay asleep. Most experts will recommend a room temperature of 60 to 67 degrees Fahrenheit. You might also experiment with your sheets and what you actually wear to bed. Play around a bit and see what improves your sleep. You might be delightfully surprised. I'm Dr. Sanjay Gupta, helping you live a better life.
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1: A better life with Dr. Sanjay Gupta.
2: There are lots of things you can measure to get an idea of how healthy you are at any given moment. Temperature, heart rate, blood pressure, just to name a few. But how about how healthy you will be and how long you're likely to live? According to a new study out of the University at Buffalo, two simple strength tests are pretty accurate at predicting longevity in older women. One is hand grip strength, and the other is how quickly people can stand up from a seated position without using their arms. By the way, I remember interviewing former President Jimmy Carter when he was quite old and being really impressed how he just popped out of the chair without using his arms. Not a lot of older people can actually do that. But I think the message here is that maintaining strength as you age is going to help you perform everyday activities, but also help you avoid injury and stay independent. I'm Dr. Sanjay Gupta, helping you live a better life.
3: News. I'm Sherry Preston. The U.S. economy expanded at a sluggish 1.5% pace from April through June. Consumer spending up as prices rose. The Fed's preferred rate of inflation, personal consumption expenditure, showing it grew at 3.7%, at pace since June from a year ago. One of the things we're all paying more for these days, energy. Here's ABC's Elizabeth Schulze.
4: A new estimate this morning from Moody's Analytics shows that the typical American household has now spent an extra $672 in gas, diesel, home heating, and jet fuel expenses combined since the start of the Iran war. GasBuddy's also predicting that drivers will see the highest prices for the month of August on record.
3: The U.S. and Iran exchanging barrages of missiles once again overnight. Members of the European Football Association agreeing to jointly boycott FIFA competitions in the future in protest of a new private equity plan for the World Cup would be run by Jared Kushner's brother. This is ABC News.
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9: This is the KI Forecast from the McCool's Flooring Weather Center.
10: Mostly sunny skies today, highs in the low to mid 80s, partly cloudy tonight, low in the low 60s. For Friday, we'll see some sun and clouds, highs again in the low to mid 80s, some isolated thunderstorms, then showers for Friday night into Saturday.
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0: Brad Paisley getting a little mud on the tires, 100.5 KI. It's Cafe Country. Kenny Beasley in for JR. Hope you're doing well on this Thursday afternoon. A week from tomorrow is the Indiana State Fair. I can't believe it is already here. My kids go back to school next week, and then the fair kicks off next week. 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
0: Mostly sunny skies today, highs in the low to mid 80s, partly cloudy tonight, low in the low 60s. For Friday, we'll see some sun and clouds, highs again in the low to mid 80s, some isolated thunderstorms, then showers for Friday night into Saturday.
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4: I don't know about you, but my social media feeds are flooded with lotions and potions and gadgets, all promising to unlock different components of longevity. But if you log off, take a step back from all the hype, you'll find that the actual keys to a longer, healthier life are hiding in plain sight. There are four of them. Number one, nutrition. The Mediterranean diet really is the gold standard. Number two, exercise. You should be getting 150 minutes of moderate intensity exercise or 75 minutes of vigorous intensity exercise every week, plus strength training and stretching. Number three, sleep. Sleep is when your body and your brain repair themselves. You should be getting 7 to 9 hours a night. And finally, number four, often gets forgotten, socialization. It's not a bonus. It's a necessity for a healthy life, finding a sense of community, purpose, and belonging. I'm Dr. Sanjay Gupta, helping you live a better life.
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0: 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Every Friday night, I host karaoke there. So, of course, I would love to see you there. They've got daily food and drink specials. They've got the dart boards. 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They've got a great sound system, a bunch of 4K TVs, too, to watch whatever type of sport you're into. 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And we also have a few remaining for Ralphie's Pizza for the golf and the bowling. 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
1: What if you could have
2: a better life with Dr. Sanjay Gupta?
3: They say consistency is key, but sometimes you just got to switch it up. A new study out of Harvard School of Public Health found that varying your exercise routine could add years to your life. What exercise someone did didn't matter much. What did matter was that all the exercises together worked all the muscle groups in their body. Now, an added benefit to changing things up is it can help you push through the plateau effect. That's when your body gets so efficient at doing something that you actually stop getting better at it. And we know from previous research that specializing in any one sport at a young age can make someone actually more prone to injury. And as experts we talk to point out, even elite athletes switch up things with their workouts, making sure to target strength, cardio, flexibility, balance, and doing that every single week. I'm Dr. Sanjay Gupta, helping you live a better life.
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That's Graylin James, Water at a Wedding, 100.5 KI. Kenny for JR, Cafe Country. 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Still have a few of those left. I'm not sure how. I better grab those before they are gone through the sweet

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2: Mostly sunny skies today, highs in the low to mid 80s, partly cloudy tonight, low in the low 60s. For Friday, we'll see some sun and clouds, highs again in the low to mid 80s, some isolated thunderstorms, then showers for Friday night into Saturday.
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0: Jordan Davis, one of my favorites of his, Turn This Truck Around, 100.5 KI. Cafe Country, Kenny in for JR. We will wrap things up here in just a moment. Right now, let's get you up to speed in the world of NASCAR with a NASCAR Hot Pass. 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
1: Former NASCAR O'Reilly Auto Parts Series champion Justin Allgaier is seeking another title this season and is in good position. Allgaier has won 6 races this season and has led the standings since week 4. And that lead is so large, he has already clinched the number 1 seed in the 12-driver chase for the championship. He says, however, that there will be no backing down before the chase begins in September.
11: It's so easy to get behind in this sport, and it's really hard to get ahead. So the fact that we're doing what we need to do right now and we're ahead is great. We just need to stay there and not fall behind before the chase starts.
1: The O'Reilly cars are back on track on August 8th at the Iowa Speedway. I'm Kyle Rickey. 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
13: If I were to ask you what makes for a good night's sleep, you'd probably say a dark, quiet room, not too many things on your mind. But every night when you go to get some Z's, how often do you really think about the temperature in your bedroom? Temperature may be one of the most underappreciated factors in sleep. That's according to the Senior Vice President of Research and Scientific Affairs at the National Sleep Foundation. We often hear about lights and screens and stress, but even modest changes in temperature and airflow can influence both how quickly you fall asleep and how deeply you stay asleep. Most experts will recommend a room temperature of 60 to 67 degrees Fahrenheit. You might also experiment with your sheets and what you actually wear to bed. Play around a bit and see what improves your sleep. You might be delightfully surprised. I'm Dr. Sanjay Gupta, helping you live a better life.
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1: I'm Ryan Martin on Hoosier Ag Today with Midday Market and Weather Analysis, brought to you by Louis Dreyfus in Claypool, currently paying a 30-cent positive basis versus the November futures for soybeans delivered now through the end of August. Call with questions, 574-566-2113. Markets are mixed, rather firmer to mixed, I guess you'd call it. The big story right now, wheat markets are soaring again. There's a Ukraine attack and reported major damage to a Russian grain export terminal. So once again, it's back to export numbers over the next couple of months, likely going to be significantly lower on wheat and honestly corn out of the Black Sea area as well. However, on the corn and soybean side, there's not much here. Traders are trying to trade weather again. Let's talk about that a little bit. Good rains coming to a large part of the Hoosier State as we move through this weekend. I see no major problems here. I'm Ryan Martin.
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3: Mostly sunny skies today, highs in the low to mid 80s, partly cloudy tonight, low in the low 60s. For Friday, we'll see some sun and clouds, highs again in the low to mid 80s, some isolated thunderstorms, then showers for Friday night into Saturday.
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0: Russell Dickerson, Happened to Me, 100.5 KI. Kenny in for JR. If you missed mail call this morning, we talked about the WeCare Trimetry Festival registration signups happening on Wednesday morning at 9 a.m. Marisa joined us to talk all things Tree Festival. 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
1: This is the KI forecast from the McCool's Flooring Weather Center.
2: Mostly sunny skies today, highs in the low to mid 80s, partly cloudy tonight, low in the low 60s. For Friday, we'll see some sun and clouds, highs again in the low to mid 80s, some isolated thunderstorms, then showers for Friday night into Saturday.
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5: How often do you stop to wonder whether you should share something that's revealing, maybe even embarrassing, with a partner, a friend, or even your boss? In her new book called Revealing, The Underrated Power of Oversharing, behavioral scientist Leslie John says doing just that can help you deepen relationships that are vital to your life. We need people to trust us in order to get things like love, friendship, and career success. That's what she told us. When you make yourself vulnerable by revealing something sensitive, it does make other people trust you. In turn, when you ask someone to reveal something about themselves, showing that interest will generally lead someone to like you more. Why? Because people like to be asked about themselves, she says. It also signals that they are discriminating and choosy, but in a good way. I'm Dr. Sanjay Gupta, helping you live a better life.
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0: Brad Paisley, She's Everything, 100.5 KI. Kenny in for JR. Your Kokomo Creek Chubs back at home tonight. And then after that, there's only one home game left. So check out the Kokomo Creek Chubs at Kokomo Municipal Stadium. This morning, a mail call was Complaint Compliment Day, and we got a compliment for the Creek Chubs right after the show ended. Someone was complimenting just the fact that it was nice to have baseball back in Kokomo at Kokomo Municipal Stadium this year. Love that. It's such a great time there. Get out and enjoy it before it's gone for the season. Get the link through WWKI.com, by the way, to get your tickets for the Kokomo Creek Chubs. We'll take a look at the forecast coming up. George Burge and Luke Bryan next.
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2: A better life with Dr. Sanjay Gupta.
3: I don't know about you, but my social media feeds are flooded with lotions and potions and gadgets, all promising to unlock different components of longevity. But if you log off, take a step back from all the hype, you'll find that the actual keys to a longer, healthier life are hiding in plain sight. There are four of them. Number one, nutrition. The Mediterranean diet really is the gold standard. Number two, exercise. You should be getting 150 minutes of moderate intensity exercise or 75 minutes of vigorous intensity exercise every week, plus strength training and stretching. Number three, sleep. Sleep is when your body and your brain repair themselves. You should be getting 7 to 9 hours a night. And finally, number four, often gets forgotten, socialization. It's not a bonus. It's a necessity for a healthy life, finding a sense of community, purpose, and belonging. I'm Dr. Sanjay Gupta, helping you live a better life.
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4: This is the KI forecast from the McCool's Flooring Weather Center.
5: Mostly sunny skies today, highs in the low to mid 80s, partly cloudy tonight, low in the low 60s. For Friday, we'll see some sun and clouds, highs again in the low to mid 80s, some isolated thunderstorms, then showers for Friday night into Saturday.
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0: Chase Matthew holding it down, 100.5. KI, Kenny for JR, your country music news. Well, Bailey Zimmerman has had a tour scheduled for the UK and Europe, and he's saying, unfortunately, he's having to cancel those shows. He said it was not an easy decision, and it kills him to have to cancel because he knows how excited everyone was. He said after he plays his dates in North America in August, he is taking some time off to focus on himself, his family, and new music. And Bailey Zimmerman fans that saw him at the Delaware State Fair, they're a little upset from Sunday night's concert. Not his fault. There was a mechanical issue, an equipment failure on the line that fed the substation. So the power went out. They couldn't do anything about it. Well, fans, they wanted a refund because they didn't get the full concert experience. The Delaware State Fair said no. They said they understand and share the disappointment, but they said that they honored all of their contractual and financial obligations and appreciated the patience and support shown by the guests, but the refund decision was no. So not some happy fans there at the Delaware State Fair. Your Indiana State Fair kicking off a week from tomorrow. Nick has your chance at a family four-pack of tickets. There are plenty of free shows. You don't need a refund for a free show, right? But you can get free admission to the State Fair with a family four-pack of tickets with Nick this afternoon with the TNT text to win. And if you're looking for the latest country music news anytime, check out WWKI.com.
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3: A better life with Dr. Sanjay Gupta.
4: They say consistency is key, but sometimes you just got to switch it up. A new study out of Harvard School of Public Health found that varying your exercise routine could add years to your life. What exercise someone did didn't matter much. What did matter was that all the exercises together worked all the muscle groups in their body. Now, an added benefit to changing things up is it can help you push through the plateau effect. That's when your body gets so efficient at doing something that you actually stop getting better at it. And we know from previous research that specializing in any one sport at a young age can make someone actually more prone to injury. And as experts we talk to point out, even elite athletes switch up things with their workouts, making sure to target strength, cardio, flexibility, balance, and doing that every single week. I'm Dr. Sanjay Gupta, helping you live a better life.
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1: ABC News, I'm Wayne Cabot. A Washington surprise, President Trump now saying he may pull the nomination of Todd Blanche for Attorney General until the two men blocking the vote in the Senate, John Cornyn and Tom Tillis, are out of office in January. Cornyn lost a primary bid for re-election and tells ABC's Jay O'Brien he remains a no vote because Blanche hasn't fully abandoned the compensation fund that President Trump wants.
2: Well, I like to think that, in matters of principle like this, that my position would be the same, but obviously provides a measure of political freedom.
1: The war is widening. Iran firing missiles for a second straight day into Jordan and into Kuwait, where a strike killed a person. Iran's proxy suspected of drone attacks on ships off Egypt and into Saudi Arabia. Poland's prime minister says a Russian cruise missile left a giant crater in eastern Poland. The missile apparently was intended to hit a target in Ukraine. This is ABC News.
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5: This is the KI Forecast from the McCool's Flooring Weather Center.
6: Mostly sunny skies today, highs in the low to mid 80s, partly cloudy tonight, low in the low 60s. For Friday, we'll see some sun and clouds, highs again in the low to mid 80s, some isolated thunderstorms, then showers for Friday night into Saturday.
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0: Air Church with Springsteen, 100.5 KI. Kenny Beasley in for JR. He is supposed to be back tomorrow, so hopefully you'll get to hear him tomorrow. Hey, tonight I want to remind you, it is Music at the Fairgrounds in Greentown, 7 p.m. Spittin' Image, the singer, is performing tonight. 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
1: This is the KI forecast from the McCool's Flooring Weather Center.
2: Mostly sunny skies today, highs in the low to mid 80s, partly cloudy tonight, low in the low 60s. For Friday, we'll see some sun and clouds, highs again in the low to mid 80s, some isolated thunderstorms, then showers for Friday night into Saturday.
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4: If I were to ask you what makes for a good night's sleep, you'd probably say a dark, quiet room, not too many things on your mind. But every night when you go to get some Z's, how often do you really think about the temperature in your bedroom? Temperature may be one of the most underappreciated factors in sleep. That's according to the Senior Vice President of Research and Scientific Affairs at the National Sleep Foundation. We often hear about lights and screens and stress, but even modest changes in temperature and airflow can influence both how quickly you fall asleep and how deeply you stay asleep. Most experts will recommend a room temperature of 60 to 67 degrees Fahrenheit. You might also experiment with your sheets and what you actually wear to bed. Play around a bit and see what improves your sleep. You might be delightfully surprised. I'm Dr. Sanjay Gupta, helping you live a better life.
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0: You know, I was just thinking, we don't hear enough Ella Langley or Morgan Wallen. So, hey, there they are together. 100.5 KI, Kenny Beasley in for JR. I want to remind you, you can help teachers in KI country clear their Amazon wish list. 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And teachers, well, you know, they don't get, they don't have this huge budget to stock their classroom and all of that. 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
2: A better life with Dr. Sanjay Gupta.
3: How often do you stop to wonder whether you should share something that's revealing, maybe even embarrassing, with a partner, a friend, or even your boss? In her new book called Revealing, The Underrated Power of Oversharing, behavioral scientist Leslie John says doing just that can help you deepen relationships that are vital to your life. We need people to trust us in order to get things like love, friendship, and career success. That's what she told us. When you make yourself vulnerable by revealing something sensitive, it does make other people trust you. In turn, when you ask someone to reveal something about themselves, showing that interest will generally lead someone to like you more. Why? Because people like to be asked about themselves, she says. It also signals that they are discriminating and choosy, but in a good way. I'm Dr. Sanjay Gupta, helping you live a better life.
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1: This is the KI forecast from the McCool's Flooring Weather Center.
2: Mostly sunny skies today, highs in the low to mid 80s, partly cloudy tonight, low in the low 60s. For Friday, we'll see some sun and clouds, highs again in the low to mid 80s, some isolated thunderstorms, then showers for Friday night into Saturday.
1: 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Somebody pour me a drink. 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

0: Luke Bryan, Country Song Came On, 100.5 KI. Kenny in for JR. Thanks for letting me hang out with you this week. I believe JR will be back tomorrow. If not, you know, I'll pop in. Hey, I want to remind you, though, because tomorrow night I will be hosting karaoke at Moe's River Room, as I do each and every Friday night, 9 p.m. to 1 a.m. I would love to see you there, and make sure you check out our latest sweet deal through WWKI.com. 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Nick's coming in after 3. He's got Indiana State Fair tickets, the throwback drive at 5, and so much more this afternoon.
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3: How often do you stop to wonder whether you should share something that's revealing, maybe even embarrassing, with a partner, a friend, or even your boss? In her new book called Revealing, The Underrated Power of Oversharing, behavioral scientist Leslie John says doing just that can help you deepen relationships that are vital to your life. We need people to trust us in order to get things like love, friendship, and career success. That's what she told us. When you make yourself vulnerable by revealing something sensitive, it does make other people trust you. In turn, when you ask someone to reveal something about themselves, showing that interest will generally lead someone to like you more. Why? Because people like to be asked about themselves, she says. It also signals that they are discriminating and choosy, but in a good way. I'm Dr. Sanjay Gupta, helping you live a better life.
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1: ABC News, I'm Wayne Cabot. A Washington surprise, President Trump now saying he may pull the nomination of Todd Blanche for Attorney General until the two men blocking the vote in the Senate, John Cornyn and Tom Tillis, are out of office in January. Cornyn lost a primary bid for re-election and tells ABC's Jay O'Brien he remains a no vote because Blanche hasn't fully abandoned the compensation fund that President Trump wants.
2: Well, I like to think that, in matters of principle like this, that my position would be the same, but obviously provides a measure of political freedom.
1: The war is widening. Iran firing missiles for a second straight day into Jordan and into Kuwait, where a strike killed a person. Iran's proxy suspected of drone attacks on ships off Egypt and into Saudi Arabia. Poland's prime minister says a Russian cruise missile left a giant crater in eastern Poland. The missile apparently was intended to hit a target in Ukraine. This is ABC News.
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7: 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But if you log off, take a step back from all the hype, you'll find that the actual keys to a longer, healthier life are hiding in plain sight. There are four of them. Number one, nutrition. The Mediterranean diet really is the gold standard. Number two, exercise. You should be getting 150 minutes of moderate intensity exercise or 75 minutes of vigorous intensity exercise every week, plus strength training and stretching. Number three, sleep. Sleep is when your body and your brain repair themselves. You should be getting 7 to 9 hours a night. And finally, number four, often gets forgotten, socialization. It's not a bonus. It's a necessity for a healthy life, finding a sense of community, purpose, and belonging. I'm Dr. Sanjay Gupta, helping you live a better life.
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9: 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This is Hoosier Ag, today's Thursday closing farm market report. 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Corn and beans traded quietly down even after a good export sales report this morning. September corn ends down 3.25, 4.45 3/4. Dees also 3.25 down at 4.68 1/2. August beans 3/4 of a penny off, 11.77 1/4. November 4 cents off at 11.88 3/4. September wheat 6.63 1/2 up 2 3/4. October live cattle 227.45 up 3.47. October lean hogs 83.35 down 2.35. I'm Andy Eubank, Hoosier Ag Today, Indiana's farm network for 20 years.
0: This is the KI forecast from the McCool's Flooring Weather Center.
8: Partly cloudy through late overnight, then clearing. We'll have a low in the low 60s. Partly cloudy through early afternoon tomorrow, then becoming mostly cloudy. High in the mid 80s on Friday. Saturday's outlook, showers and thunderstorms. Highs in the upper 70s.
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0: Hit Country 100.5 KI. What's up? This is Nick. It's another beautiful day in KI Country. We'll check that KI forecast in just a moment. But why not head out to the fairgrounds in Greentown tonight for music at the fairgrounds? It's going to be Spittin' Image in front of the community building, and admission is completely free. So bring your lawn chairs and enjoy some wonderful music outside. If you need more information about this or any of the other things that are happening in KI Country, check the events calendar on WWKI.com.
1: This is the KI forecast from the McCool's Flooring Weather Center.
0: Partly cloudy through late overnight, then clearing. We'll have a low in the low 60s. Partly cloudy through early afternoon tomorrow, then becoming mostly cloudy. High in the mid 80s on Friday. Saturday's outlook, showers and thunderstorms. Highs in the upper 70s.
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3: A better life with Dr. Sanjay Gupta.
4: How often do you stop to wonder whether you should share something that's revealing, maybe even embarrassing, with a partner, a friend, or even your boss? In her new book called Revealing, The Underrated Power of Oversharing, behavioral scientist Leslie John says doing just that can help you deepen relationships that are vital to your life. We need people to trust us in order to get things like love, friendship, and career success. That's what she told us. When you make yourself vulnerable by revealing something sensitive, it does make other people trust you. In turn, when you ask someone to reveal something about themselves, showing that interest will generally lead someone to like you more. Why? Because people like to be asked about themselves, she says. It also signals that they are discriminating and choosy, but in a good way. I'm Dr. Sanjay Gupta, helping you live a better life.
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0: 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Good afternoon. I'm Nick. Thanks for joining me. We'll check the KI forecast after the break. This morning on Mail Call, Kenny was in for JR, but he answered phones and I got to sit at the adults table. We got a breakdown from Marisa and Kenny about how the new WeCare Trimetry Reservation Day process will work. And we talked about old school struggles that would break people today. If you couldn't join us this morning, download the Mail Call podcast wherever you get podcasts, including the KI app.
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1: This is the KI forecast from the McCool's Flooring Weather Center.
0: Partly cloudy through late overnight, then clearing. We'll have a low in the low 60s. Partly cloudy through early afternoon tomorrow, then becoming mostly cloudy. High in the mid 80s on Friday. Saturday's outlook, showers and thunderstorms. Highs in the upper 70s.
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0: Taylor Swift from the Toy Story 5 soundtrack on Hit Country 100.5 KI. What's going on? This is Nick. News KI forecast at the top of the hour, and then TNT text to win your shot at a family four-pack of tickets to the Indiana State Fair. Kicks off August 7th and runs through the 23rd. You and the family could be there. 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
1: How was your break?
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3: A better life with Dr. Sanjay Gupta.
4: There are lots of things you can measure to get an idea of how healthy you are at any given moment. Temperature, heart rate, blood pressure, just to name a few. But how about how healthy you will be and how long you're likely to live? According to a new study out of the University at Buffalo, two simple strength tests are pretty accurate at predicting longevity in older women. One is hand grip strength, and the other is how quickly people can stand up from a seated position without using their arms. By the way, I remember interviewing former President Jimmy Carter when he was quite old and being really impressed how he just popped out of the chair without using his arms. Not a lot of older people can actually do that. But I think the message here is that maintaining strength as you age is going to help you perform everyday activities, but also help you avoid injury and stay independent. I'm Dr. Sanjay Gupta, helping you live a better life.
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1: ABC News, I'm Wayne Cabot. A Washington surprise, President Trump now saying he may pull the nomination of Todd Blanche for Attorney General until the two men blocking the vote in the Senate, John Cornyn and Tom Tillis, are out of office in January. Cornyn lost a primary bid for re-election and tells ABC's Jay O'Brien he remains a no vote because Blanche hasn't fully abandoned the compensation fund that President Trump wants.
2: Well, I like to think that, in matters of principle like this, my position would be the same, but obviously provides a measure of political freedom.
1: The war is widening. Iran firing missiles for a second straight day into Jordan and into Kuwait, where a strike killed a person. Iran's proxy suspected of drone attacks on ships off Egypt and into Saudi Arabia. Poland's prime minister says a Russian cruise missile left a giant crater in eastern Poland. The missile apparently was intended to hit a target in Ukraine. This is ABC News.
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5: This is the KI Forecast from the McCool's Flooring Weather Center.
6: Partly cloudy through late overnight, then clearing. We'll have a low in the low 60s. Partly cloudy through early afternoon tomorrow, then becoming mostly cloudy. High in the mid 80s on Friday. Saturday's outlook, showers and thunderstorms. Highs in the upper 70s. 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We're sending your family to the Indiana State Fair with a family four-pack. It runs August 7th through the 23rd. And you can enjoy lots of free concerts with your state fair admission, including Trace Adkins, Craig Morgan, and Sammy Kershaw, plus lots more on the Hoosier Lottery free stage. Also, check out the Big Top Circus presented by B Window, also free with your fair admission. 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The keyword is state, STATE, 456-1100. Your shot at a family four-pack of tickets to the Indiana State Fair. Good luck. We'll get into the Dumbass Rodeo at 420. Right now, it's Thomas Rhett featuring Jordan Davis on 100.5 KI. Didn't win.

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0: Nate Smith on Hit Country 100.5 KI. What's up? This is Nick. I've got your family four-pack of tickets to the Indiana State Fair. All you have to do for your chance to win is text the keyword state, STATE, to 456-1100. Just get it done before 6. Keyword state, STATE, 456-1100. TNT text to win for a family four-pack of tickets to the Indiana State Fair. We'll check the KI forecast after the break, right after Tammy and I saddle up for stupidity.
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0: I guess drive-thrus could also be convenient for thieves, assuming you don't get caught with your hand in the cookie jar.
5: There's a video making the rounds of a guy reaching into a drive-thru window, turning the key to the cash register, opening it, and stealing some cash.
0: He actually gets away with it the first time because the workers are hustling around in the background, but then the thief goes back for seconds, and he's caught that time. The workers run over yelling, and he gives the money back, or some of it, at least. Then they get him to scram.
5: The video ends abruptly, and it's unclear where it took place or if the crook was ever caught and arrested. But it doesn't seem staged, so we're assuming that it's a real crime that was posted, shared, and lost context along the way.
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9: If I were to ask you what makes for a good night's sleep, you'd probably say a dark, quiet room, not too many things on your mind. But every night when you go to get some Z's, how often do you really think about the temperature in your bedroom? Temperature may be one of the most underappreciated factors in sleep. That's according to the Senior Vice President of Research and Scientific Affairs at the National Sleep Foundation. We often hear about lights and screens and stress, but even modest changes in temperature and airflow can influence both how quickly you fall asleep and how deeply you stay asleep. Most experts will recommend a room temperature of 60 to 67 degrees Fahrenheit. You might also experiment with your sheets and what you actually wear to bed. Play around a bit and see what improves your sleep. You might be delightfully surprised. I'm Dr. Sanjay Gupta, helping you live a better life.
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1: Partly cloudy through late overnight, then clearing. We'll have a low in the low 60s. Partly cloudy through early afternoon tomorrow, then becoming mostly cloudy. High in the mid 80s on Friday. Saturday's outlook, showers and thunderstorms. Highs in the upper 70s.
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0: Latest from Kenny Chesney on Hit Country 100.5 KI. Hey, what's up? This is Nick. This morning on Mail Call, Marisa Skoglund called in to talk about the We Care Trimetry Festival Reservation Day, which is less than a week away. It's coming up on Wednesday, August 5th, and it's different this year. It is completely online. We've got a link right now on WWKI.com. You can't reserve the tree yet, but it'll show you all the information you'll need to do it at 9 a.m. on Wednesday, August 5th. Decorating night is Sunday, November 1st at 6. The auction, Sunday, November 15th at 5 o'clock. And of course, it's all happening at the Markland Mall again this year. If you need more information, just follow that link on the front page of WWKI.com.
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3: I don't know about you, but my social media feeds are flooded with lotions and potions and gadgets, all promising to unlock different components of longevity. But if you log off, take a step back from all the hype, you'll find that the actual keys to a longer, healthier life are hiding in plain sight. There are four of them. Number one, nutrition. The Mediterranean diet really is the gold standard. Number two, exercise. You should be getting 150 minutes of moderate intensity exercise or 75 minutes of vigorous intensity exercise every week, plus strength training and stretching. Number three, sleep. Sleep is when your body and your brain repair themselves. You should be getting 7 to 9 hours a night. And finally, number four, often gets forgotten, socialization. It's not a bonus. It's a necessity for a healthy life, finding a sense of community, purpose, and belonging. I'm Dr. Sanjay Gupta, helping you live a better life.
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0: A forecast from the McCool's Flooring Weather Center.
1: Partly cloudy through late overnight, then clearing. We'll have a low in the low 60s. Partly cloudy through early afternoon tomorrow, then becoming mostly cloudy. High in the mid 80s on Friday. Saturday's outlook, showers and thunderstorms. Highs in the upper 70s.
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0: and on Hit Country 100.5 KI. Hey, what's going on? This is Nick. Beautiful day in KI country, and I've got a family four-pack of tickets for you to check out the Indiana State Fair, which begins August 7th and runs through the 23rd. 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State, STATE, to 456-1100 for a family four-pack of tickets to the Indiana State Fair. National news at the top of the hour, the KI forecast, and the throwback drive at 5.
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3: How often do you stop to wonder whether you should share something that's revealing, maybe even embarrassing, with a partner, a friend, or even your boss? In her new book called Revealing, The Underrated Power of Oversharing, behavioral scientist Leslie John says doing just that can help you deepen relationships that are vital to your life. We need people to trust us in order to get things like love, friendship, and career success. That's what she told us. When you make yourself vulnerable by revealing something sensitive, it does make other people trust you. In turn, when you ask someone to reveal something about themselves, showing that interest will generally lead someone to like you more. Why? Because people like to be asked about themselves, she says. It also signals that they are discriminating and choosy, but in a good way. I'm Dr. Sanjay Gupta, helping you live a better life.
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1: ABC News, I'm Wayne Cabot. A Washington surprise, President Trump now saying he may pull the nomination of Todd Blanche for Attorney General until the two men blocking the vote in the Senate, John Cornyn and Tom Tillis, are out of office in January. Cornyn lost a primary bid for re-election and tells ABC's Jay O'Brien he remains a no vote because Blanche hasn't fully abandoned the compensation fund that President Trump wants.
2: Well, I like to think that, on matters of principle like this, that my position would be the same, but obviously provides a measure of political freedom.
1: The war is widening. Iran firing missiles for a second straight day into Jordan and into Kuwait, where a strike killed a person. Iran's proxy is suspected of drone attacks on ships off Egypt and into Saudi Arabia. Poland's prime minister says a Russian cruise missile left a giant crater in eastern Poland. The missile apparently was intended to hit a target in Ukraine. This is ABC News.
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5: This is the KI Forecast from the McCool's Flooring Weather Center.
6: Partly cloudy through late overnight, then clearing. We'll have a low in the low 60s. Partly cloudy through early afternoon tomorrow, then becoming mostly cloudy. High in the mid 80s on Friday. Saturday's outlook, showers and thunderstorms. Highs in the upper 70s.
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9: They say consistency is key, but sometimes you just got to switch it up. A new study out of Harvard School of Public Health found that varying your exercise routine could add years to your life. What exercise someone did didn't matter much. What did matter was that all the exercises together worked all the muscle groups in their body. Now, an added benefit to changing things up is it can help you push through the plateau effect. That's when your body gets so efficient at doing something that you actually stop getting better at it. And we know from previous research that specializing in any one sport at a young age can make someone actually more prone to injury. And as experts we talk to point out, even elite athletes switch up things with their workouts, making sure to target strength, cardio, flexibility, balance, and doing that every single week. I'm Dr. Sanjay Gupta, helping you live a better life.
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Patty Loveless on the Throwback Drive at 5. Hey, this is Nick taking you back to the 90s and early 2000s. I've got a family four-pack of tickets to the Indiana State Fair. You've got until 6 to text the keyword STATE, S-T-A-T-E, to 456-1100 and pick up this family four-pack of tickets to the Indiana State Fair. Good luck. The throwback continues with a request. John Michael Montgomery and Allison Krauss, The Little Girl on 100.5 KI.

Sawyer Brown, Treat Her Right on the Throwback Drive at 5. Hey, this is Nick. If you want to make a throwback request or dedication, all you have to do is send me a text, 765-456-1100. Got one here for Joe Diffie, Bigger Than the Beatles on 100.5 KI. He plays guitar.

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1: This is the KI forecast from the McCool's Flooring Weather Center.
0: Partly cloudy through late overnight, then clearing. We'll have a low in the low 60s. Partly cloudy through early afternoon tomorrow, then becoming mostly cloudy. High in the mid 80s on Friday. Saturday's outlook, showers and thunderstorms. Highs in the upper 70s.
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3: a better life with Dr. Sanjay Gupta.
4: Staying active every day will go a long way towards helping you live a happy, healthy, and pain-free life. And there's perhaps no movement more fundamental than walking. It reinforces the alignment, stability, and coordinated muscle activation that supports how your body moves, whether you're doing strenuous exercise or simply going about your daily life. This is according to Dana Santis, a strength and conditioning specialist. Even though you walk every day, Dana does say you can make small adjustments to immediately improve your walking mechanics. So, keep your rib cage stacked over your pelvis. Avoid leaning over or arching your lower back. Allow your arms to swing naturally in coordination with your legs. Keep your gaze forward, your jaw relaxed, and then just breathe in through your nose and out through your mouth. I'm Dr. Sanjay Gupta, helping you live a better life.
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0: 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Hey, this is Nick. Good afternoon. Creek Chubs, they're on a four-game losing skid, but they're going to try to turn that around tonight at KMS for their second-to-last home game of the season. Gets underway at 6:35. If you're looking for more Creek Chub information, you'll find a link on the front page of WWKI.com. Should be another beautiful night at the ballpark. We'll check the KI forecast next.
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3: If I were to ask you what makes for a good night's sleep, you'd probably say a dark, quiet room, not too many things on your mind. But every night when you go to get some Z's, how often do you really think about the temperature in your bedroom? Temperature may be one of the most underappreciated factors in sleep. That's according to the Senior Vice President of Research and Scientific Affairs at the National Sleep Foundation. We often hear about lights and screens and stress, but even modest changes in temperature and airflow can influence both how quickly you fall asleep and how deeply you stay asleep. Most experts will recommend a room temperature of 60 to 67 degrees Fahrenheit. You might also experiment with your sheets and what you actually wear to bed. Play around a bit and see what improves your sleep. You might be delightfully surprised. I'm Dr. Sanjay Gupta, helping you live a better life.
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1: This is the KI forecast from the McCool's Flooring Weather Center.
2: Partly cloudy through late overnight, then clearing. We'll have a low in the low 60s. Partly cloudy through early afternoon tomorrow, then becoming mostly cloudy. High in the mid-80s on Friday. Saturday's outlook, showers and thunderstorms. Highs in the upper 70s.
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0: Lainey Wilson on Hit Country 100.5 KI. What's up? This is Nick. 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
2: If I were to ask you what makes for a good night's sleep, you'd probably say a dark, quiet room, not too many things on your mind. But every night when you go to get some Z's, how often do you really think about the temperature in your bedroom? Temperature may be one of the most underappreciated factors in sleep. That's according to the Senior Vice President of Research and Scientific Affairs at the National Sleep Foundation. We often hear about lights and screens and stress, but even modest changes in temperature and airflow can influence both how quickly you fall asleep and how deeply you stay asleep. Most experts will recommend a room temperature of 60 to 67 degrees Fahrenheit. You might also experiment with your sheets and what you actually wear to bed. Play around a bit and see what improves your sleep. You might be delightfully surprised. I'm Dr. Sanjay Gupta, helping you live a better life.
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1: ABC News, I'm Wayne Cabot. A Washington surprise, President Trump now saying he may pull the nomination of Todd Blanche for Attorney General until the two men blocking the vote in the Senate, John Cornyn and Tom Tillis, are out of office in January. Cornyn lost a primary bid for re-election and tells ABC's Jay O'Brien he remains a no vote because Blanche hasn't fully abandoned the compensation fund that President Trump wants.
2: Well, I like to think that, in matters of principle like this, that my position would be the same, but obviously provides a measure of political freedom.
1: The war is widening. Iran firing missiles for a second straight day into Jordan and into Kuwait, where a strike killed a person. Iran's proxy suspected of drone attacks on ships off Egypt and into Saudi Arabia. Poland's prime minister says a Russian cruise missile left a giant crater in eastern Poland. The missile apparently was intended to hit a target in Ukraine. This is ABC News.
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5: This is the KI Forecast from the McCool's Flooring Weather Center.
6: Partly cloudy through late overnight, then clearing. We'll have a low in the low 60s. Partly cloudy through early afternoon tomorrow, then becoming mostly cloudy. High in the mid 80s on Friday. Saturday's outlook, showers and thunderstorms. Highs in the upper 70s.
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0: Morgan Wallen on Hit Country 100.5 KI. What's up? This is Nick. Morgan has hit a new record. He has the most number one hits on the radio from a single album, excluding deluxe editions, on any of Billboard's Airplay charts. He's got a total of 7 from I'm the Problem. In other Morgan news, over 600 people in Michigan got scammed out of thousands of dollars for fake meet and greet and tailgate packages. Guys, there's a lot of scams out there. Usually the best thing to do when you're buying things like that is to go through the artist's website. You start to get into some of these secondary ticket resale sites and you're just rolling the dice. You got to be careful.
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0: Partly cloudy through late overnight, then clearing. We'll have a low in the low 60s. Partly cloudy through early afternoon tomorrow, then becoming mostly cloudy. High in the mid 80s on Friday. Saturday's outlook, showers and thunderstorms. Highs in the upper 70s.
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3: A better life with Dr. Sanjay Gupta.
4: There are lots of things you can measure to get an idea of how healthy you are at any given moment. Temperature, heart rate, blood pressure, just to name a few. But how about how healthy you will be and how long you're likely to live? According to a new study out of the University at Buffalo, 2 simple strength tests are pretty accurate at predicting longevity in older women. One is hand grip strength, and the other is how quickly people can stand up from a seated position without using their arms. By the way, I remember interviewing former President Jimmy Carter when he was quite old and being really impressed how he just popped out of the chair without using his arms. Not a lot of older people can actually do that. But I think the message here is that maintaining strength as you age is going to help you perform everyday activities, but also help you avoid injury and stay independent. I'm Dr. Sanjay Gupta, helping you live a better life.
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0: Chris Jansen on Hit Country 100.5 KI. Hey, what's going on? This is Nick. School will be back in session for most kids in KI Country next week. Unfortunately, many times teachers have to buy the items they need to create a successful classroom. 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I'll be right back with a look at the forecast, then a KI Country debut from Locash.
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4: This is the KI forecast from the McCool's Flooring Weather Center.
5: Partly cloudy through late overnight, then clearing. We'll have a low in the low 60s. Partly cloudy through early afternoon tomorrow, then becoming mostly cloudy. High in the mid 80s on Friday. Saturday's outlook, showers and thunderstorms. Highs in the upper 70s.
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KI Country debut of Low Cash Talking About. It's from their EP, Let the Country Music Play, which drops on August 7th. Here's Zach John King. 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

0: Hudson Westbrook on Hit Country 100.5 KI. Hey, this is Nick. Thanks for hanging out this afternoon. Tammy's back in tomorrow morning with your second-to-last chance to win a family four-pack of tickets to the Indiana State Fair. Don't miss your chance to win with Tammy. And then JR should be back tomorrow. We'll all be together for mail call at 9:30. I'll talk to you then. Have a great evening.
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3: Staying active every day will go a long way towards helping you live a happy, healthy, and pain-free life. And there's perhaps no movement more fundamental than walking. It reinforces the alignment, stability, and coordinated muscle activation that supports how your body moves, whether you're doing strenuous exercise or simply going about your daily life. This is according to Dana Santis, a strength and conditioning specialist. Even though you walk every day, Dana does say you can make small adjustments to immediately improve your walking mechanics. So, keep your rib cage stacked over your pelvis. Avoid leaning over or arching your lower back. Allow your arms to swing naturally in coordination with your legs. Keep your gaze forward, your jaw relaxed, and then just breathe in through your nose and out through your mouth. I'm Dr. Sanjay Gupta, helping you live a better life.
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1: This is the KI Forecast from the McCool's Flooring Weather Center.
2: Partly cloudy through late overnight, then clearing. We'll have a low in the low 60s. Partly cloudy through early afternoon tomorrow, then becoming mostly cloudy. High in the mid 80s on Friday. Saturday's outlook, showers and thunderstorms. Highs in the upper 70s.
3: ABC News, I'm Wayne Cabot. A Washington surprise, President Trump now saying he may pull the nomination of Todd Blanche for Attorney General until the two men blocking the vote in the Senate, John Cornyn and Tom Tillis, are out of office in January. Cornyn lost a primary bid for re-election and tells ABC's Jay O'Brien he remains a no vote because Blanche hasn't fully abandoned the compensation fund that President Trump wants.
4: Well, I like to think that, in matters of principle like this, that my position would be the same, but obviously provides a measure of political freedom.
3: The war is widening. Iran firing missiles for a second straight day into Jordan and into Kuwait, where a strike killed a person. Iran's proxy suspected of drone attacks on ships off Egypt and into Saudi Arabia. Poland's prime minister says a Russian cruise missile left a giant crater in eastern Poland. The missile apparently was intended to hit a target in Ukraine. This is ABC News.
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0: 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JR here. Hope you're doing well. And keep in mind, folks, we're still helping those teachers clear those lists. And by that, I mean teachers spend way too much money out of their own pockets for things they need in their classrooms. And I know school's out right now, but they're gearing up. It'll be here before you know it. 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And a big thanks to all of you who have helped clear the list.
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3: Staying active every day will go a long way towards helping you live a happy, healthy, and pain-free life. And there's perhaps no movement more fundamental than walking. It reinforces the alignment, stability, and coordinated muscle activation that supports how your body moves, whether you're doing strenuous exercise or simply going about your daily life. This is according to Dana Santis, a strength and conditioning specialist. Even though you walk every day, Dana does say you can make small adjustments to immediately improve your walking mechanics. So, keep your rib cage stacked over your pelvis. Avoid leaning over or arching your lower back. Allow your arms to swing naturally in coordination with your legs. Keep your gaze forward, your jaw relaxed, and then just breathe in through your nose and out through your mouth. I'm Dr. Sanjay Gupta, helping you live a better life.
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1: This is the KI forecast from the McCool's Flooring Weather Center.
2: Partly cloudy through late overnight, then clearing. We'll have a low in the low 60s. Partly cloudy through early afternoon tomorrow, then becoming mostly cloudy. High in the mid-80s on Friday. Saturday's outlook, showers and thunderstorms. Highs in the upper 70s.
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0: 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How's it going? 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
3: If I were to ask you what makes for a good night's sleep, you'd probably say a dark, quiet room, not too many things on your mind. But every night when you go to get some Z's, how often do you really think about the temperature in your bedroom? Temperature may be one of the most underappreciated factors in sleep. That's according to the Senior Vice President of Research and Scientific Affairs at the National Sleep Foundation. We often hear about lights and screens and stress, but even modest changes in temperature and airflow can influence both how quickly you fall asleep and how deeply you stay asleep. Most experts will recommend a room temperature of 60 to 67 degrees Fahrenheit. You might also experiment with your sheets and what you actually wear to bed. Play around a bit and see what improves your sleep. You might be delightfully surprised. I'm Dr. Sanjay Gupta, helping you live a better life.
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1: This is the KI forecast from the McCool's Flooring Weather Center.
0: Partly cloudy through late overnight, then clearing. We'll have a low in the low 60s. Partly cloudy through early afternoon tomorrow, then becoming mostly cloudy. High in the mid 80s on Friday. Saturday's outlook, showers and thunderstorms. Highs in the upper 70s.
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1: ABC News, I'm Dave Packer. A government report today shows that from April to June, the U.S. economy grew less than analysts were expecting.
2: And the Commerce Department also says overall economic growth is slowing down. GDP increased by an annual rate of 1.5% in the second quarter of the year. Keep in mind, though, consumers power the economy, and consumer spending has been very resilient. One sign that we are seeing in this data is that consumers are dipping into their savings to help pay for some of these higher prices.
1: ABC's Elizabeth Schulze. The federal government is warning communities about cyber threats to water systems after 30 plants in Minnesota were hit with cyber attacks. Multiple U.S. officials tell ABC News the attacks may be linked to Iran. Colin Gray, the father of Georgia teenager Colt Gray, who carried out a deadly mass shooting at his high school, has been sentenced to 15 years in prison. Prosecutors say he provided the rifle used in the 2024 attack, where two students were killed. This is ABC News.
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0: This is the KI forecast from the McCool's Flooring Weather Center.
4: Partly cloudy through late overnight, then clearing. We'll have a low in the low 60s. Partly cloudy through early afternoon tomorrow, then becoming mostly cloudy. High in the mid 80s on Friday. Saturday's outlook, showers and thunderstorms. Highs in the upper 70s. Down home.
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